0: And we're back. It's me, your girl, Miss Lulu, with Jordan of Catch a Fire. Holy cow. I cannot believe I am literally like in hands, arm length from him right now. So cool. Just so great to have Catch a Fire here. Thank stateside. So great to have you. Can't wait to listen to the concert tonight. Let's catch back up with your music. We were telling us about the bridge between your Christianity and also reggae and how that came about and how we finally married them together. Yeah. But then let's now talk to the freedom about when you decided to write your songs. Because, oh my gosh, there's so many hits.
1: Yeah. I mean, I think it actually come just, it was a natural progression. I think, you know, being a Bob Marley tribute band and that being our school of learning, it sort of come to, I guess, like the cul-de-sac.
0: Mm-hmm.
1: And, you know, we were sort of going around and revolving. And I think just naturally it just kind of progressed into us kind of writing our own music. So,
0: So you play the drums. But yes. You play other instruments as well, I'm sure.
1: Yes, we're all tutus, all Polynesians, are tutu fingers. we call them tutu fingers. Can pick up any instrument or, you know, anything and turn pretty much anything to gold. But, so basically the whole writing process is quite interesting with us. I mean, you know, because there's so many writers in the band now.
0: Mm-hmm.
1: It's really... It can become quite interesting.
0: Because of the different experiences. Yeah, now you're having to come together and write a song.
1: Exactly. And all you know, and in past, we've sort of brought an idea to the table. And, you know,
0: I'm sure the age groups also are a thing too. Because like you got younger members and older members.
1: We've had clashes. We've had, you know, I want it this way, I want it that way. Or, I prefer this. And, yeah, so there's all these discussions going on, and I think the precedence is set where the person that's writing the song, they bring the song to the circle, and
0: then you kind of help everybody else, just helps along.
1: Yeah, well, basically, you know, especially during the pandemic,
0: mm-hmm. like,
1: that was the only way to record.
0: Like, right.
1: We couldn't come together in one room studio because
0: everybody had
1: isolation.
0: To do it remotely.
1: Gosh. So we kind of it was interesting because we were kind of, you know, having to think outside the box and send music to a producer in Jamaica or send music to somebody in Hawaii to get the demo done and then bring it back, you know, and then okay, we want that song, so then we move into the next phase of the recording. But we had to get really inventive during the pandemic to be able to produce, you know, some music. And we ended up getting, I think, two singles, or one's about to be released soon.
0: Oh, that's amazing.
1: Yeah. During that time, but it was hard. It was really, really hard. But we found a way around it, and that's to actually shop it out to different producers.
0: But I'm sure it's definitely helped you grow now, because now you appreciate probably collabing face-to-face with each other and actually being hands-on.
1: Right. And so now studios are opened up. Mass gatherings have opened back up, so we can, you know, gather in a room and sort of butt heads again.
0: How has the reception been when you come back on stage?
1: Man, it's been crazy. It's been really, really good. Another good positive about the pandemic was having us stop. It really revitalized everyone's batteries, you know.
0: I bet.
1: And we were, you know, no joke, we were getting like burnt out vibes.
0: Yeah.
1: You know,
0: because you're on autopilot, you're like, oh, this is my 9-to-5 now.
1: Right.
0: You know what I mean?
1: Right, you know, and not that we don't enjoy it, we still love it, but it's just, you know, the back
0: to back. It's a hard life.
1: Yeah.
0: I mean, only because I'm in it with my husband.
1: Right.
0: You're in a bus with all your bandmates, then you're like, okay, I'm tired of looking at you.
1: Right.
0: Or this one's messy, or this one has habits.
1: That's
0: you're literally living together.
1: Yeah, that's right.

0: That's right. So your brothers, your dysfunctional functioning family while you're on the road.
1: Mm-hmm.
0: And, you know, just having that all stop and come to a halt. Actually, the boys revitalize themselves, charge their batteries, and now it actually, you know, you see them dancing.
1: Yeah.
0: And you know,
1: it's like, oh, I like you again, man. Yeah, yeah. You know, all that crap we were talking about? Ah, squash it.
0: Yeah. But, you know, that coupled with the fact that our fans haven't seen us for that amount of time, and the, coupled with the enthusiasm and the, I guess, the vigour of being back out on the road again to see our ohana and all our international fans, it's really just kind of revived the whole energy. And yeah, man, the boys are missing it.
1: Well, we're so excited to have you here again. I can't tell you how awesome it is to have you here.
0: We
1: can't wait to...
0: It.
1: Yeah! Oh my goodness, that was amazing. They're back on stage again. I don't want to miss a thing, so don't miss it. Let's go.
2: Yes, yes, catch a fire back in the mainland. It's about time.

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What was that? It's closed? Oh my gosh. I was partying so hard listening to Catch a Fire that everything's closed. You don't gotta go home, but you gotta get the out of here. It's me, your girl, Miss Lulu, from the Rock to the Block. The party don't ever stop.

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0: lights go out and the noise has stopped, we still have each other.
1: Me and my sweet tooth.
0: And that's the sweetest.

0: Genmix, I'm super excited to find out about the new universe she's entering and her collab with a P-pop idol. So I'm so excited. Who will be joining us later?
1: Yes, I'm so excited to talk to her and to introduce her to our Genmix as well. But for now, I'm VJ Ella.
0: And I'm VJ Aya. And if you love raw R&B talent with a sign of mystery and serious fashion, you are in the right place. This is your ultimate Genmix experience. This is Mix Now! 2026 marks a bold new chapter for her, characterized by a concept-driven global perspective that perfectly blends instinct, desire, and modern feminine power. And she's here today to talk about her brand new project and a collaboration with one of P-pop's finest, as well as her cross-cultural musical bridges and the evolution of a diva in the making. So please welcome here on Mix Now, the incomparable Vu Thao Mi! Woo!
2: For having me. Yeah. Oh my God.
1: Of course. Thank you for your time. Thank you for being here.
2: Thank you so much.
1: Greet our Genmix as well.
2: Hello, Genmix. It's Vu Thao Mi from Vietnam. It's my really, really a pleasure to be here tonight with you guys. It's my first time being here.
1: Yes.
2: Oh my God. I'm so excited.
1: Yes, and we'll definitely make it memorable. So today we'll call you Mi.
2: Yes.
1: So yeah, fun fact, actually here in the Philippines, we all call each other Mi.
0: Oh, really?
1: Especially when we're friends.
0: Like this. It's like really?
1: Mi. Yeah, how are you?
2: There's no way.
1: Yes.
2: Oh
1: it's
2: my
1: just
2: God.
1: Different spellings like M-I-M-H-I-E, M-Y, whatever you want to spell it, however you want to spell it.
2: Oh, such a coincidence.
1: Yes, and we'll call you Mi.
0: You're half Filipino now.
2: Oh my God!
1: Yeah, so from this day, we are all friends because we'll call you Mi.
0: Mi.
1: So for today, you are Mi. So we will talk more about you, and of course, we would like to introduce you to our Genmix as well. So starting off, we found out that you are known for winning the second season of The Voice Vietnam when you were only in 10th grade.
2: Yes.
1: That is such a big milestone, a big achievement at that age. What was the biggest lesson that you learned at that time?
2: Wow.
1: Yes, it's very like out there on your social media. So like how does that help you with your confidence as an artist, and how does that help you with how you present yourself to the world?
2: I think with music, it's not something you listen to. It's also something you see and you feel.
1: True.
2: You know? So like visuals is really, really important to me. I've been loving makeup ever since I was like really, really young.
1: Yeah.
2: And I just love doing makeup by myself, you know? And I did my makeup today.
1: Yeah.
0: Nice.
2: And I also like I love doing other people's makeup as well.
1: Oh, really?
2: Yeah, I can say that's makeup fun. Is also like another passion of mine.
1: Mm-hmm.
2: Yeah, so yeah, with good makeup you have to like put on like, you know, cute outfits and stuff. So yeah, I love wearing nice outfits as well.
1: Mm-hmm.
2: I think it's just like it's important for you to be an artist, and then you have to be representable, is that a word? Yeah, like that. And you have to be yourself through you know, your look, and I think it's really important when you do music.
0: Yeah so it's nice that you found that passion so early, because early on you also have like your own branding, and you know how to present yourself to other people, and you know the aesthetic that you want to show to others. And

0: makes you such a versatile, like, artist in general. And speaking of your versatility, a lot of your fans actually fell in love with your versatility, not only with the work that you put out, but also when you were part of The Masked Singer Vietnam as Lady Fox.
1: Yes.
0: So, how was hiding behind the mask? Like, did it help you kind of get into character or explore something new?
1: I think it was a quite very, like, a fun experience for me because I have never been inside a costume that big. And it was really, really hot inside.
0: Oh,
1: so okay, it's really hard for you, like, hold the mic right here and then the mask is, like, here. So, basically, it was a really, really hard experience. But then I feel like it's a way of, like, oh, now you're under the mask, right? And what did you have to show?
2: Yeah.
1: Right?
0: Yeah.
1: And then it was like, oh, now I feel more free inside the mask because I'm not scared to, like, be judged anymore about, like, you know, like, how I look or whatever. And actually, it was a really fun experience for me because I think I found something in myself back then because, you know, like, maybe under hiding can reveal yourself more. That's how I felt. So, yeah, it was a really, really fun experience. You guys should try to sing Under the Mat sometimes.
0: Wow. We should try to sing first. We should try to sing first. That's what I'm about
1: to say. It's fun and hot and sweaty, you know?
2: The mask part is easy.
0: Yes.
2: The singing part is the hard part.
0: That's the hardest part.
2: We are the opposite of you.
1: But I thought, like, all the Filipinos are, like, really good singers. Like, all of you, right?
0: We will have to discover that once we get into the mask.
1: Okay.
2: So we'll find out in the future episodes
0: that
2: we are actually a great singer. Okay, now speaking of being under a mask, you also introduced a new alter ego called Mimiana with the launch of your Gasan Moy universe. What part of your own personality does she represent in Mimiana?
1: Well, I can say Mimiana is a really, she's really strong and she's, like, bold.
2: Yes.
1: And she's not scared of anything. Really, really confident and a little bit, you know, dangerous. Yes. And, like, always in control, you know? That's the alter ego I want to bring out. Because me in real life, I'm like, I'm really, really shy.
0: Oh, what? Really?
1: Yes,
0: really?
1: I'm shy. Can you tell?
0: No, we cannot tell. Your confidence is like...
2: Are we talking to Mimiana right now?
1: No, no. I'm like, I'm really shy. I feel really shy right now, you know? And for me... I feel like with being myself in front of everyone, I cannot be, like, super comfortable, you know, like, all the time. So I need an alter ego that I would put, like, all the emotions and energy and the fearlessness in there for her to be herself.
0: Oh, that's so cool.
1: So, yeah, every time I go on stage or every time I go to work or I'm at work, that's Mimiana, you know?
0: Yeah.
1: And normally I'm pretty chill. Mimiana's like the bow one.
2: Oh,
1: yeah,
2: okay.
1: Like that.
2: Huh, so if we're talking to me right now,
1: can we see Mimiana?
2: Oh yeah, can we see Mimiana? Because, like, technically this is still kind of part of work.
1: You're gonna, you're gonna see her somewhere, like, in our convo.
0: Okay. Yeah. So just watch out in this episode and try to spot where Mimiana finally comes out.
1: Yes. I like fresh.
2: Yes.
1: He actually taught me the moves.
3: The pinakamahalaga sa lahat. Siguro din mo wala makakilala sa'yo. Zero noise, zero visibility, precise entry.

0: are here for Mixed Life.
1: Of course, alam ko papanoorin talaga ito.
0: Hello everyone, this is Vinay Buha, set Mixed Life.

0: the directors, from staff, lahat talaga, especially me. I love her work. 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
1: Yeah.
0: Sobrang from music, fashion, tama kayo kanina. Mm-hmm. Super napapakita niya yun sa ano, sa iba't ibang paraan.
1: Nice.
0: I hope you understand.
1: No, I didn't say that.
2: You were saying all good things, don't worry.
1: Yeah. Oh, okay.
0: I'll believe you then.
2: Yeah. That's true. I feel like your aesthetic would fit some BGYO comebacks
0: yeah.
2: as well. Yeah? Yeah. Oh, so maybe we'll have our full
0: collab
2: in the future.
1: Oh, that'd be crazy.
2: Yeah. So since we're already like on the topic of collaborating, how do you think this track would bridge Filipino and Vietnamese music and the cultures as well?
0: I think it's nice kasi parang you're bringing two different artists na may different perspective together. Mm. Kumbaga, it's interesting kasi na ipagsama yun na hindi lang siya ordinary na kunyari Vietnamese to Vietnamese or Philippine to Philippine. Yes. Ito, dalawang ibang culture na para magko-collaborate kayo ng mga concept tsaka ng storytelling and kung paano kayo mag-perform. Kaya it's so amazing.
3: Okay, that's nice. And of course, since we also, you know, wanted to ask more if ever you guys will have future collaborations, diba? So you really have to bond with each other, you have to hang out. But aside from the lunch out that you mentioned earlier, did you also got the chance to bond and like take him to the places that we were asking you about earlier off cam?
1: Yes.
3: All the best shopping spots in Vietnam.
1: Oh, actually after our filming day, so I had like a really long sleep because I was awake for like 24 hours straight.
3: Oh, yeah. Oh wow.
1: But he, so my team took him to go shopping around, you know, all the local brands and he loved it. He spent like nearly the whole day in the place, just buying stuff.
3: Right.
1: Yeah, just shopping.
0: It was fun. It's like we're all happy, we're celebrating.
1: Yeah, we just like kept laughing the whole time. Yeah, it was quite, a lot of fun.
3: And you got to shop a lot of clothes,
1: eat
3: lots of good food.
1: Yes.
3: But if you were to do it to me, like she's here now in the Philippines, here in Manila, where would you take her?
1: Yeah.
0: Oh. During that time that we had a Thanksgiving dinner, we talked about yung mga magagandang places sa Philippines.
3: Yes.
0: So I suggested beaches, like
1: I would love Palawan. The islands.
0: Palawan, Siargao, Boracay.
1: Wow.
0: But personally, I think you should try Boracay first. Yeah, Boracay has like good sand, good beach, food.
3: Great
0: like,
3: nightlife.
0: Yeah.
1: Oh, nice.
2: I feel like you're going to have fun. Would you consider yourself like an island girl?
1: I would love to go
2: or
1: to the
2: girl?
1: Islands.
3: Mm-hmm. Ooh.
1: Yeah, I can just live on the island for like 4 months.
3: Mm-hmm. Oh, wow.
1: Seriously, I love that.
3: Yeah, I get that. You should come with her. You should take her there around.
2: In the dungeon. Yeah. I feel like you would enjoy since you did the same favor for him and sent out your team because he enjoyed shopping so much.
0: Super.
2: You should spend some time together in the beach. Okay, how about this? I'm curious when you guys met. Who do you think you met in Vietnam? Me or Mimiana? Or did you meet both of them?
1: Good
2: right.
1: question.
0: I think I met both.
3: Mm-hmm.
0: Maybe for the first part, I met me.
3: Mm-hmm.
0: But throughout the whole day, halo-halo kasing bonding tsaka like work kami.
3: Mm-hmm.
0: So, nagkaroon ako ng glimpse of what Mimiana is.
3: Mm-hmm.
0: Like kung paano siya sumayaw, like kung paano siya kumanta. Even sa recording, like pag may gusto siya tsaka pag may pag may finish siya maganda, as in sasabihin niya talaga. Ganun.
3: Oh.
0: Parang, I want it, I got it. Magagawa niya talaga.
3: Wow.
2: Since you were able to meet Mimiana, which is Mi's alter ego, if you were to have an alter ego, like how would you describe him and what would you name him? Oh, challenge!
0: Maybe si Self.
2: Si Self?
0: Wow.
2: Self-explanatory.
0: Me.
3: He's referring to himself.
0: Wordplay.
3: Yes.
2: So creative, ba?
3: Mental gymnastics.
2: So we have Mimiana and Self.
0: Yeah.
3: Mimiana and si Self. Okay. So at least you were creative on that part. You were able to think of that one in just limited time. So thank you, Self and Mimiana. We're happy that we got to meet both of your alter egos today. And we're happy that we got to introduce you as well to our Gen Mix. But of course, our interview does not end there. We're going to have a little bit of fun for this episode. Of course, we're going to include you as well.
0: Yeah, sure.
3: Even if you did this, you knew this. We're

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1: A game we like to call Dare You Go. So we've got prompts of challenges over here, and Dare You Go means that you have to commit to the dare. Oh, diba? We have wordplay also here. Okay, so let us start. We're gonna give you a few prompts and you have to do it. Okay, you have okay. No choice. All you have right. No choice.
9: So for the first dare, it's only for me. Mm-hmm. For her, not me.
1: for me.
9: Okay, for you. Take a random item in the studio and do your best pose for a magazine cover.
10: Ooh, okay,
9: any random. Yeah. There's so many items here.
1: You have the liberty to pick.
11: Okay,
1: anything.
11: Do I just do it now?
9: Yes.
1: Okay. Wow, we're challenging her. Is Mimiana gonna come out?
11: Oh my god. Maybe this one then.
9: So.
11: Oh. I'm good.
1: Let's do it. Getting into it.
10: Oh.
11: How is it?
10: A natural.
9: Okay. Yeah. It's in italic.
11: Okay.
1: Yeah. That's maybe, cover worthy. Okay, give us maybe, option two.
11: Option two.
9: Hi, this one's cute. I love that.
1: Very Southeast Asian.
11: Yes. And then, no, maybe that's it.
1: Okay, that's yeah. It. We got two poses.
9: Thank you. Thought of two poses. That's already enough.
1: Okay, you did so well.
11: Yeah,
1: we'd love to see a magazine cover.
9: Okay, for next dare.
1: Okay, the next dare is for the both of you. So this is for Jello and me. So Jello, you have to try to teach three Filipino words to me, while me has to translate them in Vietnamese. But you both have to do it while dancing or doing any TikTok dance.
9: Wow.
1: So you're gonna be multitasking up in here.
10: Okay.
1: Learning words and translating and dancing.
9: 1, 2, 3, go. You'll teach her what?
10: Mabuhay.
1: Okay,
11: what does it mean?
10: Like greetings, like hello.
11: Oh, hello. Xin chào.
10: Xin chào.
1: Okay, next word.
11: Come on, you can do it, Jello.
10: Mahal kita.
11: Okay, what does it mean?
10: That's I love you.
1: At all. Same. Thank you, Jello and me, for keeping
10: it so
1: raw and completely off script. So thank you for being so game with our dares.
9: Yes, but don't go anywhere, Gen Mix, because up next, we're about to find out who's really running the game on the charts. Right now, in the Mix Daily Top 10.

0: 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You guys run the charts, so keep those streams going and those votes coming. And like the everyday Gen Mix way, always keep it loud.
1: That's right. But Gen Mix, me and Jello, we aren't done yet. Of course, we have another play for our headliners before we wrap things up. So don't go anywhere. Let's do the end game! And we're keeping the energy at an all-time high. It's time for a lightning-fast round of this or that. So all you have to do, we're going to give you some options, and you have to pick between this or that. And then, if you want to defend your answer, you can do so.
2: Okay.
1: If not, we won't force you. Unless we ask you. So many explanations.
0: Okay, first, vinyl records or digital downloads?
1: Vinyl records or digital downloads?
2: Vinyl records.
1: Or digital
3: vinyl
1: downloads.
3: Vinyl records.
2: Yes.
1: Oh, vinyl records. Okay, so I'm gonna exit. Well, I'm just kidding. Okay, why?
3: So you have a copy of it your whole life. You can keep it with you.
2: Yeah, I love it when it's like physical and you can keep it. Yeah. And there's like memories to it, you know? Yeah,
1: Let's keep having physical media, guys.
0: Yes, I know. Yeah. Next, red carpet glamour
1: or street style comfort.
0: 3, 2, 1, go.
2: Street style comfort.
1: Ooh, yes. Yeah. Okay.
3: Street style comfort.
1: Okay. Yeah, okay. I can see it from your styles, guys. Wait, what do you guys usually like, or do you prefer to style yourselves when you have some casual events?
2: Yes, for sure. Ooh. Yeah. I would do my makeup myself and then style myself.
0: Oh, okay.
2: Yeah.
0: Perfect.
3: Yes, also me, but with the help of our stylist too. So
1: it's a collaboration.
0: Yeah.
1: Okay.
0: Okay. Late night creative bursts
1: or early morning productivity.
0: 3, 2, 1, go. Oh.
2: Wow.
1: Who's a morning person?
0: Who's a night owl?
1: Early bird.
2: No, I'm not a night owl.
1: Really?
2: Because like, I wake up early to go to the gym, but then I can only write at night. Oh. So I don't know what to choose.
1: I think you're just a very productive person.
0: You're very disciplined.
2: So can I be in the middle?
1: I think that counts.
0: Okay. We'll forgive you with that. We'll forgive you if you choose or.
1: How about you?
3: Me, late night creative burst. Same with me. Lumalabas yung creativity during those times.
2: Yes.
3: And, I love the mornings then, but mahilig ako magpuyat.
0: He's a night owl. Okay. For our next option, we have a sold-out world tour
1: or a Grammy-winning song. Well, this is hard.
3: Oh, yeah, that's the hardest.
1: Even
3: that's
1: for me.
0: Even for us. Yeah. Okay, 3, 2, 1, go.
1: Go.
2: I'm gonna pick a sold-out world tour.
1: Ooh,
3: yeah, me too.
1: World tour.
0: Where is your dream stage to play for this world tour?
3: Maybe next, somewhere in Europe.
0: Oh yes,
1: Wembley. True. How about you? Like, do you have any country in mind?
2: I think for me it would be in Japan. Yeah.
1: Yeah,
2: I love Japan.
1: That's true.
2: Yeah.
1: And the crowd in Japan is different because they like stay silent like when you sing.
2: Yeah, they're really polite.
1: Yeah. Okay, so I excited for like your experience with the Japanese crowd and the European crowd.
0: Yes, and we'll manifest that for both of you.
1: Yeah.
0: Let's go. All right, lastly.
1: Oh.
0: Pho.
1: Or sinigang. If you see me with her jeans in the next episode, I did not borrow it. I bought my own.
2: Yes. That's so funny.
1: Okay, but yeah, thank you so much for playing along
3: with
1: us.
3: Come on.
2: Salamat po.
0: Yes.
1: Thank you.
3: Salamat din.
1: Yeah, you're like 5 words away from being Filipino.
0: Yes, actually, you would definitely pass as a Filipino. But we would like to thank you as well for being here today. Thank you for your time and thank you for opening up to us and sharing with us your journey. So, of course, we would like for you to invite our Gen Mix as well to your future events and to stream your music.
2: Thank you, Gen Mix and fans, for watching and streaming our music. And I'm really, really grateful to be here with you guys today. Yay. Thank you so much for having me. You guys are so fun and funny.
0: Yeah.
2: Oh, and thank you, Jello, for being in the music video with me. And we had a great time. Thank you so much.
3: Yeah.
0: Where can they follow you on your social media?
2: Oh, yes. You guys can follow me on Spotify as Wu Tao Mi. And my IG is Mi Tao Wu.
0: Yes, don't forget to follow her to stay updated. Of course,

0: Shalom yes. as well here.
1: Hi guys, Zealous, Gasan Moy by Butaw Me featuring me, BGYO Jello, is out now.
0: Yeah. And we'll definitely look forward to more collaborations with you guys in the future. But for now, Gen Mix, make sure to catch us every single day right here on the Mix Global YouTube channel and all our social media platforms. That's at Mix Global. 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
2: That's right. And Gen Mix, what is the version of you that you are ready to introduce to the world? Are you waiting for permission or are you ready to build your own universe? Think on that. I am VJ Ea.
0: And this is VJ Ella together with our headliner, Butaw Me and BGYO Jello. Reminding you all to keep evolving until we see you on the next one. 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
3: Mix Now!

I've been looking forward to this kasi nakita ko yung bagong setup and how you only use one camera. It's very minimalist pero talagang very striking yung effect. Glad to be here again. Anytime there's a camera naman, you know, you get a little bit more conscious. But I think it's great na the band and I were facing each other. So that's quite a unique setup. One I prefer, actually, kasi I'm always in front, so I never see my bandmates, I never know what they're doing, and I sing. So parang kanina talaga was, you know, first time to see me, for me to see them in action talaga. It's been recorded quite a few times. I wrote it back in 2004. So over the years, the style has changed, but it's always been one of my favorite songs to perform live. That's why I played it first. One of the greatest compliments an artist, a songwriter such as myself can ever receive is that when someone else takes your song and makes it their own, me, that's the ultimate gift, you know, so salamat.

Dapit Tapon, I wrote for a TV show and then parang I don't think they ever got it. So sabi ko na lang sa banda ko, let's record it for the album. Eventually it got used in two movies.

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So, literally, kaya there's a line there that goes, hanggang dilim ay lumiwanag.

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Tigre yung unang nirelease namin, which we also, you know, played on Mix Live. But Comet is yung story naman behind ng song na to. 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We just made a love song inspired by that.

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Para sa akin, walang ano yung, wala namang expiry date ang music para sa akin. Parang, di ba, you can always keep on writing songs. You always have something new to write about. I'm grateful that the music is still out there and I'm excited to put more new music out. That is one of my

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We actually have a recorded version of that. Of course, it's an Eraserheads original. I just really love that song. I used to watch it a lot sa mga, yun, sa music channels. Isa siya sa mga favorite E-Heads songs ko. 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

0: Hi! Hi, everyone! It's Sam.
1: And it's Nico. And today we have Karen De La Fuente and Shaira Luna.
0: Woo!
1: Or Rocket.
0: Yes.
1: Rocket De La Fuente.
0: And this is not to pressure you. Whoa! Uh-huh. This is a very special episode because this is the very first one where we don't have
1: a music artist.
0: Music artist, yeah. As guests.
2: We should do. Wait, you put a band.
0: Sorry. They're starting a band pala.
1: Music adjacent people.
0: Tama!
1: Music adjacent. Coined by Sam.
0: Yes, music adjacent people, which is fun. So thanks for joining us.
1: Thanks, guys.
3: Thanks for having us.
2: Sige.
0: No pressure naman here. Very chill lang naman.
1: Medyo meron.
2: Really?
1: Joke lang din. No pressure. Happy lang tayo dito.
0: Happy lang. Oo. Pero I'm excited. How are you? How are you feeling today? How's life?
2: House life.
0: Actually,
1: house
0: literally.
1: House life. Si Karen, house life.
2: House life. From, like, my house.
1: Yeah.
2: it's all, like, these days, very chill. Mm-hmm. With some work.
0: Oh!
2: I say deserve.
0: Yes.
1: Hindi mo kailangan ng work, Karen.
2: Yeah,
1: you are already a self-made person.
2: Oh, yeah. She
0: love that. Love that.
2: Happy for you.
0: Yeah.
2: You go. I'm rarely home. But that's how I like it. No, yeah. Like, I'm usually out every day. But it's shoots. I love shooting. Mm-hmm. So my rest days are shooting also, if I can. That's
0: I feel like we're all kind of similar though.
1: Yeah.
0: Yeah, ganun din yung mga schedule namin.
1: Except kay Karen.
2: Deserve.
1: Pero Karen is always thinking. That's what, yeah.
0: That's a full-time job, bro.
1: Oh, medyo pares kami ni Karen ng utak. So gets ko siya.
0: Yeah.
2: Mga tagagawa ng mga board. Ganun.
1: Yeah.
0: Mm.
1: So Karen's at home but working all the time.
0: Yeah. And I'm kind of the same with Shaira na parang I'm always out. Which is how I enjoy it also. I like events. I like doing things. But to make it clear to everybody, yes. Let's first explain what you guys do. Just in case they don't know.
1: Karen, what are you, yes. Karen?
0: By the way.
2: Ako yung vocalist sa band na.
4: I'm the
0: duo.
4: Visual. No, I create the
0: visual. K-pop
2: DJ.
4: I'm Bini Shaira.
0: Oh yes. My gosh.
4: Yeah, but
0: for real.
2: Damn.
4: Adulting.
1: What are you right now?
0: I am what you choose to be.
2: Okay. Music. I wanna say moto still. Tsaka general.
1: She's a creative director.
2: And a creative director.
1: Yeah. Mm-hmm.
0: All around creative.
1: Oh, all around creative.
0: Yes.
4: I'm a photographer.
0: Yes.
4: Nowadays I do mostly advertising, magazines, editorial, lifestyle, and a lot of OPM actually.
1: Yes.
0: Yeah, a lot, yeah.
4: I'm so
1: actually the reason why we wanted them here. Because we feel like sila yung cameras of the industry. If that's for me at least, sila yung creatives of the industry na

0: parang feeling namin if there are people, at least, kasi aside from them being our friends, there are people that should be representing that. It's them.
1: Yeah. And it's a vital part of it. Gets? Parang, yeah. How will we see artists also shine through in that sense, if it weren't for them, diba? Yeah. So that's why we wanted you guys here.
0: Yes, Karen.
2: Pero na, parang ako behind the scenes.
1: Actually, that's kind of how I feel when I get interviewed also. Kasi parang medyo...
0: Gets.
1: Medyo weird.
0: Parang opposite side of the job.
1: Medyo weird nga siya. But now that you guys are, you know, you have a lot of exposure to stuff like this. I mean, you've done podcasts and interviews before. Like, how does it feel?
2: This is the most unhinged one.
0: Very unhinged.
2: It's really structured. The young people just sit around the table and and chat. It's cute. I mean, it's nice to talk about things we love doing anyway. Mm-hmm. So we also appreciate the time we have to like share our experiences with the artists people look up to.
3: Because I don't think we get to do this often.
0: Mm-hmm. Yeah.
3: And especially with like iba-ibang types of creatives also.
1: Yeah.
3: Parang it's interesting to also like listen to like people in the music industry or around the music industry. Talk about like how they approach yung work nila with like the whole music scene.
0: Uh-huh. One thing na laging tumatatak sa akin about Karen, kasi before she told me that she feels like she's a musician pero instrument yung camera.
1: Wow.
0: Alam mo?
3: Kailang sinabi yun.
0: Sinabi yun.
3: Deep.
0: Sabi,
3: parang ganun. I don't know how to
0: pinadeep ko lang. It's not that deep, bro.
2: It's kind of deep.
1: Yeah.
3: I don't know how to play instruments.
1: Yes.
3: I cannot for the life of me play anything. Pero I think because I grew up watching concerts, like watching gigs.
1: We're the same.
0: Almost same kayo ng first band.
1: Yeah.
0: Pupil kayo parehas.
1: Ah, really?
0: Wow. Di ba first CD mo yung pupil?
1: Yeah. Sandwich and pupil. Oh my gosh. Instant friends.
0: Tasha, first shoot niya.
3: No, it wasn't my first shoot. First. Parang nanood ang pupil. Tapos yung mom ko, may Abenson kasi na malapit doon.
1: Yes.
3: Binila niya ako ng digicam.
1: Tapos cute.
3: Pinicturean ko. Sobra pa yung photos. Like, flat blurry. Mm-hmm. Pero parang, was like,
1: No, I can relate to that so well. Because I'm kind of the same. I also don't play instruments. I'm not a songwriter or whatever. But as a host, I guess in that sense, my instrument is my voice also. Parang gets, but yeah. Not in a singing way.
0: Yeah.
1: Not in a sing. Why are you laughing? Yeah. So, but just a complete.
2: I just wanted to be like passing by.
1: Yes.
0: Uh huh.
1: Yeah. Like a it's a good way to put it. Like a spider.
0: Tayo downwards.
2: Grabe
1: yung downwards spiral.
0: Joke lang.
1: It wasn't the norm at that time when I entered. People did have something to say about the way that I was.

0: Hello, Philippines!
1: And hello, world!
0: All right, welcome to Hotel ABA!
2: Maraming nakatanim na magagandang alaala dito.
3: Going back to creativity and stuff. One of the things I actually wanted to talk about when Nico and I were talking about, believe it or not, the framework of this conversation.
4: This is not raw dogging.
3: Yes, is that because you're both, you know, women in the industry who have not very conventional
4: approaches
3: in terms of, well, because, well, like for example, in my experience, even just the way that I looked when I started, I was very tan and I was very like a certain way. I dressed a certain way, like kind of boyish, like that. It wasn't the norm at that time when I entered. Parang it was not difficult, but people did have something.

0: to say about the way that I was. And now I'm very comfortable with it. I don't mind. But that's why I wanted to talk to you about stuff like that, like the unconventional path of, like, you know, even just the way that you style yourselves or how you approach creatively. Like, how is that something that you're conscious about also, na parang it's a little bit different?
1: essay writing.
2: I think I'm more commercial. Karen's really the artist.
3: You're both artists.
0: Yeah, I agree.
4: Hindi, parang both of them, parang pag sinabing Shaira Luna, alam mo agad yung look.
0: Yeah, there's a certain look that comes with it.
4: Na walang, I guess, walang maka-replicate.
0: Yes, I agree.
2: I know, like I change my feed every
4: That's not true. Not true.
2: Well, a week and a half.
4: Yeah,
2: 15 squares.
0: 0.5. 1.5.
2: 15 squares.
1: Insane.
2: Sa tagal na lang siguro nung pag-shoot, I think. I mean, it depends on who you ask. Mm-hmm. You can ask one person, they're gonna say my style is this
0: way. Yeah, yeah, yeah.
2: Ask you what you think my style was.
1: I can't pinpoint.
0: Yeah.
1: Nag-iiba talaga.
0: Yeah. Pero kasi, which is great.
4: May texture it.
0: Yeah, may distinct something. Like, there's a thread that pulls all of it together.
4: Uh-huh.
2: Ganon. Aww, there's a thread.
1: As in, may touch mo na parang, may, I don't know how to say it, parang it's very tender.
0: No.
1: Pero maangas.
0: Yeah, yes. Edgy.
1: Edgy na tender.
0: Edgy na tender. Wow!
2: Ano yun, rock pero medyo? Ano yun? Ano, there's a term. Maginoo pero medyo.
0: Medyo bastos! Maginoo pero medyo bastos! That's my type.
4: Pero hindi dapat yun, Shai.
2: Hindi yun.
0: Pero that's my type.
1: Bastos pero medyo maginoo.
0: Yung type ko.
1: Joke lang.
2: Oh my God!
1: Red flag.
3: Oh, Diyos ko!
1: Bakit na lang po?
0: Well, balance lang.
3: Bawal ikat yun.
0: Well, balance lang.
4: Uh-huh.
0: Well, balance lang.
2: I enjoy like the styles people let me create with them.
0: Yeah.
2: So sometimes it's super dreamy, super soft, pink, romantic, hazy, dreamy. And then sometimes like my feed this week's probably gonna be more... It depends what I'm shooting. Like, because I shot Cup of Joe and it's all red. So yeah. I have decided that my feed this week will be
0: red.
2: All my red shoots.
0: Love it.
2: So I think all my hard drives and then
4: Because I'm a stylist photographer.
0: Yeah. All around.
1: All around.
4: Meron ka bang dalawang magkaibang parts ng brains mo? Daming brains. Dalawang parts ng brain mo na gumagana.
0: Left and right.
4: Oh, kunyari, if or you're stylist, right? Is there a different side of your creativity? Na yun yung tinatap mo other than like,
2: I think it's the same but I have to shut off
0: some of it.
4: That's interesting.
2: Like for example, I'm speaking of pivotal moments. See, Migs and you were the ones who thought that I could style for Ben and Ben.
1: Nine people.
0: Yeah.
2: In a band.
0: Yeah,
2: for
0: actually.
2: For their tour, their concert, music video, photo shoot. Girl, how many clothing combinations I have created.
0: And cohesively.
4: Which I have benefited from.
0: Yeah.
4: Kasi nakakakuha ko ng mga damit. Nabibili ko yung mga.
2: Binigay lang ko like almost 300 clothing combinations.
0: Oh my goodness. That's crazy.
2: Or more. So I'm like, how
0: that's big brain energy.
1: Timeline natin.
2: Timeline fit. Yeah.
1: Beautiful.
0: Big brain. Big brain energy.
2: So you and I treat it maybe like an image also. Like, I'm already thinking about how they're supposed to look when they're together, when they're shot solo, when they're shot as threes, what the lighting's gonna be, what the background's gonna be. So I guess advantage yung pagiging photographer because I can sort of imagine.
0: For sure.
2: It takes a lot for me just to not look at the lights and try to help the photographer. Parang,
4: especially when you're wearing your stylist pants lang.
2: Like, you need help. Like, I want to hold the reflector. I want to be a gaffer, but like, I'm steaming clothes first.
4: Yes.
0: That's wild.
2: It's a big advantage, I think, being a photographer first before doing styling. Thank you for the...
1: Wonderful question.
0: The push.
2: Wonderful, pivotal.
0: Push.
4: Pivotal moment na mahirap.
0: Yes.
4: Nakakapagod.
1: Mabilis yung
2: turnover. Pwede naman ako
4: humindi. Totoo naman.
0: That's true.
2: You know.
0: Palaban eh.
2: You will never know until you try.
0: That's so true.
1: May papadala pa akong damit sa'yo. I'm so sorry.
2: Yeah, yung excess naman na pupunta.
4: Lagi silang magka-work, by the way.
0: That's good. Ang saya.
2: It's a lot of pressure, though. Dressing artist is not an easy.
0: Yeah, for sure.
4: What about you, Karen? Kasi
1: even
4: I know Actually, alam kong every time magkasama kami ni Karen, nagbibilangan na kami ng remaining brain cells.
1: Oh, usually five.
4: So by this time, 5 na lang. Pero si Karen, umabot siya ng 2, 1.
0: Buti meron pa yun. Like me, wala. Joke.
4: Kasi,
2: from the same
0: side.
4: Yeah. I know that you're mainly a live event photographer. Am I right? Is that what you consider yourself?
1: Parang kung merong isang main thing. It's live music.
4: Uh-huh.
1: Hindi kasi yung
4: Live music.
1: Event means you have to talk to people.
4: Mm. I get that, yeah. So live music photographer ka. Pero is it like a different also part of your brain that you have to tap when you're shooting? Kunyari, when you shot with us for the band.
1: No.
4: Because it's the difference between you having to anticipate a movement on stage and you having to direct someone.
1: Yeah, parang you have to direct.
4: No. Yeah. Kasi hindi ka lang nagka-capture, nagka-create ka ng scenery for yourself to capture.
1: Gets. Well, for me, parang in any, actually, like in any type of work na I'm doing, except maybe yung mga mas corporate leaning or parang mas may client-based talaga. I think I use like most of my brain. It's just a matter of like what level, like is it the deeper like parang deep research ba siya, or like is it gonna be a parang experiential thing where I like stand in the pit and then just think ng mabilis, or parang for me it's the same thing, parang it's a matter of like parang sanay kasi yung utak ko nagde-deep dive ng mabilis.
2: I think when you shoot live music talaga, it trains you to shoot fast, like to think fast.
0: Yeah, for sure.
2: Because that's also how I started shooting live gigs, so I think that was also an advantage. Parang naging extension nung kamay mo yung camera. Like, you don't think anymore about the settings. You're already framing, you're already anticipating where the spotlight will hit. Parang may flare. Yeah. Parang,
1: alam mo sa Soul, the movie, yung Zen.
0: Love that movie.
1: Place mo.
0: Yeah.
1: The Zen place is the photo pit. Kasi parang, everything, like, nawawala lahat ng
0: noise. Aww. Yeah.
1: So, I only, like, see what's happening on stage. Tapos yung interaction with the audience, which I think is very important.
0: Yeah.
1: So it's just that energy for me na parang it's magical.
0: Magical.
1: Aww, cute.
4: By the way, ang sarap din mag-zen place pag tumutugtog kami na nag-shoot si Karen.
0: Yeah.
1: Aww.
4: Kasi alam mo makaka-capture niya yung moment.
1: Yeah, pero hindi ko pa sinasend.
4: Pero hindi niya ina-edit at sinasend.
0: No, I was thinking kasi, for example, when you work with photographers kasi, sometimes, especially if you're not sanay, right, it can be a little bit like...
4: Intimidating.
0: Yeah, intimidating, a little bit scary. Like, and people have to get a certain vulnerability in front of a photographer. So how do you deal with stuff like that? Like, especially with artists, right? Like, I'm sure any of us, all of us, we all have like preconceived notions of artists. And when you shoot them for the first time, parang you get to see a different
4: side of them. As introverts, shooting other introverts.
0: Yeah, so how is that like?

0: watch what you want anytime. Your favorite movie is now available on TFC IPTV. Rent it to watch.
1: Like who?
2: Kaya mo magbata
1: din. Name drop, name drop,
3: name drop.
1: Name drop.
3: Text mo na lang sa akin.
2: Hindi, kasi kunyari.
1: Currently, si...
2: Like, very specifically in my head.
3: Oo.
2: Nung time, yung time ng Spades, mm-hmm. na ang image nila was very, medyo mysterious and whatever. Mm-hmm. Nagawa mong, ang dali absorb nung look nila.
3: Mm-hmm.
2: Kahit, yun nga, yung image nila that time was very, they don't wanna talk to people. Yeah. But also, they told us naman na parang, it's the only reason why they were down. Parang they were,
3: masungit.
2: Mas masungit. Yeah. Kasi they didn't know how to talk to people.
3: Yeah, at that time.
1: And they were so young.
3: Yeah, and they were so young at that time. Siyempre, ano, iba din yun at that time.
2: Pero yun yun. You got to make them look very approachable even though the image wasn't like that.
1: They are.
3: They are.
1: With any band naman na difficult.
3: True.
2: Right. Who's the...
1: So, sino talaga?
2: Sino

0: out.
1: No, but did you have a dream band that you want, like you or parang person you wanted to work with that you actually like ended up really working with? Ganun. Or the coolest one you've done? What would you say?
2: Oh, I think yung super out of the blue, na parang nag-message lang ganun. Ah, Sandwich. That was like, cause I'd see like Sandwich, especially nung like this was pre-pandemic, medyo early on in my career.
1: Yeah.
3: Sorry.
2: So mga 90-95.
4: Nico.
2: Sorry. Parang, kasi like yung nag-start ako sa medyo mas indie scene eh. So I wasn't, hindi ako natapon sa mainstream agad-agad. So for me, like Sandwich was like on a different
1: level.
2: Year.
1: Yeah.
2: And then they messaged me and I was like, I didn't understand it. Parang, why? Because like, there's a lot of like other photographers.
3: Who were you shooting at this time before that?
2: Nasa math rock scene na ako, I think.
4: Wow. Yung walang lyrics.
2: Just rock.
3: Yung gaba. Parang gaba.
2: Gaba. Okay.
4: She's so deep, I swear.
2: Hindi, dun ako nag-start. I think dun din kasi yung pinakabagay yung style ko.
1: Gets, yeah.
2: Because meron akong, like, as in, space to play creatively for me.
1: Yeah.
2: Yung sinet nung scene na yun. So Sandwich, tapos nag-meeting ako with them, I presented like ideas. And they were like, hindi, gusto namin yung nasa website mo.
1: Oh!
2: So ako parang,
1: they looked at my website.
3: Sandwich. Trinay mo i-sandwich fi yung work, yung deck ganun.
2: I tried to make it more them. Normal.
4: Not
1: super all like full out like.
3: Oh, very distinct yung rocket eh.
1: Yeah.
2: So sobrang in my head parang sumabog yung utak like paano ko to gagawin?
1: Yeah.
2: Paano ko sila kakausapin? Hindi
1: para naman, may like, pressure ng slide.
2: Yeah. Pero since madaldal naman sila.
1: Super.
2: And then they ended up like
1: super. Super.
2: I ended up like shooting pati mga wedding.
1: Oh, you're cute.
2: I mean like sila Diego,
1: yeah,
2: like,
1: yeah,
2: like
1: yeah.
2: Diego.
1: So cute.
2: Parang cute.
4: Cute.
2: Thank you. Sila. Sila, I'd say, like, top of my head. Because super unexpected. Mm-hmm. Like, what? Ang gala yun.
1: Was you random?
4: What?
1: Oh, that's cute.
4: Sino ba nag-isip? River Maya? The Reunion?
3: Oh, the reason to...
1: The Reunion. Oh, my God, that's wild.
4: Like, same, like, why? Yeah. Why me? Like, daming photogs. And then the brief was same. They didn't want to look like a band.
1: Oh.
4: So medyo bush. What am I supposed to do?
3: I think for the magazine, no.
4: For the poster.
1: For the actual thing.
4: For the concert.
1: Wow.
4: They had a different shoot for like a magazine, but like I had to do the actual poster.
1: Wow.
4: Very, like, surreal.
1: Yeah.
3: And it's one thing to shoot Maya, and it's another to shoot them for the reunion.
1: Na super yeah, not super. And people didn't know it was
3: Karen, which is like 3 to 4 times a week. Ito yung inaasar ko sa kanya. So, what's the justification?
2: So, because I think in terms of like, I think the biggest bulk ng like photography process ko will always be the editing.
1: Part. Yeah.
2: Because not to be like very dramatic about it, it's very, parang it's the deepest part also. Mm-hmm, for me. Parang as much as for like client work, it's easier kasi parang meron ka ng context of what they want.
1: Yeah.
2: But if it's like personal or it's like a collab, parang medyo yung approach ko will always be how do I expand this further. So it never kind of ends in one style. Kind of like stretches.
1: Yeah.
2: It stretches. So like insane. This, I think also because like may layers of like me thinking about what it medyo crazy. I mean, may layers lang of me thinking about like what is the feeling or like what is at what point in my life is this parang what is happening?
1: Yeah.

0: Like, it's a matter of, like, also me kind of, like, understanding, like, who I'm becoming with this.
1: Oh.
0: Diba?
1: Yeah, yeah.
0: Insane.
1: No wonder. Stop getting mad at her.
0: Joga. It takes a while.
1: Yeah. I mean, the creative pursuit of anything, man, it's not always easy. Yeah. So I mean, it's fun, and I think that's parang a conception, misconception. Then parang it's always fun, and it's always like something that is, well, because it's fun, it's easy.
2: Yeah.
1: I don't know. Like that's what, for example, for what I do, like hosting, for example, people think now what I do is easy just because I have fun with it.
2: Yeah,
1: and I make it look
2: easy.
1: Because
2: it seems easy for you.
1: Yeah, but parang I don't think people understand also the kind of brain power it goes and how much it mentally drains you and physically drains
3: and
1: you
3: manpower.
1: Also.
3: Manpower. Like a shoot isn't always just a photographer.
1: Yeah.
2: Na never, sure. Na hindi masyadong napag-uusapan.
3: It's a lot. Yeah. Like now there are record companies and then there are agents. But it goes through a lot just, like, to produce a
1: takes
3: shoot
1: a village.
3: Nowadays.
1: Yeah.
2: It takes a village.
1: Mm-mm.
3: So it's teamwork. It's a lot of... And as a photographer, I think if you're the one holding the cam, you can't be the one who's stressed.
1: Yeah,
2: gets.
3: You have to keep it together.
1: Yeah.
2: Kumbaga, you're like the front man of that shoot. Na hindi pwedeng ikaw yung mag-fall apart.
3: You have to absorb everything because the output will come from you and you're the one capturing it. So.
0: Tsaka energy siya, you know?
3: Oh, mm-hmm.
1: Yeah.
0: In a set, parang kailangan mo reset yung energy. Uh-huh.
3: Yeah.
1: Wow. That's so
3: fun.
1: True.
3: And what's funny now with the bands I shoot, ang dami ng pre-prod.
2: Dati hindi.
3: Dati hindi, shoot lang kami. True. So now, like, sila lunchbox nowadays, parang natatawa na lang kami ate, dami pre-prod. But it's nice that we, yun nga, it's stuff from, I learned from magazines also, from advertising. Mm-hmm. Pre-prod para sa day ng shoot.
2: Kasalanan nyo yan eh.
3: Everything worked out.
2: Kasi kayo yung nag-set ng standard na hinahabol ng lahat.
1: Wow! Tama do.
2: Yeah, kasi it's true. I feel like a lot of the indie scene, parang it's either you...
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4: I feel like it's a small part, like I think we're just on the surface of OPM, to be honest. Like, we're not even in the, I'm not even in the rock scene. I've never
5: You popularized
4: really
5: Ukay. That's what you did.
4: Okay, I can, yeah, that's
3: That's true.
4: I just like to make it worth their time, because it's, I think I was telling Karen this, like, I get so nervous sometimes, because they're always saying, Atisha, you're like our, one of our dream photographers to work with. It's always like that, so that makes me so nervous all the time. Like, how am I going to make it different from my last shoot?
5: Yeah.
4: Like, from my shoot before this, but their peg was that shoot.
5: Yes.
4: So,
6: although this is hard!
5: Ayaw mo nang hinihingi nila yung same.
6: Yeah! You've got the feeling. The pressure all!
5: So, feeling ko kasi merong point na it's either papashoot sila sa'yo, tapos meron silang peg from another photographer.
6: Uh-oh.
5: Pero ang weird siguro na yung reference from you as well. So, ang hirap kumalas dun sa original.
6: True.
4: I appreciate it more when they have pegs that are super far from my style.
6: Yeah, that's fun.
4: That's what I like. That's where I am most challenged.
6: I enjoy ko naman.
4: Minsan kasi every week it's a different band I'm shooting for the first time.
5: Yeah.
6: Fun.
4: So it's like a reintroduction every time. It's like a review of like, okay, who am I this week? Like, who do they want to be at this point in their career?
5: Which hat am I wearing?
4: I have to immerse myself also. Like, it's a fan base,
6: fun.
4: It's a lore.

0: Soloria, tama.
1: What they like to wear,
0: like,
1: which artists are they inspired by in terms of clothing. Kahit clothing man lang, because that gives me a better idea of like the images they like to look like. At on Pinterest, it's
0: true.
1: Research. So, hindi siya yung ano-ano lang.
0: Exactly.
2: Tara, shoot tayo.
1: Although, pag, if you ask me, shoot tayo later.
0: Versatile naman.
1: Kaya. It's just, napaisip tuloy ako. Hindi ko nga iniisip.
3: Oh, because yun talaga eh. Even with si Karen, a lot of like, may photographer friends. Siguro makikita mo rin yung difference ng style. Parang everything towards the style, parang laging rocket. So even people who don't know you as Karen De La Fuente, when, kasi I talk about Karen a lot to my, to like people in the industry. Tapos minsan, parang, pag nag-usap kami Karen De La Fuente, they don't know who I'm talking about. So biglang pag na-meet na nila, tapos ito na, ah, si Rocket!
1: Tapos parang may alias din ako.
2: Oo nga. Ayoko na, hindi kasi ako, like, I'd rather be like a private citizen.
0: Yeah, I guess.
1: It's too late for that now.
0: Yeah.
3: She has committed too many crimes. Like, she has to hide.
2: I don't think, also kasi, I don't think I'm on that one of, famous level. I think maybe it's more like because I was just there for a while.
0: Yeah.
2: I mean, it's parang
0: adjacent.
3: I mean, if you don't want to accept that there's like on the famous level, parang at least you have your own niche. Like people.
2: But I also don't think kasi like what I always tell people kapag kunyari they ask me for tips. I just always say, you know what, like it's you looking at yourself as much as you look at all of these things.
0: I agree.
2: Parang it's a matter of like really trying to figure out kung ano yung pinaka ikaw in all of that.
0: Yeah.
2: So parang it doesn't end with like kunyari someone has the same edit as me. I mean, ako rin naman at some point, parang, I started with, like, all of the things that I want, like, my photos to look like. And then it just boiled down into, like,
0: something, ba? Yeah.
2: Ano ba yung real feeling? And ano ba yung real me?
1: Real me? Real you. I don't think I have any photos that look like a Karen photo.
0: Yeah.
3: Yeah. Sobrang ganun yun, ang galing.
1: Super,
3: yeah.
1: Wala tayong...
0: Walang overlap. Walang overlap.
2: What if like gawa tayo project?
0: Yeah! Yes!
3: Pwede pong Nameless Kids sa lang yan. I guess yung Nameless Kids.
0: Para may iba lang. Like, to see.
1: Pero sabay submission.
0: Wala. Creative ano.
3: It's either maghihintay ka or gagalingan niya. Mas maghihintay ka siguro.
0: Creative exercise lang. Creative exercise lang.
1: For fun lang.
0: For fun lang. You heard it here first.
2: Oh,
3: yeah. Masaya nun.
0: Yeah, that would be so fun to see.
1: Yeah, but I mean, it just shows the spectrum is super wide. We're just two, like,
0: yes,
1: ducks.
0: That's so true.
1: Two ducks. There's so many, like, good artists and photographers that musicians can work with. And we're also so lucky to be able to work with them.
0: Yeah.
1: And it's so easy to, like, collaborate with everyone.
3: No more than ever, no?
0: Yeah, especially now. That's so
3: very
0: true.
3: Very tight-knit na, I guess, in the industry.
1: Like, if I go to an event, for example, and then someone says, "Ate, shy, shoot tayo." Ako naman, sige. Tapos magkakatotoo talaga.
0: Yeah.
1: Oh my God.
2: Magkakatotoo yung mga sayo.
3: Wow. Dami kong gusto sabihin about kay Kai.
0: Part 2.
3: It took us about a year.
0: Part 2.
2: Totoo.
1: Ako naman kasi si G. I'm just like, let's go.
0: Yeah, me also.
1: Ako naman si agent ko.
2: Yeah. Actually, yun nga. Pag ginawa din kita ganun.
1: Oh, like, ako na bahala siya.
0: Yeah.
1: But,
2: Thank you, Jason.
0: No, but I feel like that's a great environment to be in as a creative person. Na parang people are open and parang game lang sila to try out stuff and
1: we're
0: to
1: not
0: work.
1: Even talking about the video people.
0: Yeah,
1: there's just so much.
0: There's just so much creative energy, and it's so fun to watch. Also, parang I. This is so.
3: Which is the exact reason why we wanted them.
0: Yeah,
3: here.
0: Exactly.
3: For people to like see that there's so much more that goes into
0: music. Yeah.
1: Super young, like music producers.
0: Yeah. Yes, there's that also. The energy, like it inspires many people, not just creatives. I mean, not just like photographers, but people who maybe not necessarily think of themselves as creatives.
3: Yeah.
0: Because yun nga, we're all creative.

0: creative in our own way in our daily life, right? We all have to come up with things. We all have to do things. And yeah, creativity is not just for certain people. It's for everybody,
1: yes.
0: Right? So I'm happy that you guys are here.
2: Thanks for talking about.
3: You
4: want to give a message to all of the young creatives that want to try?
0: Yes, wanna try, but are scared.
1: Period.
2: Yeah, we're still trying. We're trying all the time.
0: Yes, that's great.
1: Yes.
5: Be a human being first.
0: Like, tama. Actually,
2: and then a cat after.
0: Yes. No, yeah. That I think that is like my. That is like the main takeaway.
1: Yeah.
0: No, please, no.

0: for joining us here.
1: And stream all our friends.
0: Yes, literally, literally.
1: Our future friends.
2: Ano yung listahan ko lang sa stream?
0: Punta na lang kayo sa profile nila, then pili kayo doon, whatever you're feeling that day. Yun, yun na yun. So, thanks guys. Thank you so much. Bye.
2: Thank you so much.

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0: Hindi naman kita pinipili eh.

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1: The dinner? 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
0: Strawberry! 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

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Hello, everyone. 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All right. 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Paano yun? Ganito yung kamay ko ata. Ayan. 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Paano to? Takot ako doon! Oh, isa pa. Wala na yun! Okay, so we'll move to our first dare. Yun na yun. I'm so disappointed in myself. I had higher hopes for you, Shania. So may nag-dare kasi, Shania, can you please show us a random photo from your photo gallery? So someone said a number, let's go to that count. From the top, okay, from the top. Make it, charot. Okay. Oh, this is when I first got, it was my birthday, May 15, 2021. It's my birthday and I had the photo shoot. Let's see, wait down. Let's see if it's working. I think it's working. 3, 2, 1. Okay. Okay. Para sa'yo, para sa'yo, para sa'yo. People don't be so cool. Ah! Oh my God, yeah! So close! I really hyped, guys. 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Sabi ko, I'm not gonna lose. I got this. Nakakahiya naman to. I'm humbled. Okay, so somebody asked me to reveal a hidden talent. Guys, you know, I've told you this so many times, but I can do this thing. Let's do para sa'yo. 1, 2, 3. Without hands. 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That was intense. 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Anyway, ayan. Maraming salamat, guys. 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Kaya, kinaya ko. 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Mix has some more things planned for the both of us, guys. 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

0: ata yung mga hiwalay, di ba?
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1: I love you more, more, more, more, more. 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
1: Okay.
0: Sa Tarlac?
1: Oh. Okay.
0: Uy, ako kaya? You're great.
1: The best!
0: Yes, you are.
1: Since we always work best together, why do it for someone else? If we can do it for ourselves.
0: I'm not joining you. Are we okay?
1: You don't trust me.
0: It's about responsibility.
1: Akala ko ba wala akong dapat patunayan sa'yo?
0: Hindi ibig sabihin nun, lahat ng gusto mo, susundin ko.
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5: Alright guys, so I've been having so much fun here. But of course, I want you guys to join the fun. So, let's change things up a bit. Alright, so now we have some fan questions. So the Mix Hits Different team found some questions for me that you guys sent. So let's read them. I'm kind of scared. Minsan, grabe naman yung tanong niyo, ha? Joke. Okay, this is the first one. Sabi dito, what is your greatest fear in a relationship? Okay, get comfortable, charot. Siyempre, I guess for me, to get cheated on, you know what I mean? To be lied to. I've been lucky that I have never been cheated on yet or anything. Kaya sobrang strict ako sa sarili ko. I mean, I'm more strict than my parents when it comes to like dating and stuff like that. Kasi, ayaw ko lang masaktan, okay guys? Move on. Okay, ito. May nagsabi, may moment ba na may

sinabi yung basher mo sa'yo na nag-motivate sa'yo to be a better person? Yes, actually, every bashing I get, I take as constructive criticism naman din. For example, when I first started hosting, syempre alam mo naman madaldalo ko kaya. So, of course, I took everything as constructive criticism to try to become a better person and to become better at my craft. So, I learned na when it comes to hosting, hosting is also being a good listener din kasi. So, of course, I learned that and to be, you know, kinder and more understanding. Ayan. Okay, and last but not least, somebody here asked me if I wasn't here in the Philippines pursuing my dreams, what would I be doing? If I weren't in the Philippines right now, siguro I would be in school studying to maybe be psychologist, pwede, like a therapist, pwede din. My mom used to tell me, oh my god, you're like a therapist. Inside the house, I was a 31-year-old therapist, kahit 20 lang ako, diba? Sobrang mahilig ako talaga to study, I love to study human behavior and figure out why do people do that? Bakit sila, why did they do that sa hair kapag nervous sila? Mga ganyan. So, kaya mahilig din ako to just watching people and studying people. So, ayan, those are all the questions. Alright guys, so I'm actually enjoying this. Parang ganito din ako with my friends, kwentuhan lang, asking questions, and I like thinking that you guys are getting to know me a bit better. So, alright, so we have reached the end of the show. I know. Shanai the dentist is now over. But yun guys, don't worry because I have one more surprise for you guys. I have a really awesome performance coming your way. But of course, do not forget to follow me on all of my social media accounts at Shanaya Gomez on Instagram, Facebook, Twitter, everything. So I had a lot of fun for the dentist ang first one today. Pero okay lang guys, please enjoy this. So this song is called Para Sa'yo and para sa inyo talaga. But this song is about, I guess, a couple that have been together for so long, but even despite all that, she appreciates the efforts that guy puts into the relationship. Diba yung lyric is, antagal na natin pero nakakakilig ka pa rin. So even through all that, he still treats her so nicely, so perfect, ganon. So sana mahanap ko rin soon. So once again, this is my first debut single called Para Sa'yo. Hope you guys enjoy it!

0: Maraming maraming salamat sa inyong lahat. I really enjoyed and I can't believe I'm gonna say this, but I think I'm gonna miss being at the dentist. Until next time, do not forget to take a different trip with your favorite artists. Here's some Mix Hits Different. Once again, this has been Shania Gomez. Bye guys! Well, hello there. My name... One, three. Ako'y palabasan ko dito,
1: guys. Sorry, guys.
0: Ay, sabi nila.
1: Sorry.
0: Ayoko na matalo siya. So, isa pa. Lord! Guys, they think I'm going to cheat. 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Oh, oh diba? Okay, sorry. I forgot.
1: Sorry, pero kailangan na pa yung dito.
0: Nakakapagpabagabag. Oh! Nakakapag... Ay, isang beses lang. Isang beses lang.
2: Next is...
0: Until next time, do not forget to take a different trip with your favorites. Ah! Kaya ko to. One, two, three.

0: guys, your boy Nate.
1: Ako po si JL.
2: Jello.
3: Opo si Akira.
4: Yo guys, my name is Mickey.
5: We are BGYO!
0: At ready na ba kayo para sa kakaibang trip here on today's episode?
3: Kami hindi pa. Well, na joke lang. Pero for today, panigurado marami tayong gagawin.
1: Yes, tama ka dyan. And balita ko, marami din daw tayong games na lalaroin today.
4: Yes, and it's going to get more and more intense as we go along.
0: So come and join us here on
5: Makes Hits Different! Woo!

0: emang ibu nanya Jepang?
1: No. Never. Love you, dogs.
0: I love you more.
1: I love you more.
2: Ako?

0: first Filipino group to perform at the Coachella Valley Music and Arts Festival.
1: Kaya namin yan. Let's go.
2: Tuwing kami sa car guys.
1: No, this is the car guy.
2: Oh, that's the car guy.
3: You're the lift.
2: Yeah.
4: Okay, ngayon may teams na tayo. Ito na ang gagawin natin for our tire change race.
2: Okay, basic lang naman. 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
5: Yes, wow, you're right. Ito ang pinaka-intense pala. 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
7: 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So may advantage.

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0: Industry legends.
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1: Of course, alam ko papanoorin talaga nila.
2: Dahil sa ako mas gana, napakainin
0: lang. Hello everyone, this is Pinay Bumpa, Seth, Mixed Life.

0: Jaren, I have a question.
1: What
0: have you
1: is
0: ever
1: it?
0: been to Thailand?
1: I've never been to Thailand.
0: Oh, but is it part of your bucket list?
1: It is. It's on the top of my bucket list.
0: Ooh, okay. Let's go to Thailand next week.
1: Next week?
0: Again. But if not next week, where would you want to go if you were to go to Thailand? Or what activities would you like to do there?
1: You know what? My favorite food, or one of my favorite desserts, is mango sticky rice.
0: Oh, yes.
1: Mango sticky rice.
0: Do you have a sweet tooth?
1: Not really, but I do like mango sticky rice because I love mangoes. Mm-hmm. And I like the coconut, the condensed milk. So I want to go try like authentic sticky rice.
0: I feel like it's everywhere as well. And their mangoes are so big.
1: Exactly.
0: So I want to see their fruit carts in the streets and also eat all of their spicy food.
1: Okay.
0: Well, there's no spicy food.
1: Well, and it's not just food. The entertainment is huge right now. And just a quick check on our FYP. Nano is officially back in Girl From Nowhere, The Reset, on Netflix with Becky Armstrong stepping into the lead role, bringing a fresh, dark energy to the series. So if you're ready to binge watch that, it will keep you up at night, and this is your sign to hit that play.
0: Yes.
1: What about you, Ip? Do you have a favorite Thai show or Thai series or artist?
0: Actually, I watched the first season of Girl From Nowhere, and I really loved Kitty there, so I watched Girl From Nowhere, The Reset, and Becky brought a different energy, it's true,
1: yeah.
0: I liked it. But for favorite artists, I would have to say, in Seoul, Korea, to being a mainstay in international fashion covers. She's the global brand ambassador of Chanel, a singer, an actress, a Thai pop icon. So please welcome, here on Mix Now, Achiraya Nitipon, also known as Ali!
2: Wow! That intro made me look so cool.
0: Thanks to our writers.
2: Wow.
1: That was a mouthful of an intro.
2: Yeah, I was like, ooh, that's very cool.
0: Yeah. We just knew that about you.
2: Thank you so much.
1: And it's everything that you are, so it's sick. Would you like to greet our Gen Mix?
3: Yes. Hi, Gen Mix. I'm Ali, and I'm an artist from Thailand. This is my first time in the Philippines, my first interview in the Philippines. I'm very excited, and I hope you guys have fun with me today.
1: Solid. Well, welcome to the Philippines, first
3: Thank
1: of
3: you.
1: All. How is your experience so far?
3: Well, I just got off the plane today.
1: Yeah.
3: So I haven't really gotten to discover much yet, but I'm going to be here for a few days. So I'm going to, you know, discover more places.
1: Exactly.
0: Yeah, and we're so excited for you to explore the rest of the Philippines with the time that you have here to eat some food when you can, some Filipino food. And of course, we also want to talk about your latest single, But You. So congratulations
3: on
0: that. So But You featuring Jin, what was the process of creating such a song that is romantic and a little bit different from your past singles that's more upbeat?
3: Yeah, so my previous singles, I've been dancing for quite a long time. I always dance and sing, and I kind of wanted like an English single where I could, you know, chill a bit more. And I wanted to incorporate like Thai culture, Thai food, Thai like locations, while Jin is an artist from he's Korean, but he lives in New York. So we wanted to incorporate some elements from New York as well.
1: Nice.
3: So it's kind of like, you know, like a side-by-side comparison of like two lovers in like different places. And the song is pretty easy listening, I think.
1: Solid, yeah, because I watched the video of your live performance.
3: Like, oh, you did?
1: I did.
3: Thank you.
1: And it was really sick. I love the background and the setting of it. I feel like it's very aesthetically pleasing, very you.
3: Thank you so much.
1: But how was your experience working with Jin?
3: He's actually one of my friends, so we got to collaborate on just like a side content where I sang one of his songs, like an open verse, for like social media.
1: Yep.
3: And then we got to know each other through that, and he's like of similar age, and you know, we have the same likings, so I kind of hit him up and I was like, yo, wanna make a song for me?
2: Yeah, so I used my connections for that.
1: Yeah,
0: got him working.
3: Yeah, so I got him working, and I went to New York and we did a song camp together.
1: Nice.
3: Yeah, and then we just kind of, it felt like a college project, like a very like university friend. Like, we were just stuffed in an apartment and then we just made music together. And it was very new for me because normally I make songs in a way more like
1: different way.
3: Yeah, in a very different way. Yeah. I kind of get demos from like all over the world and then I just sing, but I've never done a song camp before.
1: Like a collaboration.
3: Yeah, so this is the first song camp ever for
0: me. That's really fun. And I feel like the best things also come out of experiences like that.
3: Yeah.
0: Like something new and just hitting up your friends. Like, let's just do this right now.
3: Yeah.
0: Yeah, and aside from Jin, you also have a lot of collaborations from your past releases.

0: like you collaborated with Pink Sweats for Make It Hot, and you also featured Jatem in your songs 808 and No Thanks. So how was it working with these collaborations, and how did they bring the best Ali out of you?
1: Ooh, so I love collabing with artists from all over the world. So Jatem is actually my friend as well, but we trained I've been bringing my friends to work with me, but she's my label mate. Basically, we met in Korea when we were trainees together for our label, and then we were roommates. So it kind of automatically, like, we were best friends from day one. And so finally, we kind of proposed to the label that we wanted to make a single together and be like a duo for the time being. So we made a presentation.
2: Yeah,
3: I got
2: ready.
1: I made my own presentation. We went in, and then we kind of told the label that we wanted to do this. And then for Pink Sweats, basically, I did a cover of one of his songs, and then he liked it, I think. And then, yeah, so it's kind of like a very nice experience, because I love the artists that I work with. Like, they're very cool, and I think they inspire me a lot, because of course I love them already, and their music it kind of makes me grow as an artist too, because they're so good in what they do.
3: I think it's also so nice that you have friends that you can collaborate with, with music especially, because I feel like, yeah, that's a different connection than just working with someone just to have a song together. But you're not only a musician, you are also a fashion icon. Exactly. So congratulations also on your March 2026 L'Officiel Malaysia cover.
1: Hey, thank you.
3: How was it? How was it shooting that? How was the whole process?
1: It was actually very fun. So the Malaysian team came to Thailand to do the shoot, and it was, I was very nervous, because like, I've mostly worked with Thai teams to do like magazine covers and stuff, but this is like one of the first, I think, not the very first, but my first L'Officiel Malaysia cover. So I was like, ooh, this is like nerve-wracking. But I went, and they're just like, do your thing, blah, blah, blah, and then we were done. So
3: it was quick.
1: But it's always very fun to work with people from all over the world, because I feel like the work process is so different, and it's fun to see like how you guys do it.
3: Yeah, different cultures.
1: Yeah, it's fun to like express myself for for like fashion covers as well.
0: Would you say that your fashion or your overall aesthetic also helps you in expressing yourself in music?
1: Yeah, definitely. I wear what I am, basically. I always like tell my stylist, like, I don't like this, I like that. Like, I always incorporate things that I'm interested in into what I wear. So when I first debuted, I was very like young, so I was kind of like, I didn't know what I could wear or couldn't wear. So I just got styled, but eventually as I grew up, I got to work with more fashion brands, more magazines. I kind of, you know, was exposed to the fashion world, and then I was like, oh, I do like fashion. So for my music now, like every time I go on stage or for my music videos, I'm always like the head director of what I wear, basically.
0: Like, you're taking control.
1: It's gotta be fly. I can't go on with like a bad fit.
3: Well, growing up, you got more into fashion. Which fashion icons did you look up to or get inspiration?
1: Everyone works so hard, and like, it's such a cool plot. And I think that everyone can like watch this for entertainment.
0: Yeah, that's true. And we're so excited for you, because of course you have some future projects that maybe you can't tell us about.
1: Yes, of course.
0: We're looking forward to it. And in the world of acting, although you are new to it, like that was your first thing, you kind of were in the world a little bit because you come from a family of known actors, like your father and your aunt. And so I'm curious, was it always a calling for you? Like, you've always known that you wanted to go into this, or you just tried it out and realized that, oh, I kind of like this?
1: I actually didn't really, it didn't click that my family was in the industry. I kind of, you know, I was born, and then I just saw cameras around them, and I was just like, oh, maybe this is like a normal thing for like humans. so it didn't click to me until I actually wanted to like sing and perform at like school plays, and you know, enter like, sign myself up for a drama class. So I think my parents probably knew that, like, oh, she's probably gonna like go
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0: On The Ripple, we're diving deep into the journeys of your favorite artists.
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0: Their struggles.
4: Nahihirapan akong mantahin.
5: You're not gonna get any answers.
0: Yeah, yeah. Wins.
6: You still continue to learn so much.
0: Props to you. And how music became their heartbeat.
2: Like, you think of something, you feel something, then you write it.
1: Kahit nag-solo kami,
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8: And you are very talented because you attended the Berklee College of Music. And how did it feel to be accepted in one of the most prestigious music schools?
9: Honestly, I was like praying that I got accepted. Because I didn't know for the longest time what I wanted to learn. Mm-hmm. But I knew that I wanted to learn something that's, you know, close to what I do. Yeah. So I felt that one day when I grow up some more, I do want to like work more behind the scenes as well, or maybe work for my label, or you know, kind of take more control of my projects. So I enrolled in the music business program just to like understand how things work more logistically, numbers, stuff like that, which I'm not good with numbers, but I'm trying my best.
8: Yeah, and it's really good that you're learning music business too, because essentially you're becoming the artist and you're also becoming the manager. So it's really cool. And what do you think is the best part about it in your music career, learning about music business?
9: I think getting to kind of incorporate what I learned from my classes into the projects, because I do love marketing class. That's my favorite class.
8: Okay.
9: And so for when I took marketing class, I was doing one of my singles, I think. I was preparing for like the production of it. Mm-hmm. And then I made my own marketing plan for it. Because I was just like, you know, why not?
8: Yeah.
9: Like, it's pretty fun. So I just did it. Like, it's different from doing assignments, because for assignments, I'm doing it for a certain artist.
8: Exactly.
9: But now I get to do it for myself, and I get to like share it with my team. I think it's very, like,
8: it's fun. It doesn't feel like work.
9: Yeah. It feels like I'm just like, you know, messing around on a PowerPoint presentation.
8: Right.
0: Well, you're very big on PowerPoint.
9: I love my PowerPoint.
8: She does love
0: I noticed
8: PowerPoint.
0: That.
9: It's my favorite app.
0: Yeah, so I love how hands-on you are, because it reflects also in your work, like how much you love it, and especially you debuted so early.
9: Yeah.
0: So I feel like the learning curve also kind of helped you discover the artist you are now. But going back to your debut, How to Love.
9: Yeah.
0: So you were only 15 at the time.
9: Oh,
0: my goodness, I could not imagine me doing that at 15 years old. And you moved to Korea to train, and then you came back and did what you had to do to be the Ally that you are now. What was the biggest lesson you learned?
9: I think when I was 14 and 15, I had one goal in mind, which was I wanted to perform.
0: Mm-hmm.
9: And the biggest lesson I learned is I'm very glad that my goal was so vague. Because I just get to, you know, like, now, since I didn't have like certain goals that were very small, I felt like having one big goal and having small wins on the way to that big goal is like, it's very refreshing for me, and it's exciting for me, because I don't know what's gonna happen in my career. I don't know who I'm gonna collaborate with. Like, I don't really plan for anything other than like the production of it. But other than that, I just kind of let things happen, and I kind of go with the flow. I go where

0: luck takes me, kind of. Mm. Yeah, but I just like to have one big goal and then celebrate like small wins later.
1: Mm, yeah. That's nice. That's a great mindset to have, actually. Because it just seems like you never close any doors.
2: True.
1: You just kept everything open, which is really cool.
2: Okay, and I'm stealing that.
1: Stealing that mindset. Well, your Ali in the 90s project.
0: Oh, yeah. That was very long ago.
1: It was very long ago. We're digging deep. Uh-huh. But it was a project. It was a massive success. And with millions of streams, what was it about that era of music that resonates so much with you today?
0: Mm. I think like trends from, you know, before, trends like go around all the time.
1: Yeah,
0: so like fashion wise and music, like you see that like a lot of the times now, you know, Y2K, like that was a huge thing a few years ago. It's probably gonna come back later on. But I think that's like the beauty of fashion and music, because it never expires, it just keeps going. So when I got to do that project, it was very me, because I do love 90s music, and 90s Thai music slaps very hard.
1: I have to listen to that.
2: Oh, yeah, same.
0: But we changed the instruments and stuff for it to make it more like modernized and whatnot, but other than that, like we just kept it pretty much the same, but the way I sang, I just sang it in my own style.
1: Yeah.
0: It was very long ago though. I was probably like 16 when
1: 16?
0: That came out.
2: Baby Ali.
0: Baby Ali.
2: Yeah. It's nice to see that you're doing what you love already at the time and like taking control on what you want to do.
1: Exactly, already at 16. Mm-hmm. It's nice. You're very free flowing.
2: That's true. And speaking of projects that you've had several past projects, you collaborated with artists already. So we're going to look into the future. Which dream artist do you have on your list that you want to collaborate with? Whether it's for music or for acting.
1: Or fashion.
2: Yes. All of the above.
1: All of the above.
2: Or PowerPoint presentations. Up to you.
0: Honestly, I'm down to collaborate with anyone. But I think like a style of music that I want to try is more like kind of hip hop, maybe.
1: Okay.
0: Maybe, because I do want to get back to dancing. After I released Bud You, I was like, no, I do miss dancing a little bit. So I do want to maybe collaborate with some like dance teams from all over the world, collaborate with some Filipino artists.
2: Hey. We have one right here.
0: Yo! Maybe you.
1: Maybe.
0: If anyone's down, just contact
1: me. Just hit her up. You said hip hop, so would you ever be down for Dolce? Like a collab with Dolce? Yeah, I feel like that would
0: be. I mean, why not?
1: Why not?
0: Would Dolce want to collaborate with me?
1: Why not?
0: Yeah, I'm down.
1: She's down.
0: I'd be down.
1: But after the success of Believers, you've mentioned wanting to do more acting. Mm-hmm. Is there a specific genre that you're dying to try next?
0: Okay, The Believers was like a crime thriller moment.
1: Right.
0: Then I just filmed a movie. It's called Perfect Girl.
1: Perfect Girl.
0: Yeah, so that was a horror movie, and it's based on like the K-pop world and like fighting to survive. Mm. Eyeliner.
2: Okay.
0: I don't have it like with me during photo shoots, but when I don't get to put on eyeliner during photo shoots, I'm like freaking out a little bit. Because like I love eyeliner, and I always request my makeup artist that please give me a wing. I just always request for like a cat eye, because I feel like it makes me look cooler in a way.
2: Yeah, a little edgy wing over there. I can see one right now, guys. Okay, this one. If you could have any superpower, what would it be and why?
0: Ooh, stop time. Maybe just
1: stop time.
0: Because some days, stop it right now. But on some days, I have to wake up like so early, but I get to sleep like so late.
1: Right.
0: So maybe I get like, 3 hours max? I just want to stop time and like sleep for like four
1: sleep
0: days.
1: For
0: and
1: a then, couple.
2: So it's a practical power to have.
1: Okay, I see. All right, next one. Describe your personal style in just 3 words.
0: Ooh, comfy.
1: Comfy.
0: Mm-hmm. Minimal?
1: Minimal.
0: Eye-catching.
2: Okay, I love that. I think you have it all right now.
1: Yeah.
2: Especially with the star earring over there. Okay, how about this? What is your go-to karaoke song?
0: Oh my gosh. Okay, every like Thai pop song is my go-to.
1: Okay.
0: But one that's like an English song, I think Fireworks by Katy Perry. That's like everyone's song, basically.
1: Yeah.
0: I used to sing that when I was like younger. At every karaoke too.
1: Well, Filipinos, we actually love karaoke.
0: Really?
1: It's genuinely our main sport or whatever.

0: like faith the throat chakra is
1: the
0: activated.
1: The Filipino throat chakra.
0: Yeah, okay. So since you mentioned fireworks, oh, and we love oh karaoke over here.
1: Yep.
0: Maybe we can get a little sample for you.
2: Oh my god! My throat chakra is closed right now. Okay, I'll go with it. Okay.

0: Yeah.
1: There you go. Yay.
2: Okay, love that.
0: Ah, my throat chakra.
1: It was open.
2: It was ready.
0: It was ready.
1: All right. Hopefully. Next one. One word to describe your fans.
3: Ooh. Only. Because that is the name of the fandom. But I think it's a very nice word. Because like they're like the one and only.
1: Yeah.
3: I feel like my fans are very like distinct. Like I will spot them. Because like they're similar to me. Like I feel like when you like an artist, it's because you like vibe with them.
1: Exactly. Yeah.
3: So I feel like I vibe with my fans a lot. They're like my friends. I always like have full-on conversations with my fans. Like whenever I meet someone, I'm like, "Yo, you could be my friend."
1: Let me take you home.
0: Yeah, come home with me though.
2: It's one big friend group. Okay,
3: yeah, it's one big friend group,
2: and it's so sweet only as well. Okay, the last question is, what is your favorite Thai phrase?
3: Oh my gosh.
2: And then you have to explain to us in English, and we'll try to translate it
1: in Filipino.
3: Okay. You know what? Thai people make up slangs like daily.
1: Really?
3: We have like so many. I think jung maybe. Jung is like, jung has been a long lasting one.
2: Mm-hmm.
3: Yeah, it's been, it hasn't gotten like not trendy yet.
1: Okay.
3: Jung is basically like, wow.
1: Wow.
3: But it's like wow in a very like, dung is like,
1: okay.
3: Dung, yeah.
1: Okay.
3: It's kind of.
2: How do I say it?
3: Dung.
2: Dung.
3: Yeah.
2: Dung.
3: Yeah. Literally.
2: Is that play some games and we're gonna go into off script.
1: Right, Bachira with or
2: win, meta win.
0: Wow.
2: Wow. This question, guys.
0: <Ooh. laughs>

0: Man with Two M's.
1: And good morning.
0: Welcome to this Mixclusive Dive, where we're going to dive deep into the music of your favorite artist.
2: Heartbreak is a horrible thing to go through.
3: I'm in nasa dating phase ko ng girlfriend ko ngayon.
4: Pumabay pa yung boses ko ng kasi 8 years old.
1: It's okay.
4: Kaya ko pa.
0: The Exclusive Rough Cut, you're going to hear the raw talent of all of our favorite artists.
1: Valentine.
0: If you guys didn't know, what we actually do here to tune in is naka-blindfold ako. A series of

0: questions and getting to know them. Who
1: off as an example?
2: I'll start off. Okay.
1: Yes.
2: Am I a being?
3: Yes.
2: Yeah.
3: Okay.
1: Wow.
3: Who's next?
1: You.
3: Okay.
1: You.
3: Me. Am I an animal?
1: No.
2: No.
3: Oh, what?
1: Okay. Am I a person?
3: No.
1: No. No. Oh my gosh.
3: Oh, we're doing great so far. Okay. Haven't gotten a single yes. Oh, you got a yes.
1: Your turn.
2: Am I an animal?
1: No.
2: No.
1: No.
3: Am I an object?
2: Yes.
1: Yes.
2: Yes.
1: Okay. And then am I food?
3: No.
1: Okay.
3: Okay.
2: Ooh. Okay. Am I a person?
1: Yes.
2: Mm-hmm. Yes. Okay.
3: Am I something in Thailand?
1: Yes.
2: Yes.
3: Okay.
1: Am I an animal?
2: Yes.
1: Oh, yay. I told you this is like random. Okay.
2: Okay. Am I a man?
3: No.
1: No.
2: Okay.
3: Am I like a building of some sort?
2: No.
3: No? What am I?
1: Does my animal live in the trees or like go from tree to tree?
3: No.
2: No.
1: No. Okay, no. So not what I'm thinking.
3: It's very cute though.
1: Oh, okay.
2: Unless they're very talented.
3: Yeah.
1: Oh, okay. A fish.
2: But no. Okay. Am I a singer?
3: Whoa.
1: Yes.
3: Okay. Yes. Okay. Oh my gosh, wait.
1: Stop.
3: Something basic. I'm like getting repetitive. Am I food?
1: Yes.
2: Oh,
1: I'm gonna lose,
2: guys.
1: Gonna they're getting closer.
3: Wait. Oh my God, I think I know. Wait, let me list the menu.
1: Okay. Does mine have fur?
2: No.
3: No?
1: What is this?
3: Okay, not a lot.
2: Yeah. Am I American?
1: No.
3: Ooh. Okay, wait.
1: Yeah, you can start
3: Does
1: guessing.
3: Does it involve, like, is it like mango sticky rice?
1: No. Is mine an elephant?
2: No.
1: Oh. Kind of furry, this elephant.
2: Am I Asian?
3: Yeah.
1: Yes.
2: Okay.
1: What is mine?
3: Am I spicy?
1: It
2: yes.
1: can be.
2: Yes and no.
3: Yeah.
2: Yeah. Yeah.
1: Leave it up to the audience.
2: Yeah. Ask Gen B.
1: Okay. Is mine a small animal, mm-hmm. like something that could fit into a door?
3: Yes.
2: Oh. Yes.
3: Yeah.
2: Yeah.
3: A door. Yeah.
1: A door. Okay.
2: Yeah. Asian singer. Mhm. Woman.
1: Yes.
3: It's so easy though.
1: Yes.
2: Nikki?
3: No.
1: No.
2: Oh.
1: Yours.
3: Am I like Songtam?
1: No.
3: No? I'm not no. Songtam.
2: Songtam.
3: Oh my God.
1: I'm gonna take a final guess. Is this an animal that's like you can see a lot in Thailand?
3: Mm-hmm. Depends on see where.
1: Oh my God.
3: Wait, ask me like see where. Like
1: in the ocean.
3: Not the ocean.
1: Not the ocean. What the heck?
3: Okay,
1: how about you?
3: Oh my gosh. Does it contain rice?
2: No.
3: What is this thing? Are you sure?
1: I think you know this dish very well.
2: I think I you should know it.
1: Is this a cat?
3: No.
2: Is this a cat? No.
1: I'm giving up. Please answer so you can put me out of my misery.
3: I really want to get mine too. Okay, you know what? Mine is just weird. What is this
1: no,
3: thing?
1: No, yours is...
3: Are you sure
1: I think you're
3: going to
1: get
3: high?
1: It.
2: Yeah, just...
3: Wait.
1: Yes.
2: Yeah.
3: It's basically nothing at this point. Like, what the heck? I haven't gotten a yes yet. Does it have meat in it?
1: Which one's the question? I recommend the second question.
2: Which one? Pick one.
3: Does it have meat in it?
2: Meat, yes.
1: Yes, yes,
3: meat?
1: Yes.
3: I'm trying to like find reflections in this place.
2: We're good.
3: I'm gonna cheat.
1: My animal can't be eaten. Kind of fits in a door. Oh my gosh.
3: It would be like a phenomenon.
1: This is kind of has whatever type of body hair.
2: What not, is really.
1: It? Not really.
2: Not really.
1: So that's a no. That's a full no.
3: Oh my God.
1: This is a snake.
3: No.
1: Okay.
3: Okay, I thought of a burger, but like that's not Thai too. What do we eat?
2: Come on, just
3: oh my God, mukbang! It's
1: no.
3: not. Oh,
1: no.
3: Mukbang is like pork on a stick.
1: I feel like you're overthinking this
2: yeah.
1: a lot. And for the endgame Gen Mix, we're going to play a very simple game. So it's called This or That. So we're going to be giving you two choices, six or seven. We're going to give you two choices, and you just have to pick either one.
3: Okay.
1: And

0: explain why.
1: Okay.
2: Yeah.
0: Okay, let's do this.
3: Morning coffee or?
0: Midnight snack.
1: Ooh, midnight snack. Midnight. For sure. I don't wake up for morning coffees. I also don't drink coffee. Fair. I only drink matcha.
0: Oh, same.
1: Love matcha. Yeah, so midnight snack. I drink matcha at midnight sometimes.
0: Really?
1: Yeah, so I don't sleep at all.
2: Oh, okay.
1: Yeah. Not good. Not good for you.
2: Okay, not nice.
0: Yeah,
2: not
0: don't recommend that. Yeah. What's your favorite midnight snack usually?
1: Matcha. No, I'm joking. You know what? I love like a nice chicken burger.
2: I hear that. Good. Yeah.
1: Yeah.
3: Okay, next one. Dancing or?
0: Acting.
1: Mm-hmm. Mm, this is so hard. For today, dancing.
2: Dancing.
1: Because I miss dancing a lot.
2: Okay.
0: Mm-hmm. How early did you start dancing? Like before you went into training?
1: I took like one dance class to audition for my label. Mm. Yeah, so I was just like, yo, give me like a choreo. Yeah. And then I went for that choreo and then I did like the audition right away.
2: Nice.
3: All right, next one. Coconut or?
0: Mango.
1: Mango, for sure. Mm-hmm. I do love coconut, but my mom likes coconuts more than me, so I give it to her.
0: Okay.
1: Yeah,
0: right.
1: She deserves the coconut queen title.
2: Okay.
1: I deserve the mango queen title.
3: Yeah. Bright bachita with or?
0: Win met a win.
1: Wow!
0: Wow, this question, guys.
1: Ooh, wow, both. But I've worked with Bright for Adidas because we're both Adidas brand ambassadors in Thailand. Yeah, so maybe Bright. Mm-hmm. I'm so sorry.
0: For today.
1: I'm so sorry, yeah. But I've worked with P. Bright more.
3: Okay. Last one. What would be the best feeling? Another magazine cover or?
0: Your favorite artist covering one of your songs.
1: Oh, definitely my favorite artist covering one of my songs because my favorite artist right now is Don Toliver. Okay, you know what? If Don Toliver is
0: a very big fan.
2: I'm obsessed with the Don Toliver album right now. E85?
1: Yeah, literally. Okay, so you know what? If Don Toliver started singing my girly pop songs, I would love to hear that because I don't know if it's a match or not, but I love Don Toliver.
3: Yeah, he's one of the. I think he's one of the best rappers in the game right now.
1: Ooh. Oh my gosh, we're basically
0: yeah,
1: like
0: hopefully that happens. True, guys, we're like interconnected right
1: now.
0: Very spiritual.
1: We're triplets right now.
0: Yeah, but oh my goodness, thank you so much. That was the end for this and that.
1: Yes. Thank you.
0: Yeah, so this is your moment to update us on everything that you have going on and also your social media.
1: Yeah, so thank you for having me as a headliner today. And also thank you, Jen Mix, for watching today. And I hope you guys had fun with us.
2: Of course.
1: Yeah, and if you would like to see more of me, you can find me on social media. My name's Ali Nittiphon. It's A-L-L-Y-N-I-T-I-B-H-O-N. It's a Thai last name. It's kind of hard. But please find me. And you can now stream But You featuring Jin on every streaming platform. And you can, yeah, just listen to my music and vibe along with me.
3: And a massive thank you once again to the one and only Ali.
1: Woo! Yay, thank you.
3: Jen Mix, if you love this episode.

Since I was young, since I was a kid, mga 5 years old, love ko na talaga kumanta kasi yung sister ko yung unang kumanta sa amin sa family namin. 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And then since then, I've really like loved music na talaga. Growing up kasi, I used to go to a lot of like singing competitions, yung mga biritan, ganyan-ganyan. 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But then now, it has changed over the years. Kasi right now, diba, the music also has changed and it's also like a bit calmer, like chill. 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Like Bruno Mars and stuff. How would I describe my sound? I could say it's a bit chill. When you're in a car and it's raining, ganon, dun mo siya papakinggan. My songs are also written through experiences and love, about love. Fall is about two people na yung isa pinili niya na mas mahalin yung career niya or mas mahalin yung anumang bagay over a person that she loves kasi that time, yung panahon na yun, mas importante yung bagay na yun. 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

Hello, Singapore. It's Mackie. Finally, I'm bringing Color Coaster to you this June 13th at the theater at MediaCorp. After years of streaming my songs, I can't wait for us to experience the music live together. See you soon, Singapore.

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2: 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Was meant to be, meant to be. Talaga!
1: Ito kayo nakapikit.
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like the original version is actually the first time I heard the original version. Meron akong chills and goosebumps kasi ganun siya kaganda. And yeah, I think hinuhugot ko na lang yung emotion from the lyrics itself, from the music itself. Binubuga ko na lang siya through singing. I want to be remembered as a singer na hindi lang ako kumakanta ng mga cover songs, but also I make music, I make my own music, I write my own music, and this music is not just about kasawian or hopeless romantic stuff. It's also about hope, it's about life, and ayun, I want to be a singer that inspires and not just sing.

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0: a little bit like becoming too real that there are people who support us.
1: I plan to continue dropping music individually as well.
2: People still love us, even though we've gone through some low lows. Those three don't know it, but they're a big part of who I am.
3: I'm trying to blow the RZA's up. I'm trying to put so much reach. Everything I do, RZA's, RZA's, RZA's. RZA! Yeah! Yeah! Yeah!

It was fun. 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Tsaka ang laki ng studio. 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And it's just really nice. The vibe was cool. Nothing Left, it was written and produced by one of my good friends also, Marcus Davis. He has produced a lot of songs then for other artists, for other singers. And yeah, it's really nice to work with Sobra. When I got into his studio, talagang nung narinig ko yung demo, parang uy, okay, alam ko na yung first single ko under Universal Records. So yeah.

0: Yeah, because things can coexist and we don't have to like everything. Yeah, and yeah. Everybody doesn't like everything. You know what I mean?
1: Yeah.
0: It's very rare that they do. And it's yeah, I think people have to keep that in mind also, especially when it comes to artists, that some artists may not be your cup of tea. It doesn't mean you have to hate them. You know what I mean? Like,
1: I think people need to understand
0: yeah,
1: that.
0: Yeah, that's a very big thing now. And not everything is competition, really.
1: Yeah.
0: Like, it's just can coexist harmoniously.
1: Yes.
2: Right now, I feel like a newcomer. Like, there's
0: so many.
2: Yeah, there's so many possibilities. Like, yeah. You know.

0: Hey everyone, it's Sam.
1: And it's Nico.
0: Welcome to The Ripple! Woo! And today we are joined by a very special guest. Everybody, yes. Please welcome Ellie Buendia!
2: Hi!
1: Welcome to the show.
2: Thank you. Thanks for having me. It's great to be here.
0: We're so excited.
1: Yes.
0: On this beautiful morning.
1: It's a great morning.
0: Yes.
2: It is.
0: From a morning person.
2: From one morning person to the other.
0: Three people.
1: Yeah, three morning people.
0: Hey, I am a morning person, though, me.
1: Sometimes I am also.
0: Early.
1: Yeah, I try.
0: I'm not convinced. But yeah, we were talking about this a while ago. But we're so excited to have you, Ali. How have you been? How's life?
2: Yeah, it's been great so far. Mm-hmm. I'm just gonna cut to the chase. I just, you know, came up with a new single and mm-hmm. I've been promoting it.
0: Yeah, it's cool, yeah, because I feel like I just saw you recently at one of the shows that you played. Well, you were also there.
1: I was also there.
0: Yeah, and it was cool getting to see you for the show because it's always just like a fun way to hear obviously the music,
1: yes,
0: and to see the music. I mean, to see the performance, and we're so happy that you're out with a new single,
2: yes,
0: right,
2: so
0: now.
2: So
1: it's a great song.
0: Yeah, how do you feel that this new single is out?
2: Relieved.
1: How long did it take?
2: It's finally out. Well, the recording of the song took, I mean, the whole album took, mm-hmm. Mga two weeks lang.
0: Mm-hmm. Oh, wow.
2: Yeah. Pero yung mga basic mm-hmm. tracks lang. What I do kasi is, I do all my pre-prod myself, mm-hmm. on GarageBand.
1: Oh, wow.
2: Arrange it na. And then give the demo to the band. And then we record it. And yung basic tracks na yun, I send it over to my producer and mixer, which is Jerome Velasco, uh-huh. of Teeth. Mm. And then he then sends me the rough mixes. And that's when I decide if I need to add more.
1: Okay.
2: More vocals, more instruments, mm-hmm. ganon. That way, parang walang, I call it, listener's remorse.
0: Mm.
2: Like, diba, when the song is out na, and then,
1: yeah,
2: and then you parang hear it, and then all of a sudden, dapat pala may
1: that nilagay ko to,
2: or may backup vocals dito. So,
0: that happens a lot. That's interesting. I've actually asked that question before because that always makes me interested. Like, uh-huh. when do you know when to stop adding stuff, or how do you know like it's ripe? You know what I mean? Like, mm. yun na yun.
1: And that way, I guess, mag-check mo rin if, kasi it's easy to overproduce.
2: That's right.
1: So parang if you start with the basic stuff before it goes to mixing or whatever, you get to like put kung ano lang yung kailangan ng song and add kung kulang lang.
0: Mm-hmm.
2: Yeah.
1: Oh. But I do have to point out, it's interesting that you use GarageBand.
0: Why? Why is that interesting?
1: Because I think it's the most basic, like, because considering like the things that you've done, I would have expected mm-hmm. you to be like using whatever big DAW that you can mm-hmm. use. Mm-hmm. So why is it?
2: Well, the songs aren't that complicated, mm-hmm. you know. It's rock. It's alternative. So yeah.
0: Yeah. Sometimes you don't have to overcomplicate things.
1: That's true.
0: Diba?
2: That's true.
0: That you just go back to the basic. And that's what it's for,
1: yeah.
0: Diba? Mm. And it's really cool. Because like even when we heard, well, when I heard Bulaklak Sa Buwan for the first time, I was like, this is such a, what's a banger? Like, I don't know a better word, but like it's like what Ellie said. It's not overwhelming. It's not complicated. Mm-hmm. It's something that you just feel, you know, when you listen to. So can you tell us more about this song? Because you said that the album process itself was pretty, you know, fast, mm-hmm. I guess. But what made you choose this one as like the first one to put out?
2: Right. I guess even before I decided on working on a new set of songs, mm-hmm. This one parang stood out.
1: Uh-huh.
2: The melody, I had a melody in my head for years, mm. the chorus of Bulaklak. And I didn't even write it down. I didn't record it. It was just there. You know, it would, you know, hit me at times when I was doing like other stuff, driving, and it just stuck there. So I said I should record this, but it was hard to pin down the words because of the. It's very dynamic melody.
1: It's hard to put the words into that.
2: Too many syllables. So that took a lot of work. And I had to parang say to myself, if I'm going to write something, this should be a first single because there's this hook that I can't get rid of. So that's when I decided this was the single.
3: Welcome to this Mixclusive Dive, where we're going to dive deep into the music of your favorite artist.
4: Heartbreak is a horrible thing to go through. I'm in nasa dating phase kami ng girlfriend ko ngayon.
5: Pumabay pa yung boses ko ngayon kasi 8 years old.
3: That's okay.
5: Kaya ko pa.
3: Yeah. Exclusive rough cut, you're going to hear the raw talent.
0: Not that I could never, it's more of just like, I haven't.
1: And even for me, like talking to someone like you, being someone who's like up and coming writing songs, parang it's really nice.
0: Yeah.
2: It's fascinating. Yeah. It is. It's also kind of, freeing, you know, because parang right now I feel like a newcomer. Like there's so many. Yeah, there's so many possibilities. Like you know, everything's like open, and I can explore a lot of stuff without having to. Meet a lot of expectations, you know.
0: That's true, and I think that's a good way to look at it, because I feel like some people, when they see the vastness of the industry and what they can do, some people will get scared, like,
1: yeah,
0: you know what I mean, like overwhelmed.
2: I was kind of overwhelmed. Yeah, there was some kind of pressure when I decided I'm coming out with an album, but that hurdle was kind of I overcame that when I finished Bulaklak, which was the first song I wrote for the album, and then from there I got more confident.
0: And it's also crazy because the landscape of music is a little bit hyper right now, it's very hyper, even with just like, you know, platforms like TikTok, for example, and people using, for example, Bulaklak sa Buwan on TikTok videos. Like,
2: yes.
0: Right?
2: Oh, I mean, getting TikTok on edits. That, it's like getting on a bullet train without it stopping at your stop, you know, and just.

0: parang you know, the Buster Keaton short with the bus and then he just, you know,
1: keeps going.
0: It's like that. It that was the feeling I got, especially with the fact that I had to learn to get into social media.
2: Oh my gosh. You've been posting a lot.
1: Yes,
0: yeah, I have been posting a lot. And any other time, I of course, I'm not that kind of person, mm-hmm, right?
2: Yeah.
0: But my team at Offshore kind of
2: shout out Offshore
0: told me that if you want your music heard, you should do this. Mm-hmm. And I said, okay. No, I
2: was there any rebellion like into
0: no, I mean I pride myself of being, what do you mean rebellion?
2: Like in terms, because a lot of like newer artists who want to be edgy and all that, parang
1: refuse
2: sort of the thought of like
0: they don't,
2: I have to make
0: they're wary of doing that, and a lot of Offshore artists are like that too, and I don't blame them because I was like that also.
2: Exactly. That's why I asked. Because I could imagine that it would not be your thing.
0: Yeah. But then you have to keep an open mind, right?
1: That's true.
0: And learn to adapt.
2: Yeah.
0: The method.
1: Yeah. And it's not just so much na parang you do it for... It's just what it is. Like, that's just part of the game right now.
0: I mean, it's a tool, right?
1: Yeah.
0: You know, TikTok has gotten, siempre, a lot of flack because of all the stuff in it, mm-hmm, you know, the silly stuff in it, which is not what I'm doing.
1: Yeah.
0: I'm not doing silly stuff. Well, sometimes I do.
2: Not as silly
0: it's,
2: as that.
0: It's not planned out, right? Uh-huh. You know, that's really who I am.
2: Yeah.
0: You know, I think as long as you're still authentic, diba? Yeah. I mean, you shouldn't worry about losing your soul or something like that.
2: That's true.
1: Yeah, that's so true. And I think so many people get caught up in the noise of like social media. They think they have to act a certain way. They have to post a certain way. And
0: yeah,
1: even just having that mindset of, you know, I'm promoting, but then also at the same time, it's still very much me.
2: Yeah,
0: I think that's right.
1: I think it's an important thing. Like, was there ever a point that you felt that you were losing you, like throughout this whole like?
0: Not yet.
1: Love that.
2: Not yet.
1: Not yet.
2: I don't think it's ever gonna happen with him because it's like you're already you.
0: Yeah.
1: Good
0: yeah.
1: point.
2: Yeah. I don't think you're ever gonna lose being Ellie Buendia.
1: That's a good point, though. Right. Yeah. Which brings me to the question of the album. So, in terms of the album, would you say that this is a really good expression of the kind of music you want to make as Ellie Buendia?
0: Oh, you took the words right out of my mouth. Oh. I mean, yeah, it is really good. It's a really good expression of how I think I am now as a musician and a songwriter.
2: But do you ever feel like this is something that you've kept for a long time? But I think it's a really good representation of the things that you've done in your past music. So has this been like a process of you finding bits and pieces of like the music you've done before and trying to put like the best parts of it into this album, or is it just like this is me now, this is what I'm gonna do?
0: Yes and no. Part of it is calculated. Because you know you have to have a framework on how the sound should be like or what the themes are, and no, because part of it is just instinctive.
2: Yeah,
0: you know, that's just again me. That's how I write songs. That's how I sing.
2: Yeah,
0: that's how I write lyrics.
1: I mean, I feel like it's just the ultimate expression of what you want to do, which I think is cool.

0: I mean, I feel like it's just the ultimate expression of what you want to do, which I think is cool because being able to do that. I mean, not everybody has the, can do it, you know what I mean? Like the courage to just do what they want with their
1: Yeah, and I
0: music.
1: think being an artist, parang, like you said, you have to have a framework. Sometimes you really
0: A
1: get,
0: method?
1: oh, you really get
2: A
1: caught in
2: method,
1: that
2: yeah.
1: thought of, parang, okay, what's gonna work, what's not gonna work? Is that something that you had to think about? Yeah.
2: That's right. I think the unlimited possibilities are what puts a limit on your creativity. Parang, diba, there's just too many options.
0: Yes.
2: It's similar to diba, they have like these presets, you know, sa mga DAWs, you know, sa audio workstations. There's just too many. Like, halimbawa,
1: Then you
2: the
1: can't
2: guitar
1: choose.
2: sounds.
1: Exactly.
2: Parang you can't decide at all dahil sobrang dami. Parang it's the same thing with I guess, any art form. Or if you can't, like, pin down what you want, you'll spend a lot of time overthinking.
1: That's very true.
0: Yeah, with life even. Not
1: Yeah,
0: just like,
2: life. It's
0: yeah.
1: having too many
2: It's the
1: options
2: same.
1: really makes you
0: Scary.
1: paralyzes you.
0: Yeah, exactly. And I've been reading a book. Well, no,
1: What
0: I've
1: book?
0: been reading a book on
1: I
0: creativity.
1: love this book.
0: Yes, by Rick
1: The
0: Rubin.
1: Rick Rubin one.
2: Rick
0: Yeah,
2: Rubin.
0: it's a very
2: Oh,
0: good book.
2: I listen to the audio.
0: The audiobook.
2: The
0: It's a long
2: audiobook.
0: book. It's a long book, but
2: Oh,
0: it's very interesting to think, because like people will think that creative people are, for example, artists or
1: Yeah.
0: musicians. But even just in everyday life, we have opportunities to be creative, right?
1: Yeah.
0: And it was interesting to hear. Now, yeah, when you have too many options, because they talk about like the source and then the
1: Yeah.
0: vessel and all of that things. And so it's quite interesting to think about that we all kind of react differently to life and out. From there, output is
1: Because I
0: different.
1: think as artists then talaga, like we're mainly observers than creators. So parang you he said that in the book na parang if you're not observing, it's really parang creating something really isn't just creating something. It's taking something that you've observed from outwards,
0: Yeah.
1: tapos making
2: That's
1: it
2: right,
1: into
2: that's right.
1: something like an art piece or whatever.
0: Yeah. And parang even just to start. I'm really talking about the book, but even just the start was like, it was like a quote, something like, wait, I have it on my phone. Let me pull it up.
1: It's a great book.
0: It really is. To anybody who's, in a creative slump right now, if you need an extra push, check it out. Why not? Literacy is hot. Joke.
1: It is.
0: But it was something a little like, we don't, the goal is not to create art, it's to have a good life that eventually art becomes inevitable.

0: inevitable or something like that. Mm.
1: Wow.
0: So very good quote, I think. Oh. Na parang,
2: so a holistic approach.
0: Yeah. So would you say with, you know, everything you've experienced in you know, your career, is that the kind of approach that you try to have also with your music?
2: With the album?
0: Yeah.
2: Definitely, mm-hmm. most definitely. Yeah. Because it just felt right, mm-hmm. you know, to release it at this time. Mm-hmm. I've been spending my a few years just being a businessman, mm-hmm. And a CEO of offshore, and I've really learned a lot from the new artists. Mm-hmm. Picked up a lot. Most of it is like how they are really, I guess, OCD with the work that they do, which is, yeah, very obsessive. Yeah. Most of, I guess you are also.
1: Very, very obsessive.
2: Yeah, yeah. And I kind of admire that coming from the rock milieu, you know. We're sort of
1: rock
2: mostly
1: and
2: rock and roll talaga.
0: Yeah.
2: Sa lahat ng bagay. performance, lahat. Yeah. Studio.
1: So but, even with this album, you're sort of free-flowing with everything. Kasi lalo na you told us that you've worked with like other people in this album. Is mm-hmm. it kanyari, you made the backbone of the song? Medyo tight ka ba din sa, okay, this is what I want the song to be. So when other people work on the song, are you giving a specific direction to them, or is it I trust you in what you can do whatever?
2: Mm. Mm, good question. Again, it's a yes and no. Sometimes this is a specific thing I want, and then pagdating naman sa like guitars, I really really trust this guy, mm-hmm. this guitar player, mm-hmm. I let him do what he wants, and that's Jerome Velasco who can't do any wrong, mm-hmm. with guitar, so
1: yeah,
2: I just he's basically free to do what he wants on this album, and he did.
1: He's your co-producer, no?
2: He's my co-producer also.
1: Solid.
0: Yeah, that's great.
1: Just, but is it one set of people for the whole album? For example, same drummer for all the songs, same guitarist.
2: Yeah,
1: for all
2: same
1: the
2: drummer. The drummer is Pat Sarabia.
0: Oh. Nice.
2: I have piano and keys there. Mm-hmm. Si Ryan, si Gox, who I've worked with in Apartel.
0: Yes.
2: And then the sound engineer and also co-producer is, of course, Audrey Janisio, who also handles all the sound engineering duties offshore. So yeah, it's a very tight-knit team.
1: Which I can imagine the album to be very cohesive, because if it's one set of people, it's probably going to sound like one big album.
0: For sure, and like the synergy of everybody will definitely be felt in the music. And the album is coming out November 8th.
2: November 8th.
0: Yeah, that's
1: right. How many tracks?
2: 10 lang, 10.
0: Method adapters. Mm-hmm. Very interesting.
1: I wanted to ask you that. Because I noticed that you have a certain way of naming albums. That's very...
0: That is so true.
1: Like, it's not... A lot of albums would be named something that you've heard of.
0: Yeah.
1: But your album names are very different. So, what's your process with making an album name?
2: I like all sorts of album titles, mm-hmm. or album or song titles. But at the end of the day, when I kind of read it, written on paper, I just go for, I want to go for something unique.
0: Yeah, very unique.
2: That's my default, you know. Yeah. I like coining phrases. Yeah. And I also like simple titles. But most of the time, for this album especially, I want to be, you know, different.
0: Yeah. No. No, when I first read Method Adapter, it's like, it's giving me disconnection notice, bro. Like, that kind of vibe. I was like, it's cool. Yeah.
1: And it's different, but not hard to remember.
0: Yeah. Very well, catchy.
2: I did play around with some working titles. Like, it was supposed to be called Amorphous.
0: Ooh, okay.
1: Wow.
2: Yeah,
0: very different.
2: Oh, it's different, right? But then I said that's not me.
0: Mm-hmm.
2: You know.
0: Yeah. Yeah,
1: it's a method adapter.
0: Yeah, me too. I like method adapter. What does it mean? Yeah, what does it mean to you? Like exactly, method adapter.
2: You were already hinting at the meaning of really? The title a while ago. You were talking about methods, yes. And adapting, mm. You know, mm-hmm. And frameworks and yeah. Parameters. So I was just talking about the process of how I wrote this album, mm-hmm. And that's the album title.
0: Oh my gosh, I'm gonna start using it. I'm gonna start using it in normal conversation.
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0: so true to self. Yeah, like, not really caring what other people think.
1: The Canadian tuxedo. I don't know if you're familiar with what the Canadian tuxedo is.
2: That's the first time I'm hearing Canadian tuxedo.
1: Yeah.
3: They're staying in Batangas right now. That's where my Lola lives, my mom's side.
4: You have quite a tone.
3: Oh, thank
4: honestly.
3: You.
4: And like, I feel like you can go like low to like,
2: yeah,
4: up there.
5: Wah! When I was like, wah! My lips like that. After I wah, it's bleeding.
6: Obviously, Bulaklak Sabuan is out everywhere already, so you guys can listen to that. But you also mentioned a while ago that, you know, aside from music, obviously you've been a businessman, you know, with offshore also, and working with a lot of younger artists.
7: Great
6: and,
7: artists.
6: Yes, a lot of great, very
7: big
6: unique.
7: Big fan of Anna Mori.
6: Yes, very unique artists as well. So yeah, we want to get to know more about like Ellie as a businessman slash mentor slash
7: label head
6: label
7: slash CEO.
6: Person. How has it been like seeing your artists grow, like especially like Enna, for example, who has such a crazy international career.
7: Yeah,
6: by the way, like I was talking to Miss Day again a while ago and I was telling her, if I didn't know Enna, like if I didn't know her and I met her or I listened to her, I wouldn't have known that she was from the Philippines, because she's so big internationally. Exactly, even just the sound of it. So yeah,
8: of course, we want Anna Siempre to be big here also. Yeah. Right. But she can't do that unless, you know, she, you know, changes something. Mm-hmm. and she doesn't want to, and we don't want to make her change anything. So it's going to have to be really organic if she actually busts out of her niche here.
7: So
8: but yeah, we're very happy for her because, you know, internationally she's very well known now.
7: Do you try to push her, or is it like something that you at least open up?

0: meetings? Or is it like, okay, that's what you want to do?
1: That's not my job.
0: Okay. Okay.
1: Some people push her, you know, to do to, in the right direction, of course. Yeah. And that would be her manager, CPAT, and odds.
2: I mean, yeah.
0: But she's so good.
2: She is.
0: Yeah. Like, she's the one of the artists na parang pag may gig talaga, yun yung pupuntahan ko talaga. And sobrang saya ko pag kasama namin siya sa lineup.
2: And you can feel the energy. Like, exuding.
0: Yung fear namin pag nasa lineup siya, wag kaming mag-play after niya. Kasi iba energy niya tumugtog. Sobrang galing.
1: Type of artist na you really have to experience live.
0: Exactly. Yeah. Exactly.
1: Not that the music, the audio is not good, but
0: it's just a lot better. Ibang experience siya.
2: Yeah. For sure. And a while ago you were saying how, you know, working with these younger artists also helped you kind of realize that there's so many things you can try out and so many things that you can do.
1: Parang nainggit lang ako eh. Like,
2: was there like a certain moment you realized
1: so
2: that?
1: Fun, huh?
2: Was there a certain moment that you realized
1: that? Yeah, yeah. I was kind of parang envious, especially of Anna. Like she was having so much fun with her music. And I kind of forgot. Well, dramatic. But I kind of forgot how that felt. So I kind of did want to experience that again.
2: Yeah, I mean, understandably so. With anything that we do, especially because with the music thing, I can imagine, like for you guys, it's fun, but it's also work, obviously.
0: Oh, naman.
2: So at any time naman talaga, it will get, you'll forget.
1: You'll forget.
2: Yeah, you'll forget.
1: Nah. Either voluntarily or by accident, di ba?
0: Lalo pag maraming sunod-sunod, parang I guess you forget na it's fun.
1: It's fun, yeah.
0: When you're playing nang wala kang tulog, parang kailangan mo ilaban yung puyat sa gig.
2: Yeah.
0: Okay, I need to remember that this is fun.
2: Yeah. So how do you find that fun again? Like, what was, like, how do you... Hindi ka sure.
1: Yeah. How?
0: I think kailangan mo siya ma-miss.
2: Ah, really?
0: At least for us. Kasi it's not like my band is like booked and busy all throughout the year. Mm-hmm. So... merong mga weeks na dire-diretso, tapos parang umay ka na. So when you get to a point na parang, okay, 1 month walang gig, iba yung gigil ulit eh. Biglang, we're gonna play game na.
2: Yeah.
0: Or bagong song, when you get to play a new song.
2: Gets, like, distance makes the heart grow fonder.
0: Exactly.
2: Vibe.
0: Wow.
2: That kind of vibe. I got it. Yeah. Wow. No, but
0: literature.
2: But I mean, that's a nice thing that being able to work with younger artists is inspiring. But also, have you noticed anything that maybe you would want to change in like how younger artists operate? Because obviously, like
1: how they operate.
2: Yeah, like how some people say, like for example, Gen Zs are so like this or like that. Like, is there anything that you've noticed about the younger artists?
1: I don't know. I don't have any complaints really. From the new generation, maybe just a little.
0: Maybe an observation.
2: Just an observation.
1: No. I think the kids are all right. You know.
0: I like that.
2: Thank you.
0: I've heard that a lot.
2: Thank you.
0: I've heard that a lot from like your generation of artists. Like you can the kids are all right, and it's so nice to hear that.
2: It is. It's a different, cause with.
0: It's validation, eh?
2: Yeah, because you can hear so many negative things about.
0: No, naman.
2: Diba?
0: And I guess noon time nyo, you were the rock and roll era, talaga.
1: Yeah.
0: Not a lot of the older artists maybe were telling you that you weren't doing the right thing.
1: We've definitely experienced that. So parang it's either you continue the cycle or choose to change it. And I choose to change it. I don't want to be like a naysayer of the new generation. Like, I mean, they'll learn anyway.
0: Mm.
1: Yeah. They'll have to learn, you know. And
0: one way or another.
1: Give them time to find out for themselves, make mistakes.
0: Uh-huh.
2: I love that. Such a great energy. You know what I mean? I mean, not that I've gotten a lot of like flack or whatever, but it just... is nice to hear, I guess. Because, with the whole conversation about us, you know, having so many options, we don't know what we want to do. Like, we're obviously aware of that.
1: That's right.
2: And it's hard when other people push it, pa, like older people push it na parang, what are you doing with your life? You know what I mean? So it's nice to hear na it's right. Like, that's really how you should feel.
0: Mm-hmm. Pero do you ever, kunyari, like, as much as you support whatever your artist wants to do, is there a certain level of being an artist na somehow gets in the way na parang, oh, this is not my type of music, but I have to support you as an artist. So do you ever feel that way na, as much as it's not like you don't like their music, it's just not your preference, do you ever have to deal with that?
1: That's true. I do have to deal with that. And it's no biggie. Mm-hmm. You know, again, I want to keep an open mind. Like, I'm not the arbiter of anything. You know, I have my tastes.
0: Mm-hmm.
1: So do other people. But, you know, I don't have to like it. Like, I don't have to like hip hop or whatever.
0: Yeah.
2: Mm-hmm.
1: But that's a whole different world that's separate from mine.
0: Mm-hmm.
1: And there's no point knocking it. You know, mm-hmm. I just won't listen to it.
2: Mm-hmm.
1: You know, because I'm not a fan.
0: Yeah.
1: But in the case of stuff that comes into offshore, and like you said, parang, oh, it's not my
0: cup of tea.
2: Yeah.
1: My cup of tea. I put on my business hat. And just for say, sure. Some people will like this, or uh-huh. maybe a lot of people will like this, and that's not for me to say.
2: Yeah.
0: So good.
2: Yeah, because things can coexist and we don't have to like everything.
1: Yeah,
2: and everybody doesn't like everything. You know what I mean?
0: Yeah.
2: It's very rare that they do. And it's yeah, I think people have to keep that in mind also, especially when it comes to artists, that some artists may not be your cup of tea. It doesn't mean you have to hate them. You know what I mean? Like,
0: I think people need to understand
2: that. That's a very big thing now. And not everything is competition, really.
0: Yeah.
2: Like, it's just can coexist harmoniously.
0: Yes,
2: and that's the beauty of music. There's so much of it out there, and it has brought so many people together. Let's not let it divide all of us, right?
0: Yep.
2: So make sure to listen to Ellie's newest album. Maybe it can bring you guys together. It would be really great. Method Adapter, very great title.
0: Very
2: we're going
0: title.
2: To insert it in normal conversation now.
0: I'm a method adapter.
2: Yeah, exactly. Diba? Parang we're going to make it normal. Then one day, oh, Ellie Buendia coined this term.
0: Sa Google, coined by.
2: Yes, coined by Ellie Buendia. And we're so happy that you're able to join us here on The Ripple. It was great talking about many
0: good
2: aspects.
0: Conversation.
2: Yeah, very many aspects of
0: you,
2: that maybe we have never heard before, or the people have not heard before. But yeah, before we let you go, do you have a message to everybody listening, or do you want to invite everybody to listen to the album?
1: November 8th is the release of the album.
2: You know what to do.
0: You know what to do.
2: And yes, Method Adapter. Make sure to listen to it. Thank you so much, Ellie Buendia, for joining
0: us
2: here. And thank you, everyone, for listening. Bye.

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0: lights go out and the noise has stopped, we still have each other.
1: Me and my sweet tooth.
0: And that's the sweetest.

0: So how's the dinner?
1: The dinner? 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Alam mo, parang ilang binakaraw pa ng ganyan. 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
0: No, problema. I was just wondering lang kasi. Ano nga ba tayo?
1: Oh, di ba? 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
10: Nakatawag na natin kanino.
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10: Right, all right, all right!
13: Kaya mo?
14: Wala naman ako.

Don't ask me why I look like this. Maybe I woke up unhinged. You don't need to question it. Baby, that's just how it is. Why I look like this. Maybe I just felt like it. You don't need to question

Okay, so Pidio is actually about a failed talking stage with a baller. So I did talk to him for a month, and then it turns out that he wasn't it. So that's kind of how I drew the experience to write Pidio about. When I'm performing the song, I feel very liberated because what I didn't get to say to him, I get to say through the song. I hope you guys enjoyed that performance, and I'm always happy to be able to share my music, not only on social media, but on TV as well. But of course, I gotta hand it to social media, and in my case, TikTok and Instagram, for helping me reach more people. Well, TikTok definitely helped my music career in a sense that it reached a global audience, because before I was more Filipino-centric. Through TikTok, it really helped push not only my music, but I feel like Filipino music in general, to get into it every day. But as of now, I'm probably gonna release like a single first before the full album. So you better watch out for that. Okay, so fan asked me, speak in Tagalog. Okay, so a lot of people think that I'm not from the Philippines, but I actually am. I was born here, I was raised here, so marunong ako mag-Tagalog. Medyo jejeng ako, actually. So, yeah, I'm not Philam, I'm pure Filipino, and I'm proud to be. Nandito ako ngayon sa mix, ibang tawa. Next, any hidden talents? So, I actually study Japanese right now, so I know a little bit of Japanese. So, I'm gonna introduce myself in Japanese. Hi, hajimemashite. Watashi wa Denise desu. Yoroshiku onegaishimasu. In English, that means, hello everyone, my name is Denise Julia. Nice to meet you. So, fan asked, what's your advice for someone who can't move on? Personally, well, I've never had a relationship that I've had to move on from. But as far as other aspects would go, like, for example, I had a crush, and how do I move on from that crush? I would write a song.

So I think my advice would be to let it out. Don't keep it in because it's just gonna pile up. So yeah, that's one thing that I've learned. Just let it out. Cry it out if you got rejected, or cry it out if someone doesn't like you. And last question, what's your advice to someone who wants to make their own music? Okay, so I am an independent artist. I do everything. I do connect to people by myself. So my advice would definitely be surround yourself with the right people, because they're the ones who are gonna create the environment where you work in. You get the ideas from them. It's like this saying that goes, birds of the same feather flock together. So if you're with like-minded people who want success, then you're gonna be successful as well, or something like that. So yeah, that's my advice if you want to start making music. Okay, so a fan asked, Jojo Wine or Trotrifine challenge? So they're gonna say some names, and then I'm gonna be saying if Jojo Wine or Trotrifine. Okay, let's head right into it. David DeFonso, Trotrifine, because they actually asked him to be like the male lead for a music video, but he didn't say yes to it. But it's fine. But for that reason, Trotrifine. Ichi Rivero, Trotrifine. Not really my type, so Trotrifine. Okay, Arthur Neri, Trotrifine, we're actually friends, so Trotrifine. Dealer out, Trotrifine. My type. Oh, I like ballers. I like manly men. And he has tattoos, I find tattoos hot. So Trotrifine. James Reed, Trotrifine. Cause, yeah, we've already met. And that was fun, but we still have more things coming up, so don't go anywhere.

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1: Hindi naman tayo maghiwalay, di ba?
2: No. Never. Love you, Dukes.
1: I love you more.
2: I love you more, more, more, more, more. Ako? Tid na kita.
1: Sama na ko, uwi.
2: Okay.
1: Sa Tarlac?
2: Oh. Okay.
1: Uy, ako kaya. You're great.
2: The best!
1: Yes, you are.
2: Since we always work best together, why do it for someone else if we can do it for ourselves?
1: I'm not joining you. Are we okay?
2: You don't trust me.
1: It's about responsibility.
2: Kala ko ba wala akong dapat patunayan sa'yo?
1: Hindi ibig sabihin nun, lahat ng gusto mo, susundin ko.

0: I'm still gonna be pushing out my music, with the RZA or not. I plan to continue dropping music individually as well.
1: People still love us, even though we've gone through some low lows. Those three don't know it, but they're a big part of who I am.
2: I'm trying to blow the RZAs up. I'm trying to put so much reach. Everything I do, RZAs, RZAs, RZAs. RZAs! Yeah! Yeah! Yeah!

So since we're on the topic of social media, my fans know that I share a lot about my music, my progress, that the days that I'm at the studio. So in the studio, I always have to be prepared. So we prepared a little bag raid for you guys so I can share my work essentials. So let's head right into it. First item, my phone. So this is my phone. I do write a lot in the studio, so whenever I hear a beat, I immediately grab my phone and then type in the notes app, like whatever flow that I think of with that simple beat. And then when I go home, I continue writing it. So, next item. Shades. So my fans know that I am a lot into shades. I feel like a look cannot be complete without shades, which is why I'm wearing one now. So, yeah. Next item is my inhaler. Not many people know that I have asthma, so I need this with me at all times, especially with my performances. There have been instances wherein I had an asthma attack right before a performance, so I need this beside me at all times. So, yeah. Next item is my lip liner. So my fans also do know me for my lips. I cannot go out without lip liner. Sometimes I would go out barefaced, but with lip liner. So this is very important to me. And then next is wallets. Of course, everything is in here. The money, the keys. Who goes out of their house without wallet? So is that. And then of course alcohol, since we're in the middle of a pandemic and we have to be safe and protected a lot. Next is powder. So I am a very oily person, so I need powder with me at all times. I also cannot not go out of the house without my AirPods, because I do listen a lot to my unreleased during my time off or my day off. So whenever I'm like just chilling outside with my friends or even at the studio, I always have my AirPods with me and listening to my songs, beats, or whatever my producers send me. And lastly are my contact lens case. So my fans also do know me for colorful eyes, so I always have this with me. And yeah, that's all. If three must go, I can go without this contact lens case. I can also go without the shades. Ah, wait. Ugh. I can go out without my lip liner. Okay, fine, powder. I choose the lip liner. Okay, I can go out without. Well, it's different when I'm performing and songwriting. Because performing, I cannot live without this. I will die without an inhaler. But when it comes with songwriting, I cannot live without my phone. Because my whole career is in this phone. All the unreleased, all the ideas, it's all in my phone. So yeah, performing, songwriting. Now that I've shared you guys my work essentials, let's move on into fashion. So my fans know that I love fits. I love

0: you guys. I hope you enjoyed the show. You can always take a different trip with your favorite artists here at Mix It Different. This is Denise Julia. You can follow my socials at Denise JVLIA everywhere. And I hope to see you guys soon.
1: Okay, at masaya naman ngayon, medyo stressed.
2: Ano tagalan ng stress?
1: Medyo stress lang kasi wala akong tulog dahil super, super busy ako.
0: A fan asked, what's your advice for someone who can't move on?
1: Honestly, I don't know because I haven't moved on yet. Just kidding.
0: I hope you guys enjoyed my performance and I'm really always thankful. I'm always thankful. What?
3: Myself.
0: For my.
3: I'm really happy to share my music.
0: I'm always happy to be able to share my music. Okay, game.
3: Game 5, 4, 3, 2.

0: really scared. I'm really, really scared. This is not good. Oh, this is when I first got. It was my birthday, May 15, 2021. It's my birthday and I had a photo shoot. Let's see. Wait, now. Let's see if it's working. I think it's working. 3, 2, 1. Okay. Okay. That is it.
1: Since we always work best together, why do it for someone else if we can do it for ourselves?
2: I'm not joining you. Are we okay?
1: You don't trust me.
2: It's about responsibility.
1: Kala ko ba wala akong dapat patunayan sa'yo?
2: Hindi ibig sabihin nun, lahat ng gusto mo, susundin ko.
3: Ikaw.

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So the Mix Hits Different team found some questions for me that you guys sent. So let's read them. I'm kind of scared. Minsan, grabe mo yung tanong niyo ah. Joke. Okay, this is the first one. Sabi dito, what is your greatest fear in a relationship? Okay, get comfortable, Charo. Syempre, I guess for me, to get cheated on, you know what I mean? To be lied to. I've been lucky that I have never been cheated on yet or anything. Kasi sobrang strict ako sa sarili ko. I mean, like, I'm more strict than my parents when it comes to, like, dating and stuff like that. Kasi, ayaw ko lang masaktan. Okay, guys, move on. Okay, ito, may nasabi, may moment ba na may sinabi yung basher mo sa'yo na nag-motivate sa'yo to be a better person? Yes, actually, every bashing I get, I take as constructive criticism naman din. For example, when I first started hosting, syempre alam mo naman madaldalo ko kaya. So, of course, I took everything as constructive criticism to try to become a better person and to become better at my craft. So, I learned na when it comes to hosting, hosting is also being a good listener din kasi. So, of course, I learned that and to be, you know, kinder and more understanding. Ayan. Okay, and last but not least, somebody here asked me if I wasn't here in the Philippines pursuing my dreams, what would I be doing? If I weren't in the Philippines right now, siguro I would be in school studying to maybe be psychologist, pwede, like a therapist, pwede din. My mom used to tell me, oh my god, you're like a therapist. Inside the house, I was a 31-year-old therapist, kahit 20 lang ako, diba? Sobrang mahilig ako talaga to study, ano, I love to study human behavior and figure out why do people do that? Bakit sila, why did they do that sa hair kapag nervous sila? Mga kanyan. So, kaya mahilig din ako to just watching people and studying people. So, ayan, those are all the questions. Alright guys, I'm actually enjoying this. Parang ganito din ako.

0: my friends, kwentuhan lang, asking questions, and I like thinking that you guys are getting to know me a bit better. So,
1: Alright, so we have reached the end of the show. I know Shania the dentist is now over. But yun guys, don't worry because I have one more surprise for you guys. I have a really awesome performance coming your way. But of course, do not forget to follow me on all of my social media accounts at Shania Gomez on Instagram, Facebook, Twitter, everything. So I had a lot of fun for the dentist on first one today. Pero okay lang guys, please enjoy this. So this song is called Para Sa'yo and para sa inyo talaga. But this song is about, I guess, a couple that have been together for so long, but even despite all that, she appreciates the efforts that guy puts into the relationship. Diba yung lyric is, antagalan natin pero nakakakilig ka pa rin. 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So sana mahanap ko rin soon. So once again, this is my first debut single called Para Sa'yo. 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

0: Maraming salamat sa inyong lahat. 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Until next time, do not forget to take a different trip with your favorite artists. Here's a mix hits different. Once again, this has been Shania Gomez. Bye guys! Well, hello there. My name...
1: Sorry, guys.
0: Ay, sabi nila.
1: Sorry.
0: Ayoko na matago siya. So, isa pa. Lord! Guys, they think I'm going to cheat. Wala. Oh. Oh, diba? Okay. 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I forgot.
1: Sorry, but sorry,
0: kailangan natin. 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Ay, isa pa sa sakin. Isa pa sa sakin. Until next time, do not forget to take a different trip with your favorites. Ah! Kaya ko to. 1, 2, 3.

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1: Me and my sweet tooth.
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0: her collab with a P-pop idol. So I'm so excited. Who will be joining us later?
1: Yes, I'm so excited to talk to her and to introduce her to our Gen Mix as well. But for now, I'm VJ Ella.
0: And I'm VJ Aya. And if you love raw R&B talent with a sign of mystery and serious fashion, you are in the right place. 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And she's here today to talk about her brand new project and a collaboration with one of P-pop's finest, as well as her cross-cultural musical bridges and the evolution of a diva in the making. So please welcome here on Mix Now, the incomparable Vu Thaumi!
2: For having me. Yeah. Oh my God.
1: Of course. Thank you for your time. Thank you for being here.
2: Thank you so much.
1: Greet our Gen Mix as well.
2: Hello, Gen Mix. It's Vu Thaumi from Vietnam. It's my really, really a pleasure to be here tonight with you guys. It's my first time being here.
1: Yes.
2: Oh my God. I'm so excited.
1: Yes, and we'll definitely make it memorable. So today we'll call you me.
2: Yes.
1: So yeah, fun fact, actually here in the Philippines, we all call each other me.
2: Oh, really?
1: Especially my
2: it's
1: friends.
2: Like this. It's like yes. Really?
1: Me. Yeah, how are you?
2: There's no way.
1: Yes.
2: Oh
1: it's
2: my
1: just
2: God.
1: Different spellings. Like M-I-M-H-I-E, M-Y, whatever you want to spell it. Yeah. However you want to spell
2: it. Oh, such a coincidence.
1: Yes, and we'll call you
0: You're
1: me
0: You're half Filipino
1: today.
0: Now.
2: Oh my God!
1: Yeah, so from this day, we are all friends because we'll call you me.
0: Me.
1: So for today, you are me. So we will talk more about you, and of course, we would like to introduce you to our Gen Mix as well. So starting off, we found out that you are known for winning the second season of The Voice Vietnam when you were only in 10th grade.
2: Yes.
1: That is such a big milestone, a big achievement at that age. What was the biggest lesson that you learned at that time?
2: Wow. To be honest, looking back, it was like a huge milestone for me because I was only 15.
1: Wow.
2: Like, I didn't even know anything to be standing in front of a huge stage. Mm-hmm. So basically, it taught me everything I know now with the music and how you do what you do when you perform, when you go to work, basically everything. So yeah, but like, I was like really, really young.
1: Yes.
2: Yeah, so I had to learn it, some of it, like in hard way, you know?
1: Mm-hmm.
2: Yeah, but then, yeah, looking back, it's like really a good experience for me. Make me who I am today.
0: Yeah. That you were so young. So congratulations on like such an early milestone
2: thank
0: in
2: you,
0: your career.
2: You.
0: And you also did like such a big thing that not a lot of people do because after winning, you actually took a hiatus and like continued your studies for a bit. And now you're back. So looking back, you also released an album in like 2024, 1.0. So since you said that you learned a lot of things throughout your career, how does that body of work serve as a foundation for your modern Latin influenced sound that you're exploring nowadays?
2: So I took some time off singing because I was only in 10th grade.
0: Yes.
2: So I had to finish high school.
0: Mm-hmm.
2: But then looking back, I think the time I took away was needed. Because back then, all I knew was that I love singing and I love music, that's all. But like, I needed the time to, you know, really observe myself as an artist and really, really experience life and ask myself what I want to do and what kind of artist I want to be, you know? So I think the time is needed for me to, you know, just get to know myself. Yeah, that's it. And I had an album out 2 years ago. It's a 1.0.
1: Yes.
2: Yeah, it's it's like an experience for me because it has like really like a lot of different sounds in the album.
1: That's like you with your confidence as an artist, and how does that help you with how you present yourself to the world?
2: I think with music, it's not something you listen to. It's also something you see and you feel.
1: True.
2: You know, so like visuals is really, really important to me. So I've been loving makeup ever since I was like really, really young. And I just love doing makeup by myself, you know, and I did my makeup today.
1: Yes.
2: And I also like I love doing other people's makeup as well.
1: Oh,
2: yeah, I can say makeup is so

0: also like another passion of mine. Mm-hmm. Yeah, so yeah, with good makeup, you have to like put on like, you know, cute outfits and stuff. So yeah, I love wearing nice outfits as well. Mm-hmm. Yes. I think it's just like, it's important for you to be an artist, and then you have to be representable. Is that a word? Mm-hmm. Yeah, yes. Like that. And you have to be yourself through, mm-hmm. you know, your look. And I think it's really important when you do music. Mm-hmm. Yeah.
1: Yeah, so it's nice that you found that passion so early, because early on you also have like your own branding and you know how to present yourself to other people and you know the aesthetic that you want to show to others, and it makes you such a versatile like artist in general. And speaking of your versatility, a lot of your fans actually fell in love with your versatility, not only with the work that you put out, but also when you were part of The Masked Singer Vietnam as Lady Fox.
2: Yes.
1: So how was hiding behind the mask? Like, did it help you kind of get into character or explore something new?
0: I think it was a quite very like a fun experience for mm-hmm. me, because I have never been inside a costume mm-hmm. that big. And it was really, really hot inside.
1: Oh,
0: so okay, it's really hard for you like hold the mic right here and then the mask is like here. Mm-hmm. So basically, it was a really, really hard experience. Mm-hmm. But then I feel like it's a way of like, oh, now you're under the mask, mm-hmm. right? And what did you have to show?
2: Yeah.
0: Right?
1: Yeah.
0: And then it was like, oh, now I feel more free mm-hmm. inside the mask, because I'm not scared to like be judged anymore about like, you know, like how I look or whatever. Mm-hmm. And actually, it was a really fun experience for me, because I think I found something in myself mm-hmm. back then, because mm-hmm. you know, like maybe under hiding can reveal yourself more. That's how
1: yes.
0: I felt. So yeah, it was a really, really fun experience. You guys should try to sing under the mat sometimes.
1: Wow.
2: We should
1: it's
2: try to
1: really
2: sing
1: fun.
2: First. We should try to sing first. That's what I'm about
0: it's
2: to say.
0: It's fun and hot and sweaty, you know?
2: Yeah. Yeah. Okay. The mask part is easy.
1: Yes.
2: The singing part is the hard part.
1: That's the hardest
2: okay.
1: part.
2: We are the opposite of you.
0: But I thought like all the Filipinos are like really good singers. Like well, all of you, right?
1: We will have to discover that once we get into the mask.
0: Okay.
2: So we'll find out in the future episodes.
1: Yeah.
2: We are actually a great singer. Okay, now speaking of being under a mask, you also introduced a new alter ego called Mimiana with the launch of your Gasan Moy universe. What part of your own personality does she represent in Mimiana?
0: Well, I can say Mimiana is a really, she's really strong.
2: Yes.
0: And she's like bold.
2: Yeah,
0: and she's not scared of anything. Really, Ooh. Really confident and a little bit, you know, dangerous.
2: Mm-hmm.
0: Yes, and like always in control. You know, that's mm-hmm. The alter ego I want to bring out, because me in real life, I'm like, I'm really, really shy.
1: Oh, what? Really?
0: Yes,
1: really?
0: I'm shy. Can you tell?
2: No,
1: we cannot tell. Your confidence is like.
2: Are we talking to Mimiana right now?
0: Yeah. No, I'm like, I'm really shy. I feel really shy right now. You know,
2: mm-hmm.
0: And for me, I feel like with being myself in front of everyone, mm-hmm. I cannot be like super comfortable,
2: mm-hmm.
0: you know, like all yeah. the time. So I need an alter ego that I would put like all the emotions and energy mm-hmm. Mm-hmm. and the fearlessness mm-hmm. in there
2: yeah.
0: for her to be herself.
1: Oh, that's so cool.
0: So yeah, every time I go on stage or every time I go to work or I'm at work, that's Mimiana, you know?
2: Yeah.
0: Yeah. And normally mm-hmm. I'm pretty chill.
2: Mm.
0: Mimiana's like the bold one.
2: Oh,
0: yeah,
2: okay.
0: Like that.
2: Huh, so if we're talking to me right now,
0: yes.
1: can we see Mimiana?
2: Oh yeah, can we see Mimiana? Because like technically this is still kind of part of work.
0: You're gonna,
2: so
0: you're gonna
2: she
0: see
2: like?
0: Her somewhere like in our convo.
1: Oh,
0: know?
1: Okay.
0: Yeah.
1: So just watch out in this episode and try to spot where Mimiana finally comes
0: yes.
1: out.
0: Yes. I like fresh.
2: Yes.
0: Yes. He actually taught me the moves.
2: Yes.

0: let's talk about phase one of your project. So you released Gasan Moy or Jealous featuring a P-pop idol here in the Philippines who is joining us right now. So I think we should call him.
1: I think he should join us here.
0: Yes. Yes. Let's welcome back to Mix Now, BGYO
2: Jello!
1: And now we are here with BGYO Jello. Thank you so much for being here. Say hi to our Gen Mix again.
3: Hello, Gen Mix. Kamusta po?
1: Yes. We are very thankful that you're just around the corner.
0: Yes, that's true. And we're so happy to see you guys together.
1: Yes.
3: Last namin sa Vietnam.
1: When did you guys see each other in Vietnam?
4: When? It was last month?
3: Last month.
4: Yeah, it was March.
1: Okay, that's nice. We are reuniting.
4: Yes,
1: that is true. Collaborators here. But we are curious, of course, because since you're from Vietnam, he's from the Philippines. How did you start working with Jello? How did you find out about him?
4: It was really simple. I saw a video of him dancing on TikTok.
0: Wow.
4: And then I just hit him up. Yeah, that's it.
0: Really? Directly? Yeah. Oh, that's insane.
4: No, it didn't, like, not like, directly.
0: That's
4: actually,
0: your manager.
4: So, yeah, through my manager. Mm-hmm. Because I sent my manager a video of him dancing. Mm-hmm. And I was like, yo, I really want someone like this to be dancing in my video. And then he's like, oh, if you want, we can act for his contact. Yeah, the contact of his team. Mm-hmm. I was like, oh yeah, please do it. And then they got the contact.
0: Wow.
4: So yeah, that's how me and Jello teamed up for the song.
1: That's so cool. The power of social media.
3: Yeah, that is true.
1: But were you already familiar with their work, like with BGYO and all that, or you just saw Jello at that time?
4: So I saw him and I did some research and I found their songs. They're so good songs. Yeah.
3: Ooh.
1: Okay.
3: Thank you.
1: So now that you said that, we want to ask, what is your favorite BGYO song?
4: Oh, actually, I have a few actually.
0: Ooh.
4: I like Fresh.
1: Yes.
4: He actually taught me the moves.
3: Our latest single. Yes.
4: Yeah, and I like All These Ladies.
0: Yes.
1: I love that song.
4: Yeah,
1: too.
4: I love
1: my
4: that
1: favorite
4: one.
1: Also.
4: Yeah.
0: Those
4: I
0: are
4: like
0: all crowd favorites.
3: Yeah.
0: Good taste. Yeah. And of course, Jello, going back to you. So since she told the story on her side, so what was your reaction when like all of these things unfolded?
3: Well, nung nalaman ko yung collaboration na to, as in pasabi talaga ako na grabing blessing to. Mm-hmm. Lalo na for BGYO rin. Kasi first ever international artist na collaboration yung mangyayari. So, also, I love Vietnam. And nung sinerge ko talaga yung pangalan ni Mi agad-agad nung nalaman ko yung balita. Tapos, I watched her stuff. I listened to it.
0: Mm-hmm.
3: And
0: wow.
3: Masasabi ko, Mi is so talented and cool. So, let's go. Let's do something.
4: So
3: let's do something good.
0: Wow. So it was like an easy experience for the both of you.
3: Yeah.
0: Like, so how was it working together? Like, how did you prepare for it? How did you prepare meeting him for the first time?
4: It was way more fun than I expected it to be.
0: Mm.
4: Yeah, because we had we spent the first day when he came to Vietnam.
3: Mm-hmm.
4: We went straight to the studio to record, right?
3: Mm-hmm.
4: Yeah. And we had a lot of fun because he just went in there and did his flow for the rap part.
3: Yeah.
0: Wow.
4: And it was like really good. His voice fits the song perfectly.
3: Sa me time ko. During my me time, para pinapakinggan ko lang yung kanta. Para lang makuha ko yung vibe, yung para ma-embody ko yung mismong kanta. Alam mo yun?
0: Yes.
3: Para may acting galing. May salamin pa. And then, ayun, when we were in Japan, Coach Jerwin, our vocal coach, also helped me with my verse.
0: Mm-hmm.
3: Kaya,
4: nice.
3: Super smooth lang ng lahat.
0: Yeah.
1: Wow. That's good to hear.
0: I know. It's like you guys prepared for it in your own ways, and then it was easy when you guys met together. So, let's talk about the project. Gasan Moy or Jealous. So, can you tell us what the track is all about?
4: I wrote the song when it was like, I was in the studio with my co-writer, Benjamin, and I was at like this weird

0: stage where I didn't know what to write.
1: Oh.
0: Yeah, and then I had to like imagine myself in different situations.
1: Mm-hmm.
0: You know, in different situations, and then we came up with like, oh, this girl came into the club and like seeing his ex-boyfriend.
1: Oh.
0: And like there was like a scene, you know,
1: mm-hmm,
0: and then
1: mm-hmm.
0: I tried to make it more like dramatic and
1: yeah.
0: So yeah, I think it brought like a new way for me to experience music,
1: mm-hmm.
0: because I got to like experience myself in different situations.
1: Oh yeah.
0: Yeah.
1: Ooh.
0: Like that. So yeah, it just came natural for me, and then it was all in my head. I imagined like, oh, if I do a music video with this, I need like a really good male dancer to dance
1: yes.
0: with me. I really, really wanted that, you know?
1: Mm-hmm.
0: And somehow the universe worked and I found Jello.
1: Yes.
0: Yeah, he's perfect for the song and for the music video.
1: Yes,
0: yes.
1: The universe and the algorithm
0: yes.
1: work
0: yeah.
1: together
0: yeah.
1: to find Jello.
2: True.
1: Okay, so Shemre, we wanted to ask more about like your collaboration. So were you also part of like the whole creative process of things, or was it mostly your direction, like the writing and all that stuff?
0: Mm-hmm. So I sent over stuff, everything for to Jello, and
1: mm-hmm.
0: somehow he just said yes to everything.
3: Yeah.
1: Wow.
0: Yeah. I don't know why he's like so easy to work with. He just said yes to everything. And it's
1: Ooh.
0: So crazy. I was like, yo, why is this so easy? I thought it could be like some kind of like challenges and everything,
3: yeah.
0: you know? But then the only challenge was our time, because I need to match his time, and he's like really busy, and I get busy as well sometimes.
1: Mm-hmm.
0: So yeah, I think that was the only challenge we had.
1: Mm-hmm.
0: It's just timing. And everything
1: yeah.
0: else was like really, really smooth.
1: Yes.
0: Yeah.
1: You can tell that he was really excited about this collab. He just kept
2: That's
1: saying
2: true.
1: Yes.
2: yes.
1: All throughout, yes. I agree.
2: Yeah.
1: Let's do this now.
2: Good. You were a yes man all throughout.
3: Yes.
2: No, I think it's because you also liked her vision for everything.
3: Yes.
2: Yeah. And so how was the experience shooting the music video, since you guys already kind of knew the concept and everything that you wanted to do?
0: I was really happy and nervous at the same time, because it's been 2 years since I last recorded a music video for myself.
1: Mm-hmm.
0: So I was nervous about this comeback. Yeah. But then, we had the Jello on set as well, and he was really professional throughout the entire time, really good dancing,
1: yeah.
0: and kept saying yes to everything, you know? And it was way more fun than I expected.
1: Ooh,
0: yeah,
1: it's nice.
2: Yeah.
1: And
3: how about siyempre, nung una, kinakabahan ako kasi first time in sa ibang bansa. Pero I really enjoyed it kasi pagdating nun, kahit iba-iba kami ng language. 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
1: mm-hmm.
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1: Mm-hmm.
3: Like, from the directors, from staff, lahat talaga. Especially me, I love her work. Sobrang sa angas ng mga ginagawa, alam mo
2: yun? Yeah.
3: Yung sobrang, from music, passion, tama kayo kanina.
1: Mm-hmm.
3: Super, napapakita niya yun sa, ano, sa iba't ibang paraan.
0: Nice.
3: I hope you understand.
0: No, I didn't say that.
2: He was saying all good things, don't worry.
3: Yeah.
0: Oh, okay.
3: I'll
0: believe
3: you
0: then.
2: Yeah. That's true, I feel like your aesthetic would fit some BGYO comebacks
3: yeah.
2: as well.
0: Yeah?
2: Yeah, oh. So maybe we'll have our collab in the future.
0: Oh, that'd be crazy.
2: Yeah, so since
0: yeah.
2: we're already like on the topic of collaborating, how do you think this track would bridge Filipino and Vietnamese music and the cultures as well?
3: I think it's nice kasi parang you're bringing two different artists na may different perspective together.
1: Mm.
3: Kumbaga, it's interesting kasi na ipagsama yun na hindi lang siya ordinary na kunyari Vietnamese to Vietnamese or Philippine to Philippine.
1: Yes.
3: Ito, dalawang ibang culture na para magko-collaborate kayo ng mga concept tsaka ng storytelling and kung paano kayo mag-perform. Kaya it's so amazing.
1: Ooh, okay, that's nice. And of course, since we also, you know, wanted to ask more if ever you guys will have future collaborations, diba? So you really have to bond with each other, you have to
3: yeah.
1: hang out. But aside from the lunch out that you mentioned earlier, did you also got the chance to bond and like take him to the places that we were asking you about earlier off cam?
0: Yeah.
1: All the best shopping spots in Vietnam.
0: Oh, actually after our filming day,
1: mm-hmm.
0: so I had like a really long sleep because I was awake for like

0: 24 hours straight.
1: Oh, yeah. Oh wow.
0: But he, so my team took him to go shopping around, you know, all the local brands, and he loved it. He spent like nearly the whole day in the place just buying stuff.
1: Right?
0: Yeah, just shopping.
2: It was fun. It's like we're all happy. We're celebrating.
0: Yeah, we just like kept laughing the whole time. Yeah, it was quite, a lot of fun.
1: Yeah. And you got to shop a lot of clothes,
0: eat
1: lots of good food.
0: Yes.
1: But if you were to do it to me, like she's here now in the Philippines, here in Manila, where would you take her?
3: During
2: that time that we had a Thanksgiving dinner, we talked about yung mga magagandang places sa Philippines.
1: Yes.
2: So I suggested beaches, like
0: I would love Palawan. The islands.
2: Palawan, Siargao, Boracay.
0: Wow.
2: But personally, I think you should try Boracay first. Yeah, Boracay has like good sand, good beach, food.
1: Great nightlife.
2: Yeah.
0: Oh, nice.
3: I feel like you're going to have fun. Would you consider yourself like an island girl?
0: I would love to go to the islands.
1: Mm-hmm.
0: Yeah, I can just live on the island for like 4 months.
1: Mm-hmm. Oh, wow.
0: Seriously, I love that.
1: Yeah, I get that. You should come with her. You should take her there around.
3: In the dungeon. Yeah. I feel like you would enjoy since you did the same favor for him and sent out your team because he enjoyed shopping so much.
2: Super.
3: You should spend some time together in the beach. Okay, how about this? I'm curious when you guys met. Who do you think you met in Vietnam? Me or Mimiana? Or did you meet both of them?
0: Good question.
2: I think I met both.
1: Mm-hmm.
2: Maybe for the first part, I met me.
1: Mm-hmm.
2: But throughout the whole day, halo-halo kasing bonding tsaka like work kami.
1: Mm-hmm.
2: So, nagkaroon ako ng glimpse of what Mimiana is.
1: Mm-hmm.
2: Like, kung paano siya sumayaw, like, kung paano siya kumanta. Even sa recording, like, pag may gusto siya, tsaka pag may gusto, pag may finish siya maganda, as in, sasabihin niya talaga. Ganun.
1: Oh.
2: Parang, I want it, I got it. Magagawa niya talaga.
1: Wow.
3: Since you were able to meet Mimiana, which is Mi's alter ego, if you were to have an alter ego, like how would you describe him and what would you name him? Oh, challenge!
2: Maybe si Self.
3: Si Self?
2: Wow.
3: Self-explanatory.
2: Me.
1: He's referring to himself.
2: Wordplay.
1: Yes.
3: So creative, ba?
1: Mental gymnastics.
3: So we have Mimiana and Self.
2: Yeah.
1: Mimiana and si Self. Okay. No, at least you were creative on that part. You were able to think of that one in just limited time. So thank you, Self and Mimiana. We're happy that we got to meet both of your alter egos today. And we're happy that we got to introduce you as well to our Gen Mix. But of course, our interview does not end there. We're going to have a little bit of fun for this episode. Of course, we're going to include you as well.
2: Yeah,
1: even if you did this, you knew this, we're still going to include you. So now it's time to go off script.

0: Okay.
1: Wow, we're challenging her. Is Mimiana gonna come out?
2: Oh my god. Maybe this one then.
1: So.
2: Oh, I'm good.
1: Let's do it. Getting into it.
3: Oh.
2: How is it?
3: A natural.
4: Okay. Yeah. It's in italic.
2: Okay.
1: Yeah. That's maybe, cover worthy. Okay, give us option two.
2: Option two.
4: Hi, this one's cute.
1: I love that. I love that. Very Southeast Asian.
2: Yes. And then. No, maybe that's it.
1: Okay, that's it. We got two poses.
4: Thank you. Got two poses. That's already enough. Okay, you did so well.
1: Yeah, we'd love to see the magazine cover.
4: Okay, for next there.
1: Okay, the next there is for the both of you. So this is for Jello and me. So Jello, you have to try to teach three Filipino words to me, while me has to translate them in Vietnamese. But you both have to do it while dancing or doing any TikTok dance.
4: Wow.
1: So you're gonna be multitasking up in here.
3: Okay, okay.
1: Learning words and translating and dancing.
4: One, two, three, go. You'll teach her what.
3: Mabuhay.
1: Okay.
2: What does it mean?
3: Like greetings, like hello.
2: Oh, hello. Xin chào.
3: Xin chào.
1: Okay. Next word.
2: Come on, you can do it. Hello.
3: Mahal kita.
2: Okay. What does it mean?
3: That's I love you.
2: Anh yêu em, em yêu anh, tôi yêu bạn.
1: Because
2: like
1: so
2: there's
1: long.
2: Like, there's like a lot of like words for like I, you know, in Vietnam.
1: Oh,
2: in Vietnamese, okay. Yes.
3: How do you say it?
2: If you say it to like your girlfriend, then it's gonna be
3: anh
2: yêu em.
3: I U M.
2: Anh
3: yêu
2: em.
3: Yêu em.
2: Yes.
3: Anh yêu em.
2: Yeah.
3: Oh, okay.
1: Last one.
2: Okay, last one.
3: Maraming salamat.
2: Okay.
3: That's thank you so much.
2: Oh, cảm ơn rất nhiều. Cảm ơn bạn rất nhiều.
1: Okay.
2: Oh, that's so long.
1: You have to learn it as well.
3: Okay. How? How?
2: Cảm ơn bạn.
3: Common ban.
2: Yeah, it's thank you.
4: Yes.
3: Common ban.
2: Yeah.
3: Yeah.
2: Yay. Yay. Oh,
4: yeah. Yeah. Yeah. Yeah. Yeah. Yeah. Yeah.
2: Yeah. Yeah.
1: You guys are successful. Ooh. Yeah. Yes.
2: Oh,
1: multicultural collaboration.
4: This there is just for Jello. Dance a Vu Tao Mi song.
3: Oh, maybe.
1: Oh, he's ready. He's ready.
4: I love this collaboration so much. And with that, talking about your collaboration, last there. For the both of you, you have to perform Jealous together right here, right now, on Mix Now.
1: Yes. And we are in position. We are so ready to finally see me and Jello dance Jealous. Take it away, guys.
3: Jealous.

0: Expecting that they were gonna like fully perform, but thank you. I was not breathing at all.
1: Same.
0: Thank you, Jello and me, for keeping it so raw and completely off script. So thank you for being so game with our dares.
2: Yes, but don't go anywhere, Gen Mix, because up next we're about to find out who's really running the game on the charts right now in the Mix Daily Top 10.

0: bias to dominate the countdown, then make your voice heard and head over to mix.global/vote. You guys run the charts, so keep those streams going and those votes coming. And like the everyday Gen Mix way, always keep it loud.
1: That's right. But Gen Mix, me and Jello, we aren't done yet. Of course, we have another play for our headliners before we wrap things up. So don't go anywhere. Let's do the end game! And we're keeping the energy at an all-time high. It's time for a lightning fast round of this or that. So all you have to do, we're gonna give you some options and you have to pick between this or that. And then if you want to defend your answer, you can do so.
2: Okay.
1: If not, we won't force you. Unless we ask.

0: So many explanations. Okay, first, vinyl records or digital downloads? Vinyl records or
1: digital downloads?
2: Vinyl records.
0: Or digital
3: vinyl
0: downloads.
3: Vinyl records.
2: Yes.
0: Oh, vinyl records. Okay, so I'm gonna exit. Well, I'm just kidding. Okay, why?
3: So you have a copy of it your whole life. You can keep it with you.
2: Yeah, I love it when it's like physical and you can keep it. Yeah. And there's like memories to it, you know? Yeah, mm-hmm.
1: Yeah, let's keep having physical media, guys.
0: Yes, I know.
3: Yeah.
0: Next, red carpet glamour or street style comfort? 3, 2, 1, go.
2: Street style comfort.
0: Ooh, yes. Yeah. Okay.
3: Street style comfort.
1: Okay. Yeah, okay. I can see it from your styles, guys. Wait, what do you guys usually like, or do you prefer to style yourselves when you have some casual events?
2: Yes, for sure. Mm. Yeah. I would do my makeup myself and then style myself.
0: Oh, yeah. Perfect.
3: Yes, also me, but with the help of our stylist too. So
1: it's a collaboration.
0: Yeah. Okay. Okay. Late night creative bursts or early morning productivity? 3, 2, 1, go.
2: Wow.
0: Who's a morning person?
1: Night owl.
0: Who's a night owl?
1: Early bird.
2: No, I'm not a night owl.
1: Really?
2: Because like I wake up early to go to the gym, but then I can only write at night. Oh. So I don't know what to choose.
1: I think
2: you're
1: just a very productive person.
0: You're very disciplined.
2: So can I be in the middle?
1: I think that counts.
0: Okay. We'll forgive you with that. Okay. We'll forgive you if you choose or.
1: How about you?
3: Me, late night creative burst. Well, same with me. Lumalabas yung creativity during those times.
2: Yes.
3: And, I love the mornings then, but mahilig ako magpuyat.
0: He's a night owl. Okay. For our next option, we have a sold-out world tour
1: or a Grammy-winning song. Well, this is hard.
3: Oh, yeah, that's the hard one.
1: Even
3: that's
1: for me.
0: So even
1: hard.
0: For us.
1: Yeah.
0: Okay, 3, 2, 1, go.
1: Go.
2: I'm gonna pick a sold-out world tour.
0: Ooh.
3: Yeah, me too.
1: World tour.
0: Where is your dream stage to play for this world tour?
3: Maybe next, somewhere in Europe.
0: Oh, yes. Wembley.
1: Yeah. True. How about you? Like, do you have any country in mind?
2: I think for me it would be in Japan. Yeah.
1: Yeah.
2: I love Japan.
1: That's true.
2: Yeah.
1: And the crowd in Japan is different because they like stay silent like when you sing.
2: Yeah, they're really polite.
1: Yeah. Okay. So I'm excited for like your experience with the Japanese crowd and the European crowd.
0: Yes. Yeah. And we'll manifest that for both of you.
1: Yeah.
0: Let's go. All right. Lastly.
1: Oh.
0: Pho.
1: Or sinigang. Okay, so if you see me with her jeans in the next episode, I did not borrow it. I bought my own.
2: Yes. That's so funny.
1: Okay, but yeah, thank you so much for playing along with us.
3: Come on.
2: Salamat po.
0: Yes.
1: Thank you.
3: Salamat din.
1: Yeah, you're like 5 words away from being Filipino.
0: Yes, actually, you would definitely pass as a Filipino. But we would like to thank you as well for being here today. Thank you for your time and thank you for opening up to us and sharing with us your journey. So, of course, we would like for you to invite our GenMix as well to your future events and to stream your music.
2: Thank you, GenMix and fans, for watching and streaming our music. And I'm really, really grateful to be here with you guys today. Yay. Thank you so much for having me. You guys are so fun and funny.
0: Yeah.
2: And thank you, Jalo, for being in the music video with me. And we had a great time. Thank you so much.
3: Yeah.
0: Where can they follow you on your social media?
2: Oh, yes. You guys can follow me on Spotify as Wu Tao Mi. And my IG is Mi Tao Wu.
0: Yes. Yeah. Don't forget to follow her to stay updated. Of course, Jalo as well here.
3: Hi guys, Zealous, Gasan Moy by Wu Tao Mi featuring me, DJYO Jello, is out now.
0: Yes. And we'll definitely look forward to more collaborations with you guys in the future. But for now, GenMix, make sure to catch us every single day right here on the Mix Global YouTube channel and all our social media platforms. That's at Mix Global. So you know the drill, subscribe, hit the bell, like and share this video, and also drop your favorite highlights from today's headliner in the comments section below. We're always watching and we love keeping the convo going, so just drop all those videos and comments.
1: That's right. And GenMix, what is the version of you that you are ready to introduce to the world? Are you waiting for permission or are you ready to build your own universe? Think on that. I am VJ Ea.
0: And this is VJ Ella together with our headliner Wu Tao Mi and BGYO Jello. Reminding you all to keep evolving.

I've been looking forward to this kasi nakita ko yung bagong setup and how you only use one camera. It's very minimalist pero talagang very striking yung effect. Glad to be here again. Anytime there's a camera naman, you know, you get a little bit more conscious. But I think it's great na the band and I were facing each other. So that's quite a unique setup. One I prefer, actually, kasi I'm always in front. So I never see my bandmates. I never know what they're doing. And I sing. So parang...

Dapit Hapon, I wrote for a TV show and then parang I don't think they ever got it. So sabi ko na lang sa banda ko, let's record it for the album. Eventually it got used in two movies.

Hanggang Kailan Kita Mahihintay is a song that I wrote for Paolo Valenciano. I wrote it, I started in the evening and then I ended early in the morning. So literally, kaya there's a line there that goes, hanggang dilim ay lumiwanag.

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really. 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I just keep writing, sometimes randomly, and most of the time it works. It was in my I'm not nakasi as what's another word for prolific as I used to be. But back when I was younger, I wrote a lot of songs in my bedroom. I used to live with my parents. That's where I wrote Burnout, Mariposa, Cuarto, Hari ng Sap. The first two albums, basically, of Sugar Free, that's where I wrote it. The most special place where I can be productive is really when I'm alone. When I'm alone for an extended period of time. Because that's when, sometimes kasi when you're surrounded by people, you can't really hear yourself, you know. So, parang I really need to be alone. Bawat Daan, I wrote originally for the musical Sa Wakas, which is based on songs that I wrote for Sugar Free. And then, like Prom, it's been re-recorded quite a few times. You know, that means that the song is alive still after all of these years. And I'm very grateful.

0: Well, it's not really a matter of experimenting. It's more of like getting things right, you know, because especially performing, like there was a time kasi when, you know, I abused my body and nagsuffer yung health ko. So, you know, I started taking care of myself, started taking care of my voice. So it's really about becoming a better performer, better songwriter. As to what else I want to do, I mean, I didn't even get to 20 years in this industry. So, I don't know, get to year 21, I guess? Year 25. Wow, yeah, let's go for 25. I've said this before, but, you know, years from now, I don't really care if people remember my face or my name. It's the songs talaga eh. If they stand the test of time, if they get passed on to the next generation, then, you know, that's, at the end of the day, that's all I really want.
1: One, two, one, two.

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Thankful ako na nag-mix live kami ulit. I think this is my fourth or my fifth time. 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At saka sobrang gusto ko yung bagong concept ngayon, yung one take lang siya. 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It's really cool. Nakakatawa yung setup eh. It's just such a joy to play pag maganda yung tunog, maganda yung lugar. Torp is an old song from Hungry Young Poets, one of my very first band. Medyo yung theme niya, alam mo yun, about Torp. 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

Comment is our newest single. 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Tigre yung unang nirelease namin, which we also, you know, played on Mix Live. But Comment is yung story naman behind ng song na to. 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
7: Correct!
15: Nakatawag na natin kanino.
7: Sean?
16: Yes!
15: Alright, alright, alright!
17: Kaya mo?
18: Wala naman ako.

So grateful for that. Diba that? Yung songs, nakaka-relate pa rin yung mga tao sa mga kanta. Yun naman yung philosophy ko rin eh. Para sa akin, walang ano yung, wala namang expiry date ang music para sa akin. Parang, diba, you can always keep on writing songs. You can always have something new to write about. I'm grateful that the music is still out there and I'm excited to put more new music out. That is one of my favorite covers to do. We actually have a recorded version of that. Of course, that's an Eraserheads original. I just really love that song. I used to watch it a lot sa mga, yun, sa music channels. Isa siya sa mga favorite E-Heads songs ko. So, natuwa ako na we got an opportunity to record it in a tribute album for them.

I co-wrote that song with my bandmate Romel De La Cruz, our bass player. Kasama kami sa Barbie's Cradle. So that song was written around 21 years ago. I still enjoy playing it live. But of course, like with my bandmates now, we've also put our own touch. Diba? Dito si Jonard on drums, si Karel on bass, and Nico sa keyboard. So, you know, we try to make it fresh again, you know, the arrangement. We went to the studio. The song wasn't done yet, but yun nga, Tabing Ilog was asking for a theme song. So yun, I had this unfinished song na English actually siya. Pero may yun nga, may tono na siya, may chords na. 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

0: medyo pares kami ni Karen ng utak, so gets na gets ko siya.
1: Yeah. Mga tagagawa ng mga board, gano'n.
0: Yeah. Mm. So Karen's at home but working all the time.
2: Yeah. And I'm kind of the same with Shira na parang I'm always out, which is how I enjoy it also. I like events, I like sure to stuff like this. I mean, you've done podcasts and interviews before. Like, how does it feel?
3: This is the most unhinged one.
0: Very unhinged.
3: It's really structured. People just sit around the table and chat. Cute. I mean, it's nice to talk about things we love doing anyway. Mm-hmm. That's true. We also appreciate the time we have to like share our experiences with the artists people look up to.
4: Because I don't think we get to do this often.
0: Mm-hmm. Yeah.
4: And especially with like iba-ibang types of creatives also.
2: Yeah.
4: Parang it's interesting to also like listen to like people in the music industry or around the music industry. Talk about like how they approach yung work nila with like the whole music scene.
0: Uh-huh. One thing na laging tumatatak sa akin about Karen, kasi before she told me that she feels like she's a musician pero instrument yung camera.
2: Mm.
0: Oo.
2: Wow.
0: Alam mo,
4: kailang sinabi yun.
0: Sinabi mo yun. Deep.
4: Oo.
0: Sabi,
4: ano ba parang ganun. I don't know how to play.
0: Pinadeep ko lang. Mm-hmm. It's not that deep, bro.

0: sleep.
1: Yeah.
0: I don't know how to play instruments.
1: Yes.
0: I cannot for the life of me play anything. Pero I think because I grew up watching concerts, yeah. Like watching gigs.
2: We're the same.
3: Almost same kayo ng first band.
2: Yeah.
3: Pupil kayo parehas.
2: Ah, really?
3: Wow. Di ba first CD mo yung pupil?
2: Yeah! Sandwich and pupil. Oh my gosh. Instant friends.
3: Tasha, first shoot niya.
0: No, it wasn't my first shoot. First. Parang nanood akong pupil. Mm. Tapos yung mom ko, may Abenson kasi na malapit doon.
2: Yes.
0: Binila niya ako ng digicam.
2: Tapos cute. Tapos
0: pinicturean ko. Sobra pa ang photos. Like, lahat blurry. Mm-hmm. Pero parang,
2: no, I love. I can relate to that so well because I'm kind of the same. I also don't play instruments. I'm not a songwriter or whatever. But as a host, I guess in that sense, my instrument is my voice also. Parang gets, but yeah. Not in a singing way.
3: Yeah,
2: tama. Not in a singing. Why are you laughing?
3: Yeah. Sobrang galing kumanta ni Sam.
2: Yeah, guys. Di ba ako na-discover, okay? Joke lang. Baka ma-discover ako.
3: Okay lang.
2: Magulat kayo. Joke lang. No, but that's how I feel. And it's very music adjacent then. Kasi I love music. I grew up watching concerts. And parang, in some way, it manifested itself that my career was music adjacent. Kasi parang, dun yung calling ko, I guess.
3: Yeah.
2: And it's cool that I hear that from you. Kasi it's similar. Parang, wow! Synergy.
1: And may I just say, in case ma-discover ka, at least may photographer ka na, may creative director.
2: Yes. You heard it here.
3: I'll be your producer.
2: You heard it here first. Okay.
0: Album po.
3: Huwag niyo na ulit marinig, Sam. Please. First and last.
0: Hey!
1: Help.
3: Pero completely opposite kay Shai. Kasi mm-hmm. you came from being a wonder child.
0: Hey.
3: You are.
1: Album music.
3: Hindi, pero how did you end up here? Coming from that,
1: this is a long time. Like it's a super long story. But basically, I was supposed to be a doctor,
2: mm-hmm.
1: and then right, yeah. So and then
2: didn't we all?
1: Yeah, I feel like everyone at some like when they were young, I want to be a doctor. I want to be a scientist. I wanted to be an astronaut. Even
2: mm-hmm.
1: I wanted to be Miss Universe. Can you?
2: We can.
1: Like, I wanted to be a taxi driver. I wanted to be a cashier. Like, I just wanted to be
2: everything.
3: Yeah.
1: Everything. And in college, I really did pre-med. But somewhere along the way, I'm like this is really not what I want to do.
2: Mm-mm.
1: And then I ended up shooting gigs. Long because I was not going to class.
2: Uh-huh. We've all been there.
3: Nice.
2: You pay for cuts.
1: So, as a minor,
3: uh-huh.
1: sneaking out. And then, yun, napapansin lang ako ng mga bands na I was taking photos. Tapos, patapik sila, ganyan. Like, ano sinushoot mo? Ay, kita ko dyan. Ganyan. Pasend naman.
3: Uh-huh.
1: It was Friendster, Multiply.
2: Did you have a Multiply?
3: Friendster lang in a book. Friendster.
2: I had a Multiply. Yeah,
1: I see the math going, but
2: yeah.
1: Yun, it really was just that. But OPM naman at the time, I really shot more of it for publications, like the magazines.
2: Okay. Yeah.
1: And then that kind of stopped like 2011, 2012.
2: Yeah.
1: Like the scene wasn't as,
2: poppin'.
1: Visually active. Like there weren't a lot of photo shoots for OPM. Because when I started shooting OPM, it was maybe 2003 to 2006, 7, 8.
2: Peak rock.
1: Acoustic scene.
2: Pop,
1: it was that era. Mm-hmm. And then since wala masyadong OPM at the time, I just did fashion, magazine. And then ito na lang, mga 2017. I think it started again with Four Spades.
2: Yeah.
3: So full circle moment.
1: I
3: parang starting with music, then going to fashion.
1: I want to spiral.
3: Downward.
2: Not downwards. Just a complete.
1: I wanted to be like passing by, passing by.
2: Yes.
3: Uh-huh.
2: Yeah.
1: Like a cute,
2: it's a good way to put
1: thing.
2: It.
1: Like a
2: spiral.
3: Tayo downwards.
1: Grabe
2: yung downwards spiral.
3: Joke lang.
2: It wasn't the norm at that time when I entered. People did have something to say about the way that I was.
4: Welcome to Israel.
5: Maulang ni ang akong gusto, makatrabaho, ug makapuyo ug hapsay uban sa tao na akong gihigugma. 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

0: Mami, ako sa Haifa. 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
1: What do you think my style was?
2: I can't pinpoint.
1: Yeah. Nag-iiba talaga.
3: Yeah. Pero kasi which is great.
4: May texture.
3: Yeah. May just take something. Like, there's a thread that pulls all of it together.
4: Uh-huh.
3: Ganon.
1: There's a thread.
2: As in, may touch mo na parang... May... I don't know how to say it. Parang it's very tender.
3: No.
2: Pero maangas.
3: Yeah, yes. Edgy.
1: Oh, oh, edgy na tender.
3: Edgy na tender. Wow!
1: Ano yung rock pero medyo? Ano yun? Ano, there's a term. Maginoo pero medyo.
3: Medyo bastos! Maginoo pero medyo bastos. That's my type.
4: Pero hindi dapat yun.
1: Hindi yun.
3: Pero that's my type.
2: Bastos pero medyo maginoo.
3: Yung type ko.
1: Oh, joke lang. Oh my God!
2: Red flag.
4: Oh, Diyos ko!
1: Bakit na lang ba?
3: Well, balance lang.
4: Bawal ikat yun.
3: Well, balance lang.
4: Uh-huh.
3: Well, balance lang.
1: I enjoy like the styles people let me create with them.
3: Yeah.
1: So sometimes it's super dreamy, super soft, pink, romantic, hazy, dreamy. And then sometimes like my feed this week's probably gonna be more... It depends what I'm shooting. Like, because I shot Cup of Joe and it's all red. So I have decided that my feed this week will be
3: red.
1: All my red shoots.
3: Love it!
1: Sun! So I think through all my hard drives and then
4: Kasi ano siya, stylist photographer.
3: Yeah. All around.
1: All around.
4: Meron ka bang dalawang magkaibang parts ng brains mo? Dalawang parts ng brain mo na gumagana.
3: Left and right?
4: Oh, kunyari, if you're stylist, is there a different side of your creativity na yun yung tinatap mo other than like,
1: I think it's the same but I have to shut off
4: that's interesting
1: like for example and speaking of pivotal moments see Migs and you were the ones who thought that I could style for Ben and Ben
2: nine people
1: in a van.
3: Yeah,
1: for
3: actually.
1: For their tour, their concert, music video, photo shoot. Girl, how many clothing combinations I have created.
3: And cohesively.
4: Which I have benefited from.
3: Yeah.
4: Kasi nakakakuha ko ng mga damit-damit. Nabibili ko yung mga.
1: Binigay lang ko like almost 300 clothing combinations.
3: Oh my goodness. That's crazy.
1: Or more. So I'm like, how
3: that's big brain energy.
2: Timeline fit. Yeah. Beautiful.
3: Big brain. Big brain energy.
1: So you and I treat it maybe like an image also. Like, I'm already thinking about how they're supposed to look when they're together, when they're shot as threes, what the lighting's gonna be, what the background's gonna be. So I guess advantage yung pagiging photographer because I can sort of imagine.
3: For sure.
1: It's just, it takes a lot for me just to not look at the lights and try to help the photographer. Parang,
4: especially when you're wearing your stylist pants lang.
1: Like, you need help. Like, I want to hold the reflector. I want to be a gaffer, but I'm steaming clothes first.
4: Yes.
3: That's wild.
1: It's a big advantage, I think, being a photographer first before doing styling. Thank you for the...
2: Wonderful question.
3: The push.
1: Wonderful, pivotal.
3: Push.
4: Pivotal moment na mahirap.
3: Yes.
4: Nakakapagod.
2: Mabilis yung
1: turnover. Pwede naman ako humindi.
4: Totoo naman.
3: That's true.
1: You know.
3: Palaban
1: You will never know until
3: you try. That's so true.
2: May papadala pa ang damit sa'yo. I'm so sorry.
1: Yeah, yung excess naman na pupunta
4: sa'yo. Lagi silang magka-work, by the way.
3: That's good. Ang saya.
1: It's a lot of pressure, though. Dressing artist is not an easy.
3: Yeah, for sure.
4: What about you, Karen? Kasi I know actually alam kong every time magkasama kami ni Karen, nagbibilangan na kami ng remaining brain cells. So by this time 5 na lang. Pero si Karen umabot siya ng 2, 1.
3: Buti meron pa kayo. Like me wala. Joke.
4: Kasi I know that you're mainly a live event photographer. Am I right? Is that what you consider yourself?
2: Parang kung merong isang main thing. It's live music.
4: Hindi
2: kasi yung
4: live music.
2: Event means you have to talk to people.
4: I get that, So live music photographer ka. Pero is it like a different also part of your brain that you have to tap when you're shooting? Kunyari, when you shot with us for the band.
2: No.
4: Because it's the difference between you having to anticipate a movement on stage and you having to direct someone.
3: Yeah, parang you have to direct.
4: Kasi hindi ka lang nagka-capture, nagka-create ka ng scenery for yourself to capture.
2: Well, for me, parang in any actual

0: actually, like, in any type of work na I'm doing, except maybe yung mga mas corporate leaning or parang mas may client based talaga. I think I use like most of my brain. It's just a matter of like what level. Like, is it the deeper, like, parang deep research ba siya? Or like, is it gonna be a parang experiential thing where I like stand in the pit and then just think ng mabilis? Or parang for me, it's the same thing. Parang it's a matter of like, parang sanay kasi yung utak ko nagde-deep dive ng mabilis.
1: As an overthink.
2: I think when you shoot live music talaga, it trains you to shoot fast, like to think fast.
0: Yeah, for sure.
2: Because that's also how I started shooting live gigs. So I think that was also an advantage. Parang naging extension nung kamay main camera. Like, you don't think anymore about the settings. But you're already framing, you're already anticipating where the spotlight will hit. Parang may flare. Yeah. Parang
0: alam yung sa Soul, the movie. Yung Zen.
3: Love that movie.
0: Place mo.
3: Yeah.
0: The Zen place is the photo pit. Kasi parang everything, like, nawawala lahat ng
3: noise. Thing. Yeah.
0: So I only, like, see what's happening on stage. Tapos yung interaction with the audience, which I think is very important.
3: Yeah.
0: So it's just that energy for me na parang it's
2: magical.
0: Magical.
3: Oh, cute.
4: By the way, ang sarap din mag-zen place pag tumutugtog kami na nagsushoot si Karen.
3: Yeah.
4: Kasi alam mo makakapture niya yung moment.
2: Yeah.
0: Pero hindi ko pa sinasend.
4: Pero hindi niya ina-edit at sinasend.
2: No, and I was thinking kasi, for example, when you work with photographers kasi, sometimes, especially if you're not sanay, right, it can be a little bit like...
4: Intimidating.
2: Yeah, intimidating, a little bit scary. Like, and people have to get a certain vulnerability in front of a photographer. So how do you deal with stuff like that? Like, especially with artists, right? Like, I'm sure any of us, all of us, we all have like preconceived notions of artists. Yeah. And when you shoot them for the first time, parang you get to see a different
4: as introverts
2: side
4: shooting
2: of them.
4: Other introverts.
2: Yeah, so how is that like?
5: I was an introvert for a long time. I don't know what happened.
2: Oh, it's okay. Oh my God, ask like that.
5: I look at your eyes when I'm shooting.
2: Oh, that's a good touch.
5: So I think
4: usually
5: like 9 out of 10 times it's a good strategy.
2: That's actually really cool to think about, like making them comfortable enough is something that should be practiced, right? And I like that it translates also into your work.
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2: Kasi that's like a, not even just in shooting or working, just even in day-to-day conversation or who you relate to, like making them comfortable enough with you is something that should be practiced, right? And I like that it translates also into your work because people would think na it's not like that. But it actually is like that.
5: And the skill, I think, I mean, over the, like how many years that I shoot, I think you have the skill part down.
2: Yeah.
5: So now you can focus more on the
2: connection.
5: On the connection side of things. So, like together, it's more magic.
2: Oh,
5: it's cute. It's very cute.
2: I love that energy.
4: Ang cute talaga ng contrast nilang dalawa.
2: Yeah.
4: Si Karen.
2: Balakat and Golden Retriever.
4: Na very same sa work nila.
2: Yeah.
4: Kasi I would say na yung work ni Karen, you can make any chill band look. Cool. Hindi intimidating.

0: Si Shy naman. 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Maangas na.
1: Oh, sige.
0: Kaya mo magpa-tender ng kahit sino.
2: Reverse.
1: Like who?
0: Kaya mo magpa-tender ng...
2: Name drop, name drop.
3: Name drop.
2: Name drop. Text mo na lang sa akin.
0: Hindi, kasi kunyari.
1: Currently, si...
0: Like, very specifically in my head.
2: Oo.
0: Nung time... Yung time ng Spades, na ang image nila was very... medyo mysterious and whatever. Nagawa mong ang dali absorb ng look nila. Kahit yun nga, yung image nila that time was very, they don't want to talk to people. Yeah. But also, they told us naman na parang, it's the only reason why they were down. Parang they were
2: masungit.
0: Mas masungit. Yeah. Kasi they didn't know how to talk to people.
2: Yeah, at that time. And they were so young. Yeah, and they were so young at that time. Siyempre, ano... Iba din yun at that time.
0: Pero yun nga, you got to make them look very approachable even though the image wasn't like that.
1: They are. With any band naman na difficult.
3: True.
0: Right. Who's the... Japan?
2: So, sino talaga?
0: Sino ang difficult? The Japan.
2: No, but did you have a dream band that you want, like you or parang person you wanted to work with that you actually like ended up really working with, ganun. Or the coolest one you've done, what would you say?
3: Oh, I think yung super out of the blue, na parang nag-message lang, ganun. Sandwich. That was like, cause I'd see like Sandwich, especially nung like this was pre-pandemic, medyo early on in my career.
2: Yeah.
4: Sorry.
3: So mga 90-95
1: Nico.
3: parang kasi like yung nag-start ako sa medyo mas indie scene eh. So I wasn't di ako natapon sa mainstream agad-agad. So for me like Sandwich was like on a different
2: level.
3: Year.
2: Yeah.
3: And then they messaged me and I was like, I didn't understand it. Parang why? Cause like it was a lot of like other photographers must like.
0: Who were you shooting at this time before that?
3: Nasa math rock scene na ho, I think.
1: Wow.
3: Yung walang lyrics. Just
0: rock. Oh, yun.
3: Just rock.
0: Yung gaba. Parang gaba.
3: She's so deep, I swear. I think dun ako nag-start. I think dun din kasi yung pinakabagay yung style ko.
2: Gets, yeah.
3: Because meron akong as in space to play creatively for me.
2: Yeah.
3: Yung sinet nung scene na yun. So Sandwich, tapos nag-meeting ako with them, I presented like ideas. And they were like, hindi, gusto namin yung nasa website mo.
2: Oh!
3: So ako parang, oh my God!
2: They looked at my website.
0: Sandwich. Trinay mo i-sandwich fi yung work. Yung deck, ganun.
3: I tried to make it more them. Normal. Not like sandwich.
2: Not super all, like full out. Like,
0: very distinct yung rocket eh.
2: Yeah.
3: So sobrang in my head, parang sumabog yung ito. Like, paano ko ito gagawin?
2: Yeah.
3: Paano ko sila kakausapin?
2: Hindi parang may like, pressure ng slide.
3: Yeah. Pero since madaldal naman sila.
2: Super.
3: I ended up like shooting pati mga wedding.
2: Oh, you're cute.
3: I mean, like sila Diego.
2: Yeah,
3: like,
2: yeah.
3: Diego.
2: So cute.
3: Parang cute.
1: Thank you.
3: Sila, I'd say like top of my head because super unexpected. Like,
2: what? Was your random?
1: What?
2: Oh, that's cute.
1: Sino ba nag-isip? River Maya, the reunion.
0: Oh, the reason.
1: The reunion.
2: Oh my God, that's wild.
1: Like, same, like, why? Yeah. Why me? Like, having photogs. And then the brief was same, they didn't want to look like a band.
2: Oh.
1: So, medyo, boosh. What am I supposed to do?
0: I think for the magazine, no.
1: For the poster.
2: For the actual thing.
1: For the poster.
2: Wow.
1: They had a different shoot for like a magazine, but like, I had to do the actual poster.
2: Wow.
1: Surreal.
2: Yeah.
0: And it's one thing to shoot Maya, and it's another to shoot them for the reunion.
2: Na super yeah, not super. Oh, and people didn't know it was gonna happen.
0: Oh, good.
2: Yeah.
1: Yep.
2: Yeah. No pressure.
1: No pressure. We were in a room this small. And then they hadn't... I think that was the first day of their, like, rehearsal.
2: Yeah. Oh, thank God. Oh, my God.
1: I can't mess this up. Like, yeah. I super can.
2: Oh, my God.
1: So, that's cool. Nairas naman. Tender naman.
2: Tender naman. Actually, tender naman.
0: Yeah, yun yung flavor.
1: Yes, and Bamboo was on the floor, like, making faces. I'm like, oh, I like this. And then I was on the floor with him also. Like,
2: oh, I'm cute.
1: I haven't released those photos, but we have permission.
0: Very talent coded yung ginagamit
1: sa
0: photos. Sorry, medyo bubog ko kay Kat.
2: Oo nga eh.
0: Mahilig niya mag-shoot sa amin, hindi niya ina-edit.
1: Wait, I send everything, that's the problem.
2: Napanood ko siya mag-edit eh. Sabi ko, oh my God.
1: Color lang kasi.
2: Oh, fast.
3: So, sobrang baliktad
0: kami.
3: Ito
0: kasi grabe mag-process to eh.
2: Hindi, grabe rin kasi
1: yung
2: utak ko mag-delay.
0: Oo, oh, grabe mag
1: layers and textures and everything.
0: Hindi na lang
2: ginagawa. Actually, alam kong tatanungin mo yan eh. So, nag-prepare ako ng...
0: Yes! Let's go! Let's go! For context, guys, every time magkasama kami ni Karen, which is like 3 to 4 times a week, ito yung inaasar ko sa kanya. So, what's the justification?
2: So, because I think in terms of like, I think the biggest bulk ng like photography process ko will always be the editing
4: part. Yeah.
2: Cause not to be like very dramatic about it, it's very parang it's the deepest part also for me. Parang as much as for like client work it's easier kasi parang meron ka ng context of what they want.
4: Yeah.
2: But if it's like personal or it's like a collab, parang medyo yung approach ko will always further. So it never kind of ends in one style. Kind of like stretches.
4: Yeah.
2: It stretches. So like insane. This, I think also because like may layers of like me thinking about what it medyo crazy. I mean, may layers lang of me thinking about like what is the feeling or like what is at what point in my life is this parang what is happening?
4: Yeah.
2: Like, it's a matter of like also me kind of like understanding like who I'm becoming with this.
4: Oh.
2: Diba?
4: Yeah.
2: Insane.
4: No wonder. Stop getting mad at her.
2: Joga. It takes a while.
4: Yeah. I mean, the creative pursuit of anything, man. It's not always easy. So I mean, it's fun, and I think that's parang a misconception. Then, parang it's always fun, and it's always like something that is well because it's fun. It's easy.
0: Yeah.
4: I don't know. Like that's what, for example, for what I do, like hosting, for example. People think now what I do is easy just because I have fun with it, and I make it look easy.
0: Because it seems easy for you.
4: Yeah, but parang. I don't think people understand also the kind of brain power it goes and how much it mentally drains you and physically drains
1: and
4: you
1: manpower.
4: Also.
1: Manpower. Like a shoot isn't always just a photographer.
4: Yeah.
0: Na never, na hindi masyadong napag-uusapan.
1: It's a lot. Yeah. Like now there are record companies and then there are agents. But it goes through a lot. Just, like, to produce a
4: takes
1: shoot
4: a village.
1: Nowadays.
2: Yeah.
0: Takes a village.
4: Mm-mm.
1: Teamwork, it's a lot of, and as a photographer, I think if you're the one holding the cam, you can't be the one who's stressed.
4: Yeah,
1: you have to keep it together.
4: Yeah,
0: kumbaga, you're like the front man of that shoot, na hindi pwedeng ikaw yung mag-fall apart.
1: You have to absorb everything because the output will come from you and you're the one capturing it. So,
2: saka energy siya, you know?
4: Yeah,
2: in a set, parang kailangan mo reset yung energy.
1: Wow,
4: that's so true.
1: Fun. And what's funny now with the bands I shoot, ang dami ng pre-prod.
0: Dati hindi.
1: Dati hindi, shoot lang kami. True. So now, like, sila lunchbox nowadays. Parang natatawa na lang kami, ate, dami pre-prod. But it's nice that we, yun nga, it's stuff from, I learned from magazines also, from advertising. Mm-hmm. Pre-prod para sa day ng shoot.
0: Kasalanan nyo yan eh.
1: Everything worked out.
0: Kasi kayo yung nag-set ng standard na hinahabol ng lahat.
2: Wow! Tama daw.
0: Yeah, kasi it's true. I feel like, a lot of the indie scene, parang it's either you want both the textures of Karen and Shy, or it's you want one of the other. parang kunyari, there are parts of the scene na these are shy people. These are rocket people. How does that feel for you guys, having that type of influence in the indie scene na parang you have textures that people go, like, want to go with?
1: I've never thought of that, so now it's making me nervous.
0: At least for me, in like for the people in my generation, seeing you guys in the scene na parang iba yung hindi, kasi iba yung influence talaga nila creatively sa eksena.
1: I feel like it's a small part, mga lang. Like, I think we're just on.
5: So, I'm leaving for good. Nabalitaan mo na ba nangyari kay Teacher Sam?
1: Yeah. Fun. So it's like a reintroduction every time. It's like a review of like, okay, who am I this week? Like, who do they want to be at this point in their career?
0: Which hat am I wearing?
2: Yeah.
1: I have to immerse myself also. Like, it's a fan base. Fun. Salor,
2: yeah. Tama.
1: What they like to wear. Wow. Like, which artists are they inspired by in terms of clothing? Kahit clothing man lang, because that gives me a better idea of like the images they like to look like. At on Pinterest. It's true. Research. So, hindi siya yung ano-ano lang.
2: Exactly.
3: Tara, shoot tayo.
1: Although, pag, if you ask me, shoot tayo later.
2: Versatile naman.
1: Kaya. It's just, napaisip tuloy ako. Hindi ko nga iniisip.
0: Kasi yun talaga eh. Even with si Karen, a lot of like, may photographer friends. Siguro makikita mo rin yung difference ng style. Parang everything towards the style, parang laging rocket. So even people who don't know you as Karen De La Fuente, when, kasi I talk about Karen a lot to like people in the industry. Tapos minsan, parang, pag nag-usap kami Karen De La Fuente, they don't know who I'm talking about. So biglang pag na-meet na nila, tapos ito lang, ah, si Rocket!
1: Talagang alias din ako.
3: Oo nga. Ayoko na, hindi kasi ako, like, I'd rather be like a private citizen.
2: Yeah, I guess.
1: Private citizen. It's too late for that now. Yeah.
0: She has committed too many crimes. She has to hide.
3: I don't think I'm on a famous level. I think maybe it's more like because I was just there for a while.
2: Yeah.
3: I mean, it's parang
2: adjacent.
3: Adjacent.
0: I mean, if you don't want to accept that there's like on the famous level, parang at least you have your own niche. Like people.
3: But I also don't think kasi like what I always tell people kapag kunyari they ask me for tips, I just always say, you know what, like it's you looking at yourself as much as you look at all of these things.
2: I agree.
3: Parang it's a matter of like really trying to figure out kung ano yung pinaka ikaw in all of that.
2: Yeah.
3: So parang it doesn't end with like kunyari someone has the same edit as me. I mean, ako rin naman at some point parang I started with like all of the things that I want like my photos to look like and then it just boiled down into like
2: something. Know, yeah.
3: Ano ba yung real feeling? And ano ba yung real me?
1: Real me? Real you. I don't think I have any photos that look like a Karen photo.
2: Yeah.
0: Sobrang ganun yun. Ang galing.
1: Super.
2: Yeah.
1: Wala tayong...
2: Walang overlap. Walang overlap.
3: What if like gawa tayo project?
2: Yeah!
0: Oh!
2: Yes!
0: Pwede kong nameless kids sa lang yan. I guess yung nameless kids.
2: Para may iba lang, like, to see.
1: Pero sabay submission. Oh.
2: Wala. Creative ano.
0: It's either maghihintay ka or gagalingan niya. Mas maghihintay ka siguro.
2: Creative exercise lang.
1: For fun lang.
2: You heard it here first. You heard it here first.
3: Oh
0: my god. Ang
2: saya nun. Yeah, that would be so fun to see.
1: Yeah, but I mean, it just shows the spectrum is super wide. We're just two, like,
2: yes, dots. That's so true.
1: Two dots. There's so many, like, good artists and photographers that musicians can work with. And we're also so lucky to be able to work with them.
2: Yeah.
1: And it's so easy to, like, collaborate with everyone.
0: No more than ever, no?
2: Yeah, especially now. That's so
0: very
2: true.
0: Very tight-knit na, I guess, in the industry.
1: Like, if I go to an event, for example, and then someone says, Ate, shy, shoot tayo. Ako naman, sige. Tapos magkakatotoo talaga sa ako. Oh my God.
3: Magkakatotoo yung mga sayo.
0: Wow, wow, wow, wow, wow, wow, wow. dami kong gusto sabihin about kay Kai.
2: Part 2.
0: Talk us about a year.
2: Part 2. Oh,

0: Wait, tapos sa year. Si Jill. I'm just like, let's go.
1: Yeah, me also.
0: Ako na si Agent Gog.
2: Yeah. Actually, yun nga. Pag ginawa din kita ganun.
0: Oh, like, ako na bahala siya.
1: Yeah.
0: But,
3: thank you, Jason.
0: Thank you, Jason.
1: No, but I feel like that's such a great... That's a great environment to be in as a creative person. Na parang yeah. People are open and parang game lang sila to yeah. Try out stuff and to work.
0: Not even talking about the video people.
1: Yeah,
0: no, those are different
1: there's just
0: animals.
1: So much. There's just so much creative energy, and it's so fun to watch. Also, parang yeah, I this is so.
4: Which is the exact reason why we wanted them.
1: Yeah,
4: here,
1: exactly.
4: For people to like see that there's so much more that goes into
1: music.
4: The music.
1: Yeah,
0: super young. Music producers.
1: Yeah. Yes, there's that also. Like young music
4: but
1: producers.
4: <may bawe>.
1: No, but that's true.
0: It's
1: parang,
0: true.
1: It, the, yeah. Parang, because the end product that people see is, you know, it's only one aspect. It's the yeah. product of so many people's work. And it's just amazing to see like how everybody looks at it differently. But it
4: exactly.
1: ends up to be one thing. You know what I mean? So it's cool to pick your brains about it because yeah, it's not something that we get to hear often.
0: Yeah,
1: I guess
0: work all the more important when yeah. you know how much really goes into it.
4: Uh-huh.
1: Yeah.
3: Yeah. So kaya remove yung self mo. Eh.
1: Yeah. Mm. Mm. That's so true.
3: Parang ang dali kasing sabihin na parang akin yan eh.
1: Mm, yeah.
3: Pero parang it's always like a culmination. Even like one photograph will yeah. always be like a collaboration.
1: Yeah.
2: I know.
1: Ikaw mag-end!
4: Ikaw
1: mag-open!
4: Ikaw mag-end! Hindi, sige. I mean, to end all of this.
0: Okay.
1: Go.
4: It was a really nice conversation kasi nga, like, now more than ever, the music scene has been
1: popping.
4: Yeah, popping and equally as visual as it is musical.
1: Mm-hmm.
4: And parang... Having you guys who are pillars.
0: Pillars. No support.
4: They're having you guys who have support. Been supporting the scene
1: yes.
4: through your own work.
1: Way. Uh-oh.
4: And supporting a lot more newer artists. Na, like you guys are doing shoots with everyone. As in, kasi na mang friend. Yun yung sobrang gusto ko na hindi
1: yeah.
4: sila madamot.
1: Yeah.
4: Sobrang nice. Hindi sila madamot. It's really refreshing to talk to mm-hmm. you guys. Coming from me. Mm-hmm. As one of those younger artists that you guys are helping.
1: Mm-hmm.
4: And... Talking to Sam, okay lang.
1: Bawiin mo yun.
4: Yeah. Talking to Sam, medyo above average.
1: Feeling mo. Joke. Go, continue. Ano? Ah, do I continue?
4: Oh.
1: Ah, okay. No, yeah.
4: It's not my show. It's our show.
1: No, yun nga.
4: It's not my shoot. It's our shoot.
1: It's our shoot, tama. Our shoot. And like the energy, like it inspires... Many people, not just creatives, I mean, not just like photographers, but people who maybe not necessarily think of themselves as creatives. Because, yeah. yun nga, we're all creative in our own way in our daily life, right? We all have to come up with things, we all have to do things, and yeah, creativity is not just for certain people, it's for everybody,
4: yes.
1: right? So, I'm happy that you guys are here
0: for
1: talking about.
0: You
4: want to give a message to all of the young creatives that wanna try.
1: Yes, wanna try, but are scared.
0: Period. Yeah, we're
4: Sorry.
0: Still trying.
1: Yeah.
0: We're trying all the time.
1: Yes, that's great.
4: Yes.
3: Be a human being first.
1: Like, tama.
4: And then
1: actually,
0: and then a cat.
1: Yes.
4: Oh,
1: no, yeah. That I think that is like my that is like
4: yeah,
1: the main takeaway.
4: Yeah.
1: No, please no. But that is really
4: yeah,
1: like a,
4: yeah.
1: such a main takeaway na parang we're all like just human and that's how we connect is by being human to each other. And yeah, everything else is expressed and let go. So thank you so much.
4: Thank you so much
1: for joining us here and
0: stream all our friends.
1: Yes,
0: and
1: literally.
0: Our future
3: wait,
0: friends.
3: Ano yung listahan ko ng stream?
1: Punta na lang kayo sa profile nila, then pili kayo doon. Whatever you're feeling that day. Yun na yun. So, thanks guys. Thank you so
4: guys.
1: Much. Bye!
3: Thank you so much.

0: Philippines. Barya makilig, Philippines.
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0: Well, hi there. My name is Shania Gomez, and today Nyx is taking us on a different kind of trip. Kung ano yun, we'll see. Check it all out here on Nyx Hits Different.
1: Tara na, ang dumi ng titi niya, guys. 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

All right, so I know this is gonna sound a bit weird, but I actually don't hate or love the dentist. As in, like, wala akong opinion, ganun siguro. Swerte ako kasi mabait yung mga dentist ko. But para sa inyo, para sa mga tao na medyo takot sa dentist, if you need something to help you relax, ito, let's slow things down a bit. Here's a song that I wrote with my two friends, Katie and Kyle, inside the PBB house. This is Girlfriend.

Yeah, so Girlfriend was written by me, Kyle, and KD inside the PBB house. And as you guys know, there were times where we were so bored. We had absolutely nothing to do. And we weren't bawal matulog, we weren't allowed to sleep. So kaya we wrote so many songs inside the house. Tapos naalala ko, and then si Kyle and KD, and KD was playing the guitar and they were just writing the song. Tapos bigla lang ko pumasok from the kitchen, nasa living room sila. Tapos pumasok ko from the kitchen. You're my new love boy. Everybody's saying that you're my boy. So, tapos sabi, parang bagay din pala sa kanta. So, from there, we added it to the song and it became like a trio. So, every time I perform the song, it brings me back to, you know, when I was inside the house with my housemates. Kasi during this time, this is the time na, I'm not sure if we're fully complete. There, we were almost complete. This is near the beginning of the PBB journey. And it just reminds me of how we all were. Namasaya, we were so happy to all get to know each other and everything. So of course, this song is important to me. It has a special place in my heart. Like I said, because it's one of the first songs that I wrote inside the house, or maybe even one of the first songs that I've written ever that people have heard, that I've parang sang, and kahit hindi naman siya officially released, that people have heard and they've enjoyed. So, and of course, it's a song that, you know, it's like R&B, it's nice, it's slow, it's something chill. So, of course, it has a special place in my heart. Alright, so as you guys know, one of the main reasons people go to the dentist, besides having their teeth cleaned, is kasi may cavity sila, diba? You guys keep eating lots of sweets! So, ito naman, the Mix Hits Different team has given me this beautiful, beautiful jar of candy. Have you ever seen something so beautiful? But of course, kailangan ko hulaan kung ano yung flavor. And if I don't get it right, I have 5 chances. And if I don't get it right, I have to sing a song na bawal ipakita yung ngipin ko. 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Okay, so I'm kind of scared. But okay lang, let's go, let's go. 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Let's open it. It's a magical jar of candy. 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Oh my... 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I know that sounds weird, pero hindi siya... 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I'm gonna go... It's blue naman. Okay. Okay, 1, 2, 3. 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

0: Two out of five. 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
1: This one, feeling mo barf to kasi tingin mo orange, orange. Ayoko. No, that's not that one. Not that one.
0: Okay, it does not smell good. I swear I'll be a good person after this. Here. Para sa yoyo.
2: 3 out of 5.
1: These look pretty innocent, hindi ba? This could look like, you know, like peach. Peach.
0: I'm just gonna do it. I'm just gonna do it. I'm just gonna do it.
1: Dishwater. Stinky socks. All of the above. How do they even know what grass tastes like? Someone had to eat it and test it. This is grass. Sounds right to me. Okay, last. Oh, okay, pink. You can't go wrong with pink.
0: My favorite color is pink.
1: Diba? Look at this. Like strawberry, you know? Strawberry! Strawberry!
0: Sorry, I just want to savor it.
1: I want to savor it. Get rid of all the barf and stinky socks and everything.
0: That's great.
1: All right, I got 3 out of 5, meaning I won, diba? All right, I definitely was not expecting that, pero parang swerte naman ako. 3 out of 5 na masarap, right? All right, guys. So I heard we have another challenge for me. Sana I do well. Hello everyone! So you're still here with me, Shania Gomez, and we are still at the dentist. Alright, so kanina parang ako yung naging patient kasi I ate so much candy. Pero today, for the dentist out, girl! Mix is going to be checking how steady my hands are. So as you see, we have 3 metal maces in front of me. And I have to try to successfully complete all 3 of them. If I do, may prize daw ako. If not, I have a dare. If you guys follow me on Twitter, you know, I tweeted asking you guys to give me some dares. So ayun, if I lose. Pero if you guys know naman, I did this naman inside the PBB house. So wala akong dare. Feeling ko lang. Well, feeling ko successful naman ako. Joke. But this is easy, medium, and hard. So, let's start with easy naman. Okay, stress ako. Pero ito na. Let's start. Okay, I have to remember how I did it inside the house. Paano yun? Ganito yung kamay ko ata. Ayan. Okay. Warning, it took me 30 minutes to complete the one inside the house. Paano to? Nakatakot naman! Oh, isa pa. Wala na yun! Okay, so we'll move to our first dare. Yun na yun. I'm so disappointed in myself. I had higher hopes for you, Shania. So may nag-dare kasi, Shania, can you please show us a random photo from your photo gallery? So someone said a number, let's go to that count. From the top, okay, from the top, make it, shut up. Okay. Oh, this is when I first got, it was my birthday, May 15, 2021. It's my birthday and I had the photo shoot. Let's see, wait down. Let's see if it's working. I think it's working. 3, 2, 1. Okay. Okay. 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Ito kasi sa ko. 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I got this. Nakakahiya naman to. I'm humbled. 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Guys, you know, I've told you this so many times, but I can do this thing. Let's do para sa'yo. 1, 2, 3. Without hand. Mabuti lang kasi alam mo yung dare. I was going to reveal kung sino yung last kachat ko, guys. 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That was intense. Oh my gosh. Anyway, ayan. Maraming salamat, guys. I felt you cheering for me through the screen. Kaya, kinaya ko. 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You thought it's over, ha? Kalo, ay, congrats, ay, tapos na. 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Mix has some more things planned for the both of us, guys. So stick around. 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Ben and Ben. I love Ben and Ben.

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0: was a little bit like becoming too real that there are people who support us.
1: I'm still going to be pushing out my music with the RZAs or not. I plan to continue dropping music individually as well.
2: People still love us, even though we've gone through some low lows.
3: Those three don't know it, but they're a big part of...
4: Okay, get comfortable, Chara. Siyempre, I guess for me, to get cheated on, you know what I mean? To be lied to. I've been lucky that I have never been cheated on yet or anything. Kasi sobrang strict ako sa sarili ko. I mean, I'm more strict than my parents when it comes to like dating and stuff like that. Kasi, ayoko lang masaktan. Okay, guys, move on. Okay. Alright, so we have reached the end of the show. I know Shania the dentist is now over. But yun guys, don't worry because I have one more surprise for you guys. I have a really awesome performance coming your way. But of course, do not forget to follow me on all of my social media accounts at Shania Gomez on Instagram, Facebook, Twitter.

everything. 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Pero okay lang, guys. Please enjoy this. So this song is called Para Sa'yo. And para sa inyo talaga. But this song is about, I guess, a couple that have been together for so long. Pero even despite all that, she appreciates the efforts that guy puts into the relationship. Diba yung lyric is, ang tagal na natin pero nakakakilig ka pa rin. 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So sana mahanap ko rin soon. So once again, this is my first debut single called Para Sa'yo. Hope you guys enjoy it!

0: Maraming salamat sa inyong lahat. 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Until next time, do not forget to take a different trip with your favorite artists. Here's some Mix Hits Different. Once again, this has been Shania Gomez. Bye guys! Well, hello there. 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
1: Sorry, guys.
0: Ay, sabi nila, ayaw ka na matago siya, so isa pa. 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

0: Buhay! 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
1: Ako po si JL.
2: Jello.
3: Opo si Akira.
4: Yo guys, my name is Mickey.
0: We are BGYO!
2: At ready na ba kayo para sa kakaibang trip here on today's episode?
3: Kami hindi pa. Well, joke lang. Pero for today, panigurado marami tayong gagawin.
1: Yes, tama ka dyan. And balita ko, marami din daw tayong games na lalaroin today.
4: Yes, and it's going to get more and more intense as we go along.
0: So come and join us here on Mix It's Different! Woo!

0: Eş.
1: It's going to get more and more intense as we go along.
0: Kasi diba usually nag-perform tayo locally and internationally. Pero ngayon lang tayo nakapag-perform sa isang...
2: Sorry. Sorry. Yeah, okay. 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
1: Kasi nung mga bata-bata pa, alam mo, tanda na.
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0: Tune in as Sam and Nico dive into real talks with rising hitmakers.
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0: Industry legends.
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0: And how they shape music.
8: Pag meron kami performance talaga, kasi nandun pupunta talaga sila kahit malayo.
0: And how music has shaped them.
9: It was the first time where I was like, this is what I want to do.
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11: Lagi akong nilalimindlered sa beginnings ko.
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13: 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Or?
0: Hindi! Hear stories you won't find anywhere else.
14: Go deeper into the music you love.
0: Catch the Ripple on Mix.

0: would you like to do there?
1: You know what? My favorite food, or one of my favorite desserts, is mango sticky rice.
0: Oh, yes.
1: Mango sticky rice.
0: Do you have a sweet tooth?
1: Not really, but I do like mango sticky rice because I love mangoes. Mm-hmm. And I like the coconut, the condensed milk. So I want to try like authentic sticky rice.
0: I feel like it's everywhere as well. And their mangoes are so big.
1: Exactly.
0: So I want to see their fruit carts in the streets and also eat all of their spicy food.
1: Okay.
0: Well, there's no spicy food.
1: Well, and it's not just food. The entertainment is huge right now. And just a quick check on our FYP. Nano is officially back in Girl From Nowhere, The Reset, on Netflix with Becky Armstrong stepping into the lead role, bringing a fresh, dark energy to the series. So if you're ready to binge watch that, it will keep you up at night, and this is your sign to hit that play.
0: Yes.
1: What about you, Ip? Do you have a favorite Thai show or Thai series or artist?
0: Actually, I watched the first season of Girl From Nowhere, and I really loved Kitty there, so I watched Girl From Nowhere, The Reset, and Becky brought a different energy, it's true, I liked it. But for favorite artist, I would have to say Lalisa Manoban of Blackpink. I feel like she's so iconic.
1: Okay, yeah.
0: She's one of the Thai icons over there, and she's like the princess of Thailand.
1: I actually watched the season one of Girl From Nowhere. Mm-hmm. It's like, it's got that horror feel, but it kind of gives you like that justification for every bad action that person has done in that series.
0: It's very satisfying.
1: Exactly.
0: And also, speaking of that, of acting in artists and pop icons in Thailand, our headliner also stars in a Netflix series, So Jenmin. If you've ever been manifesting a trip to Bangkok or obsessing over Thai entertainment, worry less because a superstar Thai artist is actually right here in the Philippines!
1: Yes, and I cannot wait to meet and talk with her. So let's get started, Aya. Hello, GenMix. I'm VJ Jaren.
0: And this is VJ Aya, and you're watching the ultimate GenMix experience. This is
1: Mix Now!
0: From her debut at just 15 years old to her captivating performance in the Netflix crime series, The Believers, our headliner has just proven that she is a powerhouse on stage and on screen. And today we're diving deeper into her journey from training in Seoul, Korea to being a mainstay in international fashion covers. She's the global brand ambassador of Chanel, a singer, an actress, a Thai pop icon. So please welcome here on Mix Now, Achiraya Nitipon, also known as Ali.
2: Wow. That intro made me look so cool.
0: Thanks to our writers.
2: Wow.
1: That was a mouthful of an intro.
2: Yeah, I was like, ooh, that's very cool.
0: Yeah. We just knew that about you.
2: Thank you so much.
1: And it's everything that you are, so it's sick. Would you like to greet our GenMix?
2: Yes. Hi, GenMix. I'm Ali, and I'm an artist from Thailand. This is my first time in the Philippines, my first interview in the Philippines. I'm very excited, and I hope you guys have fun with me today.
1: Solid. Well, welcome to the Philippines, first
2: Thank
1: of
2: you.
1: All. How is your experience so far?
2: Well, I just got off the plane today.
1: Yeah.
2: So I haven't really gotten to discover much yet, but I'm going to be here for a few days. So I'm going to, you know, discover more places.
1: Exactly.
0: Yeah, and we're so excited for you to explore the rest of the Philippines with the time that you have here to eat some food when you can, some Filipino food. And of course, we also want to talk about your latest single, But You. So congratulations
2: on
0: that. So But You featuring Jin, what was the process of creating such a song that is romantic and a little bit different from your past singles that's more upbeat?
2: Yeah, so my previous singles, I've been dancing for quite a long time. I always dance and sing, and I kind of wanted like an English single where I could, you know, chill a bit more. And I wanted to incorporate like Thai culture, Thai food, Thai like locations. While Jin is an artist from, he's Korean but he lives in New York, so we wanted to incorporate some elements from New York as well. So it's kind of like, you know, like a side-by-side comparison of like two lovers in like different places, and the song is pretty easy listening, I think.
1: Solid, yeah, because I watched the video of your live performance.
2: Like, oh, you did?
1: I did.
2: Thank you.
1: And it was really sick. I love the background and the setting of it. I feel like it's very aesthetically pleasing, very you.
2: Thank you so much.
1: But how was your experience working with Jin?
2: He's actually one of my friends, so we got to collaborate on just like a side content where I sang one of his songs, like an open verse, for like social media. And then we got to know each other through that, and he's like of similar age, and you know, we have the same likings, so I kind of hit him up and I was like, yo, wanna make a song for me? Yeah, so I used my connections for that.
1: Yeah.
2: Yeah.

0: in.
1: Yeah, so I got him working, and we I went to New York, and we did a song camp together.
2: Nice.
1: Yeah, and then we just kind of, it felt like a college project, like a very like university friend. Like we were just stuffed in an apartment, and then we just made music together. And it was very new for me because normally I make songs in a way more like
2: different way.
1: Yeah, in a very different way. Yeah. I kind of get demos from like all over the world, and then I just sing. But I've never done a song camp before.
2: Like a collaboration.
1: Yeah, so this is the first song camp ever for me.
0: Oh, that's really fun. And I feel like the best things also come out of experiences like that. Yeah. Like something new and just hitting up your friends. Like, let's just do this right now.
1: Yeah.
0: Yeah, and aside from Jin, you also have a lot of collaborations from your past releases. Like you collaborated with Pink Sweats for Make It Hot. And you also featured Jitim in your songs 808 and No Thanks. So how was it working with these collaborations? And how did they bring the best Ali out of you?
1: Ooh, so I love collabing with artists from all over the world. So Jitim is actually my friend as well. But we trained I've been bringing my friends to work with me. But she's my label mate, basically. We met in Korea when we were trainees together for our label. And then we were roommates. So it kind of automatically, like, we were best friends from day one. And so finally, we kind of proposed to the label that we wanted to make a single together and be like a duo for the time being. So we made a presentation.
0: Yeah, I got
2: ready.
1: I made my own presentation. We went in and then we kind of told the label that we wanted to do this. And then for Pink Sweats, basically, I did a cover of one of his songs, and then he liked it, I think. And then, yeah, so it's kind of like a very nice experience because I love the artists that I work with. Like, they're very cool, and I think they inspire me a lot because, of course, I love them already, and their music it kind of makes me grow as an artist, too, because they're so good in what they do.
2: I think it's also so nice that you have friends that you can collaborate with, with music especially, because I feel like, yeah, that's a different connection than just working with someone just to have a song together. But you're not only a musician, you are also a fashion icon.
0: Yes.
2: Exactly. So congratulations also on your March 2026 L'Officiel Malaysia cover.
1: Yay, thank
2: How
1: you.
2: Was it? How was it shooting that? How was the whole process?
1: It was actually very fun. So the Malaysian team came to Thailand to do the shoot. And it was, I was very nervous because, like, I've mostly worked with Thai teams to do like magazine covers and stuff, but this is like one of the first, I think, not the very first, but my first L'Officiel Malaysia cover.
2: Nice.
1: So I was like, ooh, this is like nerve-wracking. But I went and they're just like, do your thing, blah, blah, blah, and then we were done. So
2: it was quick.
1: But it's always very fun to work with people from all over the world because I feel like the work process is so different and it's fun to see like how you guys do it.
2: Yeah, different cultures.
1: Yeah, it's fun to like express myself for for like fashion covers as well.
2: Nice.
0: Would you say that your fashion or your overall aesthetic also helps you in expressing yourself in music?
1: Yeah, definitely. I wear what I am, basically. I always like tell my stylist, like, I don't like this, I like that. Like, I always incorporate things that I'm interested in into what I wear. So when I first debuted, I was very like young, so I was kind of like I didn't know what I could wear or couldn't wear. So I just got styled, but eventually as I grew up, I got to work with more fashion brands, more magazines. I kind of, you know, was exposed to the fashion world, and then I was like, oh, I do like fashion. So for my music now, like every time I go on stage or for my music videos, I'm always like the head director of what I wear, basically.
0: Like, you're taking control.
1: It's gotta be fly. I can't go on with like a bad fit.
2: Right. Well, growing up, you got more into fashion. Which fashion icons did you look up to or get inspiration from?
1: You know, I normally get inspiration from just like walking on the street, actually. Because I feel like some of the outfits that people wear on the street may be casual, but you can like elevate it with like other accessories and stuff. So I do love accessories. My stylist knows that I have to wear like hoop earrings on stage. I got hoops on right now. It's a very kind of different kind of hoop. But I have to have like silver accessories. Mm. I don't wear gold anymore.
2: Okay, I hear you, because okay. I wear gold either.
1: Yeah, I used to wear gold, but I don't anymore. And I feel like everyone's my inspiration, nice. Whoever I meet. Mm-hmm.
0: Yeah,
1: style.
0: Yeah, and I don't think we should box ourselves with like mm-hmm. the style that we think looks good on us. Because sometimes, you know, you could wear a street style today and be a girly girl the next day. I love seeing things like that, like mm-hmm. the difference in styles.
2: The versatility and everything.
0: True.
2: Nice.
0: Yeah, I'm not much of a people watcher. I'm more of a Pinterest watcher.
1: I do love it too.
0: Right? So I have a lot of boards on there. Maybe we can exchange some boards.
1: Yeah, for sure.
0: Okay, later. But also, let's talk about, we've talked about your music, your fashion, and one thing we mentioned earlier, you were one of the leads in the Thai crime drama series called The Believers on Netflix.
2: An all-rounder.
0: Right? She's an icon. She's a pop star. And so for such an intense role like that, because I read through the synopsis, how did you prepare for that?
1: You know what? I have no idea, actually. Oh. Might be like a very unprofessional answer, but I feel like that's kind of you know, the charm of mm-hmm. this role, because my character is not supposed to know anything.
0: Oh,
1: actually.
0: Okay.
1: So my character is just like the people pleaser kind of, and like mm-hmm. the friend that, you know, will go with the flow. So the director was like, we love how you don't know anything. Just to keep it that way.
2: Just don't know anything.
1: Yeah, just don't know anything. And I kind of learned as I was on set. Like, I learned, since it's a crime series, it's very, like, intense, kind of. So for that, I did have to, like, prepare my emotions, obviously. But I didn't really want to do anything, like, crazy to prepare for it. Like, because I want everything to feel natural.
2: Exactly.
1: So for each take, I don't really watch my playbacks. I just do it, and if it feels right, then I'll be like, ooh, I think it feels okay, but I'll ask the directors and like my co-stars what they think, because I feel like they see me the clearest, like my mm-hmm. co-stars.
2: Yeah.
1: So I ask them like how they felt about it.
0: That's true. We're more critical on ourselves.
1: Yeah.
0: That's
1: like, so if I blink a certain way, I'm like, ooh, I don't like that.
2: Or you
1: the
2: get
1: way
2: cringed
1: I blink.
2: Out.
1: Yeah. So I just don't watch it. Okay. And I basically got to watch the series when everyone else got to watch it. Yeah, it was very fun.
2: And speaking of everyone else watching it, the series trended globally. What was your reaction on that?
1: I was very excited and nervous because this is my first series. Mm-hmm. It's the first time I've worked with Netflix, and it's a very big project. Mm-hmm. As I was filming it, I didn't realize how big of a project it was until it came out, and I was like, oh, this is actually really big. it was really fun, and I had a feeling that like this...
2: It's going to do well.
1: Yeah. I don't want to say that, but
0: but it happened.
1: Yeah. But I just had a feeling that like, hey, everyone works so hard, and like, it's such a cool plot, mm-hmm. and I think that everyone can like watch this for entertainment.
2: Yeah,
0: that's true, and we're so excited for you because, of course, you have some future projects that maybe you can't tell us about.
1: Yes, of course.
0: We're looking forward to it. And in the world of acting, although you are new to it, like that was your first thing, you kind of were in the world a little bit because you come from a family of mm-hmm. known actors, like mm-hmm. your father and your aunt. And so I'm curious, was it always a calling for you? Like, you've always known that you wanted to go into this, or you just tried it out and realized that, oh, I kind of like this?
1: I actually didn't click that my family was in the industry. Mm-hmm. I kind of, you know, I was born, and then I just saw cameras around them, and I was just like, oh, maybe this is like a normal thing for like humans. so it didn't click to me until I actually wanted to like sing and perform at like school plays, and you know, sign myself up for a drama class.
2: Right.
1: So I think my parents probably knew that like, oh, she's probably gonna like mm-hmm. go for this, but I didn't know. I was just like kind of experimenting, but it felt right. And mm-hmm. I think like when I was 13, K-pop was very big. I mean, K-pop is very big in Thailand. So I kind of felt inspired when I mm-hmm. saw, you know, their artists like perform, like sing and dance on stage. And I was just like, oh, I do enjoy both singing and dancing, and you can do it at the same time.
2: Yeah.
1: So I was like, I was very down to, you know, go and get more training for it. So my label is a Thai label, but they sent us to Korea to train.
2: To train.
1: Yeah.
0: You've been doing everything under the sun. We love to see a talented working woman.
2: Exactly.
1: Thank you. Collaborate with some Filipino artists.
0: We have one right here.
1: Maybe you.
2: Maybe.

0: we're here for Mixed Life.
1: Of course, alam ko papanoorin talaga nila.
0: Hello everyone, this is Vinay Opa, set Mixed Life.

0: And you are very talented because you attended the Buck, because it just seems like you never closed any doors.
1: True.
0: You just kept everything open, which is really cool.
1: Okay, I'm stealing that.
0: Stealing that mindset. Well, your Ali in the 90s project.
2: Oh, yeah. That was very long ago.
0: It was very long ago, we're digging deep. Uh-huh. But it was a project, it was a massive success. And with millions of streams, what was it about that era of music that resonates so much with you today?
3: I think like trends from, you know, before, trends like go around all the time.
0: Yes,
3: like fashion wise and music, like you see that like a lot of the times now, you know, Y2K, like that was a huge thing a few years ago. It's probably gonna come back later on. But I think that's like the beauty of fashion music, because it never expires, it just keeps going. So when I got to do that project, it was very me, because I do love 90s music, and 90s Thai music slaps very hard.
0: I have to listen to that.
3: But we changed the instruments and stuff for it to make it more like modernized and whatnot, but other than that, like we just kept it pretty much the same, but the way I sang, I just sang it in my own style.
0: Yeah.
3: It was very long ago though. I was probably like 16 when
0: 16?
3: That came out.
1: Yeah. You know, baby Ali.
3: Baby Ali.
1: Yeah. It's nice to see that you're doing what you love already at the time and like taking control on what you want to do.
0: Exactly, already at 16. Mm-hmm. It's nice. You're very free flowing.
1: That's true. And speaking of projects that you have, you've had several past projects, you collaborated with artists already. So we're going to look into the future. Which dream artist do you have on your list that you want to collaborate with? Whether it's for music or for acting.
0: Or fashion.
1: Yes. All of the above.
0: All of the above.
1: Or PowerPoint presentations. Up to you.
3: Honestly, I'm down to collaborate with anyone. But I think like a style of music that I want to try is more like kind of hip-hop, maybe.
0: Okay.
3: Maybe, because I do want to get back to dancing. After I released Bud You, I was like, I do miss dancing a little bit. So I do want to maybe collaborate with some like dance teams from all over the world, collaborate with some Filipino artists.
1: Hey. We have one right here.
3: Yo!
1: Maybe you.
0: Maybe.
3: If anyone's down, just call.

0: contact
1: just
0: me.
1: Hit her up. Yeah. You said hip hop, so would you ever be down for Dolce, like a collab with Dolce? Yeah, I feel like that.
0: I mean, why not?
1: Why not?
2: Would Dolce want to collaborate with me?
1: Why not?
0: Yeah, I'm down.
1: She's down.
0: I'd be down.
1: But after the success of Believers, you've mentioned wanting to do more acting. Mm-hmm. Is there a specific genre that you're dying to try next?
0: So, okay, The Believers was like a crime thriller moment.
1: Right.
0: Then I just filmed a movie. It's called Perfect Girl.
1: Perfect Girl.
0: Yeah, so that was a horror movie, and it's based on like the K-pop world and like fighting to survive, literally fighting to survive.
1: Okay.
0: Yeah, not just like fighting to survive as an artist,
1: right,
0: but
1: literally both ways.
0: Fighting. Yeah, so that was also kind of like a thriller. So I see like this pattern that I'm just in thrillers a lot.
1: In thrillers and crime.
0: Yeah. So I'm like, maybe I should try something else. Because the roles that I've been offered after those two have been thrillers as well. So
1: right.
0: I'm like, I do want to try something else. Maybe like a nice romantic comedy. Or like
3: That's
0: a
3: cute.
0: Drama movie. Because I do like drama movies. It's very, you know, it touches your heart in a certain way. And I like emotional movies. Days, I have to wake up like so early.
2: Oh.
0: But I get to sleep like so late,
1: right.
0: So maybe I get like 3 hours max. I just want to stop time and like sleep for like four days,
1: and then
3: so it's a practical power to have.
1: Okay,
0: yeah.
1: I see. All right, next one. Describe your personal style in just 3 words.
0: Ooh, comfy.
1: Comfy.
0: Mm-hmm. Minimal.
1: Minimal.
0: Eye-catching.
3: Okay, I love that. I think you have it all right now.
1: Yeah.
3: Especially with the star earring over there.
0: Okay,
3: how about this? What is your go-to karaoke song?
0: Oh my gosh. Okay, every like Thai pop song is my go-to.
1: Okay.
0: But one that's like an English song, I think Fireworks by Katy Perry.
3: Ooh,
0: that's like
3: okay.
0: everyone's song, basically.
1: Yeah, yeah.
0: I used to sing that when I was like younger.
1: Yeah.
0: At every karaoke too. Yeah.
1: Well, Filipinos, we actually love karaoke.
3: That
0: really?
1: Like, it's genuinely our main sport or whatever.
3: Like
0: main
3: the throat chakra is
1: the
3: activated.
1: The Filipino throat chakra.
3: Yeah, okay. So since you mentioned fireworks, and we love
0: oh
3: karaoke over here.
1: Yep.
3: Maybe we can get a little sample for
0: you. Oh my god! My throat chakra is closed right now. Okay, I'll go with it. Okay.

0: Yeah.
1: Very good.
0: My throat chakra.
1: Yeah. It was open.
2: It was ready.
0: All right.
1: Next one. One word to describe your fans.
3: Ooh. Only. Because that is the name of the fandom. But I think it's a very nice word. Because like they're like the one and only.
1: Yeah.
3: I feel like my fans are very like distinct. Like I will spot them. Because like they're similar to me. Like I feel like when you like an artist, it's because you like vibe with them.
1: Exactly. Yeah.
3: So I feel like I vibe with my fans a lot. They're like my friends. I always like have full-on conversations with my fans. Like whenever I meet someone, I'm like, "Yo, you could be my friend."
1: Let me take you home.
0: Yeah, come home with me though.
2: Just one big friend group. Okay,
3: yeah, just one big friend group.
2: And it's so sweet, only as well. Okay, the last question is, what is your favorite Thai phrase?
3: Oh my gosh.
2: And then you have to explain to us in English, and we'll try to translate it
1: in Filipino.
3: Okay. You know what? Thai people make up slangs like daily.
1: Really?
3: We have like so many. I think jing maybe. Jing has been a long-lasting one.
2: Mm-hmm.
3: Yeah, it's been it hasn't gotten like not trendy yet.
1: Okay.
3: Jing is basically like wow.
1: Wow.
3: But it's like wow in a very like dung is like
1: okay.
3: Dung. Yeah.
1: Okay.
3: It's kind of
2: how do I say it?
3: Dung.
2: Jung.
3: Yeah.
2: Jung.
3: Yeah, literally.
2: Is that the emotion?
3: It's more like oh my god, jung mai like that. Oh. You kind of go like your eyebrows kind of go like ooh, jung.
1: Jung.
2: Oh, so it's like kind of amazement
3: kind of and like wow, that like ooh, it's so cool.
1: Okay.
2: Oh, okay.
3: How do you
2: translate that into Filipino?
1: Yeah, what is that in Filipino?
2: Do we have a word?
1: Wow is wow.
3: Really?
2: Hello.

0: Does that count? So we have a word called hala. And it can be used in many different contexts.
1: Yeah,
0: like, hala, oh no, hala. Or like, hala. Which is like, oh, that's cool. Yeah. Something like that.
2: Yeah. Say, like, if I'm like, hello.
0: Yeah,
2: but that just means like, oh,
0: I'm sorry. Yeah, so it depends on the tone you're using.
1: Yeah, yeah, yeah, exactly.
0: It's kind of like
2: could,
0: acting.
2: You could. I mean, you could do it with Jung too, like, oh, Jung. Like, it could be like disappointingly, like, wow.
1: Okay, oh, okay.
2: It can't really be like that. I'm just making it up.
1: Oh.
0: Okay, we can make this our trend.
1: There's a Thai people in the comment there.
0: No, not really.
2: Is that real?
0: She's making
2: it up.
0: Okay, well, thank you so much for... Yeah, that was so fun. Thanks for sharing all those with us. But of course, we want to see more of your energy.
2: Ooh, okay.
0: Yeah, we're going to play some games and we're going to go into off script.
1: Bride, bachelor, win, or?
0: Win, meta, win.
2: Wow!
0: Wow, this question. Guys. <Ooh. laughs>

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0: off script segment with Ali. We will be playing Picture. Picture. Oh,
1: oh
0: no.
1: Oh my gosh, I got you. I got you.
0: Okay, thank you so much.
1: I'm crown you again.
0: Thank you.
1: Okay.
0: Okay,
1: we're good. We're good.
0: Okay, guys, we're playing fair over here, okay? Okay, so for the rules of this segment, we will just go around and we will ask one yes or no question until we get a little closer and try to guess whoever's on our head.
1: Okay,
0: and then hopefully we get it in like 3 rounds. Let's pray that happens.
1: Okay.
0: I feel like you should start off as an example.
2: I'll start off. Okay.
0: Yes.
2: Am I a being?
1: Yes.
2: Yeah.
1: Okay.
0: Wow.
1: Who's next?
0: You.
1: Okay,
0: you.
1: Me. Am I an animal?
0: No.
2: No.
1: Oh, what?
0: Am I a person?
1: No.
2: No.
0: No. Oh, my gosh.
1: Ooh, we're doing great so far.
0: Yeah, okay.
1: Haven't gotten a single yes. Oh, you got a yes.
0: Your turn.
2: Okay. Am I an animal?
1: No.
2: No.
1: Am I an object?
2: Yes. Yes.
0: Okay. And then am I food?
1: No.
0: Okay.
1: Okay.
2: Ooh. Okay. Am I a person?
0: Yes.
2: Mm-hmm. Yes. Okay.
1: Am I something in Thailand?
0: Yes. Yes.
1: Okay.
0: Am I an animal?
2: Yes.
0: Oh, yay. I told you this is like random. Okay.
2: Okay. Am I a man?
1: No.
0: No.
2: Okay.
1: Am I like a building of some sort?
2: No.
1: No? What am I?
0: Does my animal live in the trees or like go from tree to tree?
1: No.
2: No.
0: No, okay, no. So not what I'm thinking.
1: It's very cute though.
0: Okay.
2: Unless they're very talented.
1: Yeah.
0: Oh, okay. A fish.
2: But no.
1: A fish.
2: Okay, am I a singer?

0: Yes.
1: Yes.
2: Okay. Oh my gosh, wait.
0: Stop.
2: Something basic. I'm like getting competitive. Am I food?
0: Yes.
2: Oh, I'm gonna lose, guys. Okay, gonna get... They're getting closer.
3: Wait. Oh my God, I think I know. Wait, let me list the menu.
0: Okay. Does mine have fur?
4: No.
0: No? What is this?
2: Okay, not a lot.
4: Yeah. Am I American?
0: No.
4: Ooh.
2: Okay, wait.
0: Yeah, you can start guessing.
2: Does it involve, like, is it like mango sticky rice?
0: No. Is mine an elephant?
4: No.
0: Kind of furry, this elephant.
4: Am I Asian?
2: Yeah.
0: Yes.
4: Okay.
0: What is mine?
2: Am I spicy?
4: Yes.
0: Can be.
4: Yes and no.
2: Yeah.
4: Yeah.
0: Leave it up to the audience.
4: Yeah. Ask Jen.
0: Okay. Is mine a small animal, mm-hmm. like something that could fit into a door?
2: Yes.
4: Oh. Yes.
2: Yeah.
4: Yeah.
2: A door. Yeah.
0: A door. Okay.
4: Yeah. Asian singer. Mm-hmm. Woman.
0: Yes.
2: It's so easy though.
0: Yes.
4: Nikki?
2: No.
0: No.
4: Oh.
0: I think I need to get this one.
2: It's not like it's not a dessert.
0: No.
4: No.
2: Okay. Why did I ask that?
4: You just used your question.
2: What the heck? Okay. At least I know it's not a dessert.
0: Is this a bird?
4: A bird? No.
0: Guys, these descriptions.
4: Am I?
0: I'm so confused.
4: Am I Thai?
0: Yes.
4: Okay.
0: Oh no, yeah. He's gonna get it. Let's confuse
2: like throw him
0: you.
2: Off.
0: Yeah.
2: No. I'm not a dessert. I'm a food. Am I a soup? Like a type of soup?
0: No.
4: No.
0: Oh, it's me again.
2: Oh my God, wait. Okay, wait.
0: Oh, no.
2: Okay, wait. I think I got it. Okay, you go.
0: Okay. Me, is mine, can fit through a door?
2: Mm-hmm.
0: Is this a monkey?
2: No.
4: No.
0: Oh, okay.
2: Oh my God, I'm so scared. No.
4: I literally want to take a guess, but.
2: Go ahead.
4: Should I take a guess?
2: Yeah,
0: yes.
4: Am I Lisa?
0: Yes, I hate you.
4: I didn't even get a congratulations. Yes, I hate you.
0: Okay, oh what God. Do you think is yours?
2: Am I like Songtam?
0: No.
2: No? I'm not Songtam? No.
4: Songtam?
2: Oh my God.
0: I'm gonna take a final guess. Is this an animal that's like you can see a lot in Thailand?
2: Mm-hmm. Depends on see where.
0: Oh my God.
2: Wait, ask me like see where. Like.
0: In the ocean.
2: Not the ocean.
0: Not the ocean. What the heck?
2: Okay,
0: how about you?
2: Oh my gosh. Does it contain rice?
4: No.
2: What is this thing? Are you sure?
0: I think you know this dish very well.
4: I think I you should know it.
0: Is this a cat?
2: No.
4: Is this a cat? No.
0: I'm giving up. Please answer so you can put me out of my misery.
2: I really want to get mine too. Okay, you know what? Mine is just weird. What is this thing?
0: No, yours is.
2: Are you sure?
0: I think you're gonna get it.
4: Yeah,
0: yes.
4: Yeah.
2: It's basically nothing at this point. I'm like, what the heck? I haven't gotten a yes yet. Did it have meat in it?
0: Which was the question? I recommend the second question.
4: Which one? Pick one.
2: Does it have meat in it?
4: Meat, yes.
0: Yes.
2: I'm trying to like find reflections in this place.
4: We're good.
2: I'm gonna cheat.
0: My animal can't be eaten. Kind of fits in a door. Oh my gosh.
2: It would be like a phenomenon.
0: This is kind of has whatever type of body hair.
4: Not really.
0: So that's a no. That's a full no.
2: Oh my God.
0: This is a snake.
2: No.
0: Okay.
2: Okay, I thought of a burger, but like that's not Thai too. What do we eat?
4: Come on, just
2: oh my God, mukbang! It's not. Oh,
0: no.
2: I feel like pork on a stick.
0: I feel like you're overthinking this.
4: Yeah,
0: a lot.
4: This thing very popular Thai.
0: Does not live in the water as well.
4: It does.
0: It does.
4: Yeah.
0: Okay, so that's my question.
4: Okay.
2: Wait, I think
4: it
0: lives in the water.
4: Yeah, it does.
0: Oh, that helps a lot.
2: I have a guess.
4: Okay.
2: I don't know if it aligns with my questions or not.
0: Thai? Yeah!
2: Oh my gosh! Oh my gosh!
4: You got it!
2: Like, no, because I was thinking of like famous Thai dishes.
0: Yes.
2: And I was like, somtam. Mm-hmm. Or like, yeah. Okay, that's like okay. The easiest.
4: Yeah.
0: So this is the reveal. Oh, it's smoothing!
2: Yeah.
0: I'm so sorry! I love you so much! This was a lapse in judgment. Because I was so hung up on the hair, fur?
4: On the hair and fur. What is this? You're asking the wrong question.
0: Okay, so at least we have an idea. And you guys got it, so yay!
2: Yay.
0: Oh, boo for me. But it's okay.
4: How does it feel to lose?
0: Not very good. I'm walking out. Bye, guys.
2: It's okay. Mudeng won't be mad at you. It's okay.
0: Yes, sorry, Mudeng. But okay, so Mudeng fits in my door, definitely. Yeah. My questions did not help me, guys. But yeah.
2: How you would get it, though?
0: Yeah,
2: eventually.
0: I did not. This yeah, did not come into mind. I was like very specific, like a monkey. What is this? Okay, but anyway, that ends our picture off script. Yeah. Woo! Hopefully we get to play more games in the future with you, Ali.
4: Yeah. Yes, it was super fun. And coming up next, it's time to see who's officially running the game in your favorite daily countdown. This is Mix Daily Top 10.

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1: And the show isn't over yet, Gen Mix. We've saved the best for last. And so with one final challenge for Ali, stay tuned because we are moving into the
0: Endgame!
1: And for the Endgame Gen Mix, we're going to play a very simple game. So it's called This or That. So we're going to be giving you two choices, six or seven. We're going to give you two choices and you just have to pick either one and explain why.
2: Okay.
1: Yeah. Okay, let's do this.
0: Morning coffee or?
1: Midnight snack.
2: Midnight snack. For sure. I don't wake up for morning coffees. I also don't drink coffee. Fair. I only drink matcha.
1: Oh,
2: love matcha. Yeah. Yeah, so midnight snack. I drink matcha at midnight sometimes.
1: Really?
2: Yeah, so I don't sleep at all.
0: Okay.
2: Yeah. Not good for
0: okay,
2: you.
0: Not nice.
1: Yeah, don't recommend that. Yeah. What's your favorite midnight snack usually?
2: Matcha. No, I'm joking. You know what? I love like a nice chicken burger.
0: Oh, that's good. Yeah.
2: Okay,
0: next one. Dancing or
1: acting.
2: This is so hard. For today, dancing.
0: Because
2: I miss dancing a lot.
0: Okay.
1: Mm-hmm. How early did you start dancing? Like before you went into training?
2: I took like one dance class to audition for my label. Mm. Yeah, so I was just like, yo, give me like a choreo. Yeah. And then I went for that choreo and then I did like the audition right away.
0: Nice. All right, next one. Coconut or?
1: Mango.
2: Mango for sure. Mm-hmm. I do love coconut, but my mom likes coconuts more than me, so I give it to her. Yeah, she deserves the coconut queen title.
0: Okay.
2: I deserve the mango queen title.
0: Yeah. Bride, bachelor, win, or?
1: Win, meta, win.
2: Wow!
1: Wow, this question, guys.
2: Ooh, wow, both. But I've worked with Bright for Adidas because we're both Adidas brand ambassadors in Thailand. So maybe Bright? Mm-hmm. I'm so sorry.
1: For today. Wait.
2: I'm so sorry, yeah. But I've worked with P. Bright more.
0: Okay. Last one. What would be the best feeling? Another magazine cover or?
1: Your favorite artist covering one of your songs.
2: Oh, definitely my favorite artist covering one of my songs because my favorite artist right now is Don Toliver. Okay, you know what? If Don Toliver
1: is a very big fan.
0: I'm obsessed with the Don Toliver album right now. E85?
2: Yeah, literally. Okay, you know what? If Don Toliver started singing my girly pop songs, I would love to hear that because I don't know if it's a match or not, but I love Don Toliver.
0: Yeah, he's one of the best rappers in the game right now.
2: Mm. Oh my gosh, we're basically. Yeah.

0: Hopefully
1: right.
0: that happens.
2: True. Guys, we're like interconnected right
3: for
2: now.
3: For real. Very spiritual.
4: We're in triplets right now.
0: Yeah, but oh my goodness, thank you so much. That was the end for This and That.
1: Yes, thank you.
0: Yeah, so this is your moment to update us on everything that you have going on and also your social media.
1: Yeah, so thank you for having me as a headliner today. And also thank you, Jen Mix, for watching today. And I hope you guys had fun with us.
5: Of course.
1: Yeah, and if you would like to see more of me, you can find me on social media. My name's Ali Nittiphon. It's A-L-L-Y-N-I-T-I-B-H-O-N. It's a Thai last name. It's kind of hard. But please find me. And you can now stream But You featuring Jin on every streaming platform. And you can, yeah, just listen to my music and vibe along with me.
5: Yay. And a massive thank you once again to the one and only Ali.
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0: Mm-hmm. And we want to hear from you, Jen Mix, so drop your favorite highlights from today's shows in the comments. Tag us in your stories as well, because we are always, always watching them. But once again, I am VJ Ea.
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To Be a Star helped me as an artist kasi doon ako na-discover ng Viva. 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Di Tayo Pwede is originally by The Ones. And this one naman is for a movie, Indact. Need nung song maging fast yung rendition and like may beat. Kaya naging ganun yung Di Tayo Pwede. The original version is actually quite more mellow. But yung akin, medyo mas mabilis siya to partner with the theme of the movie. Sinasabi lang sa akin ni Derek yung storyline and kung ano yung feels ng movie. And ako, ginagawan ko siya ng rendition muna through my guitar. And then nirecord ko and then I pass it to the producer. And sila na gumagawa ng arrangement.

sweet natin is originally composed by Sir Jazz Nicolas and Wally Acolola. 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And I don't know what their inspiration is for that song, but it's about a person na naman na who wants to move on from another person, but every time she hears the theme song of their, you know, love life, bumabalik lahat ng memories nila together. 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Kasi yung song na yun, as in very, very ano siya, kailangan pag kinanta mo, very persistent ka and very precise.

0: después.
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And it's just really nice. The vibe was cool. Nothing left. It was written and

produced by one of my good friends also, Marcos Davis. He has produced a lot of songs then for other artists, for other singers. And yeah, it's really nice to work with Sobra. When I got into his studio, talagang nung narinig ko yung demo, parang uy, okay, alam ko na yung first single ko under Universal Records. So yeah.

0: Yeah, because things can coexist and we don't have to like everything. Yeah, and yeah. Everybody doesn't like everything. You know what I mean?
1: Yeah.
0: It's very rare that they do. And it's yeah, I think people have to keep that in mind also, especially when it comes to artists, that some artists may not be your cup of tea. It doesn't mean you have to hate them. You know what I mean? Like,
1: I think people need to understand
0: that. Yeah, that's a very big thing now. And not everything is competition, really.
1: Yeah.
0: Like, it's just can coexist harmoniously.
1: Yes.
2: Right now, I feel like a newcomer. Like, there's so many possibilities. Like, yeah. You know,

0: But yeah, we were talking about this a while ago, but we're so excited to have you, Ali. How have you been? How's life?
1: Yeah, it's been great so far. Mm-hmm. I've just gonna cut to the chase. No. I just, you know, came up with a new single and mm-hmm. I've been promoting it.
0: Yeah, it's cool, yeah, because I feel like I just saw you recently at one of the shows that you played. Well, you were also there.
2: I was also there.
0: Yeah, and it was cool getting to see you for the show, because it's always just like a fun way to hear obviously the music.
2: Yes.
0: And to see the music, I mean to see the performance. And we're so happy that you're out with a new single.
1: Yes,
0: right.
1: I'm
0: now
1: I'm
2: it's a great song.
0: Yeah, how do you feel that this new single is out?
1: Relieved.
2: How long did it take?
1: It's finally out. Well, the recording of the song took, I mean, the whole album took mm-hmm. Mga two weeks lang.
0: Mm-hmm. Oh, wow.
1: Yeah. Pero yung mga basic mm-hmm. tracks lang. What I do kasi is I do all my pre-prod myself mm-hmm. on GarageBand.
2: Oh, wow.
1: Arrange it na. And then give the demo to the band. And then we record it. And yung basic tracks na yun, I send it over to my producer and mixer, which is Jerome Velasco uh-huh. of Teeth.
0: Mm.
1: And then he then sends me the rough mixes, and that's when I decide if I need to add more.
2: Okay.
1: More vocals, more right. instruments, mm-hmm. ganon. That way, parang walang, I call it, listener's remorse.
0: Ah.
1: Like, diba, when the song is out na, and then,
2: yeah,
1: and then you parang hear it, and then all of a sudden, dapat pala may
2: that nilagay ko to,
1: or may backup vocals dito. So,
2: which happens a lot.
0: That's interesting. I've actually asked that question before, because that always makes me interested. Like, when do you know when to stop adding stuff, or how do you know, like, it's ripe? You know what I mean? Like, yun na yun.
2: And that way, I guess, mag-check mo rin if... Kasi it's easy to overproduce.
1: That's right.
2: So parang if you start with the basic stuff before it goes to mixing or whatever, you get to like put kung ano lang yung kailangan ng song and add kung kulang lang.
1: Mm-hmm. Yeah.
2: Oh. But I do have to point out, it's interesting that you use GarageBand.
0: Why? Why is that interesting?
2: Because I think it's the most basic, like... Because considering like the things that you've done, I would have expected mm-hmm. you to be like using whatever big DAW that you can
1: mm-hmm.
2: use.
1: Mm-hmm.
2: So why is it?
1: Well, the songs aren't that complicated, mm-hmm. you know. It's rock. It's alternative. So yeah.
0: Yeah. Sometimes you don't have to overcomplicate things.
2: That's true.
0: That you just go back to the basic. And that's what it's for, diba? And it's really cool. Because like even when we heard, well, when I heard Bulaklak sa Buwan for the first time, I was like, this is such a, what's a banger? Like, I don't know a better word, but like it's like what Ali said. It's not overwhelming. It's not complicated. Mm-hmm. It's something that you just feel, you know, when you listen to. So can you tell us more about this song? Because you said that the album process itself was pretty, you know, fast, mm-hmm. I guess. But what made you choose this one as like the first one to put out?
1: Right. I guess even before I decided on working on a new set of songs, mm-hmm. This one parang stood out.
2: Uh-huh.
1: The melody, I had a melody in my head for years, mm. the chorus of Bulaklak. And I didn't even write it down. I didn't record it. It was just there. You know, it would, you know, hit me at times when I was doing like other stuff, uh-huh. like driving, and it just stuck there. So I said I should record this, but it was hard to pin down the words mm-hmm. because mm-hmm. of the It's very dynamic melody.
2: It's hard to put in words into that.
1: Too many syllables. So that took a lot of work, and I had to

0: parang say to myself, if I'm going to write something, this should be a first single, because there's this hook that I can't get rid of. So that's when I decided this was the single that if I was ever going to come up with a new song, this was it. Even if I didn't come up with a new album, at least I could say that this was the best of the bunch.
1: Galing, kasi when you're writing a song, usually, the process sometimes you have to record kasi you would forget. So given parang
2: even just like a voice note,
1: you know, just the fact na it's a melody that stuck with you for a long time, I guess you really have to double down on something like that.
2: Making itself heard.
1: Kasi kunyari, when you're in the studio writing, kahit hindi may kantahin ka lang na melody, kunyari may makanta ka lang na melody, tapos 2 minutes or like mag CR ka lang, or gone. Just get coffee, wala na
0: also.
1: So is it the whole chorus melody, or is it like one the hook of the chorus?
0: It's the chorus.
1: Wow.
0: And then it took some time to write the verses.
2: So interesting.
0: It was also difficult to kind of balance that.
1: The wordy chorus with
0: a verse. Like, do you do it like a lower register, exactly, or a higher register,
1: less words,
0: is it
1: or
0: the
1: whatever,
0: same syllables, yeah, diba? So for the verses, I decided na just to like take my time with it, and make the verses kind of slow moving until it reaches the
1: especially when you have like a hook na parang sure na sure ka, andali mag-overthink ng verse. Parang,
0: that's right.
1: Kaya ba nito, tatawid ba to ng well enough para ma-justify yung ganda ng chorus?
2: Whoa!
1: Kasi you have to think about that. Kaya parang, you don't make a good hook and just let the song be just the good hook.
0: I can tell you're the songwriter of the band.
2: Wow! I mean, love that.
3: Mga pulis, dapat sana ay protector natin.
4: Sila ang mas nakakatakot.
5: Bakit ang brutal mo sa mga polis?
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0: 5,000 views na ako!
1: 5,000 views!
0: Ching, ching, ching.
2: It's a pop
3: sound conception.
2: Yeah, then I'm working with Mackie on all of his stuff right now.
3: Ooh.
1: Yeah, that's why he has a very like technical grasp.
2: Yeah, for context, like the thing with the podcast is Sam's she's the professional fangirl because that's her job to like fangirl over people.
1: Like I have a very extensive music knowledge.
2: Yeah.
1: And he's more technical.
2: The professional side of things. Musician.
1: Yes.
2: I like that term.
1: But yeah, that's why we're both very interested in, just music in general and how people's brains work in terms of music. Like, even me. Like, even just hearing you talk about having, like, a hook stuck in your head. Because that doesn't happen to me. I mean, when I hear a song, sure, but not, like, my own, like, melody or something that I can hear.
2: Mm-hmm.
1: And being able to translate that from your head into a physical something is so... interesting. Like I could never, it's more of just like I haven't.
2: And even for me, like talking to someone like you,
1: being
2: someone who's like up and coming writing songs, but it's really nice.
1: Yeah.
3: It's fascinating.
1: Yeah. Very, very fascinating. Very different. Very different. And that leads us to, you know, obviously you've made a lot of music in your career, and you said at first you didn't really weren't really planning on making a new album, and led to that. So what exactly brought you there that, you know, now is the time for a new album, which is coming out in November?
3: Yeah, that's a good question. I guess I just wanted to finish

0: these songs that have been accumulated over the years. And also I've done everything. I mean, I've been in lots of bands, not to mention that band and a lot of bands with different genres.
1: Very.
0: So what else have I not tried? I haven't tried being a solo artist.
2: That's so true. I just realized that now.
1: Part of this,
2: That's so funny because I was actually telling Miss Day that my first exposure to you was actually Pupil.
0: Oh.
2: Yeah.
0: So, oh, that.
2: Yeah.
0: You go back that far, huh?
2: Yeah.
1: She's really a fan of music.
2: Like, I really. I
1: get surprised sometimes.
2: Yeah. And I was telling her, like, oh, I knew Pupil before I even knew you were in, Eraserheads. So I was like, when I found out, I was like, I had no idea that was possible. Like, crossover. Yes. So, it's really interesting now. Like what you said, you've been in a lot of different bands, but just to find the kind of music you want to make as you must be a whole different trip.
0: It is. It's also kind of, freeing, you know, because parang, right now, I feel like a newcomer. Like there's so many possibilities. Like everything's like open and I can explore a lot of stuff without having to meet a lot of expectations. You know,
2: that's true, and I think that's a good way to look at it because I feel like some people, when they see the vastness of the industry and what they can do, some people will get scared. Like,
1: yeah.
2: You know what I mean? Like, overwhelmed.
0: I was kind of overwhelmed.
2: Were you?
0: Yeah, there was some kind of pressure when I decided I'm coming out with an album. But that hurdle was kind of, I overcame that when I finished Bulaklak, which was the first song I wrote for the album. And then from there, I got more confident.
2: And it's also crazy because the landscape of music is a little bit hyper right now, it's very hyper, even with just like, you know, platforms like TikTok, for example, and people using, for example, Bulaklak Sabuan on TikTok videos. Like,
0: right? Oh, like, I mean, getting TikTok on edits. That, it's like getting on a bullet train without it stopping at your stop, you know, and just parang, you know, the Buster Keaton short the bus and then just, you know.
2: Keeps going.
0: It's like that. That was the feeling I got, especially with the fact that I had to learn to get into social media.
2: Oh my gosh.
1: You've been posting a lot.
2: Yes,
0: yeah,
2: you
0: I have been posting a lot, and any other time, I'm not that kind of person, right?
1: Yeah.
0: But my team at Offshore kind of
1: shout out Offshore
0: told me that if you want your music heard, you should do this, and I said okay. You know,
1: was there any rebellion, like, into?
0: No. I mean, I pride myself of being. What do you mean rebellion?
1: Like, in terms, because a lot of like newer artists who want to be edgy and all that, parang
2: refuse
1: sort of.
2: They reject the
1: thought of like
0: they don't,
1: I have to make.
0: They're wary of doing that, and a lot of Offshore artists are like that too, and I don't blame them because. I was like that also.
1: Exactly. That's why I asked. Because I could imagine that it would not be your thing.
0: Yeah. But then you have to keep an open mind, right?
2: That's true.
0: And learn to adapt.
1: Yeah.
0: The method.
2: Yeah. And it's not just so much na parang you do it for... It's just what it is it. Like, let's just start
0: the game
2: right
0: now.
2: It's
0: a tool, right?
2: Yeah.
0: You know, TikTok has gotten, siempre, a lot of flack because of all the stuff in it, you know, the silly stuff in it, which is not what I'm doing.
2: Yeah.
0: I'm not doing silly stuff. Well, sometimes I do.
1: Not as silly
0: it's,
1: as that.
0: It's not planned out, right? You know, that's really who I am.
1: Yeah.
0: You know, I think as long as you're still authentic, diba? I mean, you shouldn't worry about losing your soul or something like that.
2: Yeah, that's so true. And I think so many people get caught up in the noise of like social media. They think they have to act a certain way. They have to post a certain way. And
0: yeah,
2: even just having that mindset of, you know, I'm promoting, but then also at the same time, it's still very much me.
1: I think
2: I think it's an important thing. Like, was there ever a point that you felt that you were losing you, like, throughout this whole, like,
0: not yet?
2: Love that.
1: Not yet. I don't think it's ever gonna happen with him, because it's like, you're already you.
2: Good point.
1: Yeah. I don't think you're ever gonna lose being Ellie Bendia.
2: That's a good point, though. Right. Yeah. Which brings me to the question of the album. So, in terms of the album, would you say that this is a really good expression of the kind of music you want to make as Ellie Bendia?
0: Oh, you took the words right out of my mouth. Oh. I mean, yeah, it is really good. It's a really good expression of how I think I am now as a musician and a songwriter.
1: But do you ever feel like this is something that you've kept for a long time? But I think it's a really good representation of the things that you've done in your past music. So has this been like a process of you finding bits and pieces of like the music you've done before and trying to put like the best parts of it into this album? Or is it just like, this is me now, this is what I'm going to do?
0: Yes and no. Part of it is calculated. Because you know you have to have a framework on how the sound should be like, or what the themes are, and no, because part of it is just instinctive.
1: Yeah,
0: you know, that's just, again, me. That's how I write songs. That's how I sing.
1: Yeah,
0: that's how I write lyrics.
2: I mean, I feel like it's just the ultimate expression of what you want to do, which I think is cool.
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2: I mean, I feel like it's just the ultimate expression of what you want to do, which I think is cool, because being able to do that, I mean, not everybody has the, you know, can do it. You know what I mean? Like, the courage to just do what they want with their music.
1: Yeah, and I think being an artist, parang, like you said, you have to have a framework. Mm-hmm. Sometimes you really
2: Method?
1: Oh, you really get caught in that thought. Parang, okay, what's going to work? What's not going to work? Is that something that you had to think about?
0: Mm-hmm.
1: Yeah.
0: That's right. I think the unlimited possibilities are what puts a limit on your creativity. Parang, diba, there's just too many options.
2: Yes.
0: it's similar to, diba, they have like these

0: presets, you know, sa mga DAWs, audio workstations. There's just too many. Like, halimbawa, the guitar sounds.
1: Exactly.
0: Parang you can't decide at all dahil sobrang dami. Parang it's the same thing with I guess, any art form. Or if you can't, like, pin down what you want, you'll spend a lot of time overthinking.
1: That's very true.
2: Yeah. With life, even. Not just like, it's,
1: having too many options really makes you
2: scary.
1: Yeah. Paralyzes you.
2: Yeah, exactly. And I've been reading a book. I've been reading a book on creativity.
1: I love this book.
2: Yes, by Rick Rubin.
1: The Rick Rubin.
0: Oh, yeah. Rick Rubin.
2: It's a very good book.
0: I listened to the audio.
2: The audio book.
1: It's a long book.
2: It's a long book. But it's very interesting to think. Because, like, people will think that creative people are, for example, artists or musicians. Yeah. But even just in everyday life, we have opportunities to be creative, right?
1: Yeah.
2: And it was interesting to hear that, when you have too many options. Because they talk about, like, the source and then the vessel and all of that things. And so it's quite interesting to think about that we all kind of react differently to life and out. From there, output is different.
1: Because I think as artists then talaga, like, we're mainly observers than creators. So parang he said that in the book na parang if you're not observing, it's really parang creating something really isn't just creating something. It's taking something that you've observed from outwards tapos making it into something like an art piece or whatever.
2: Yeah. And parang even just to start, I'm really talking about the book, but even just to start was like, it was like a quote, something like, wait, I have it on my phone. Let me pull it up.
1: It's a great book.
2: It really is. To anybody who's, you know, in a creative slump right now, if you need an extra push, check it out. Why not? Literacy is hot.
1: It is.
2: But it was something a little like, we don't, the goal is not to create art. It's to have a good life that eventually art becomes inevitable or something like that. So a very good quote, I think. Na parang,
0: A holistic approach.
2: So would you say with, you know, everything you've experienced in you know, your career, is that the kind of approach that you try to have also with your music?
0: With the album?
2: Yeah.
0: Definitely, most definitely. Yeah, because it just felt right, you know, to release it at this time. I've been spending my a few years just being a businessman and the CEO of Offshore, and I've really learned a lot from the new artists. Picked up a lot. Most of it is like how they are really I guess OCD with the work that they do, which is very obsessive. Most of, I guess you are also
1: Very, very obsessive.
0: And I kind of admire that coming from the rock milieu, you know. We're sort of
1: rock
0: mostly
1: and
0: rock and roll talaga. Sa lahat ng bagay, performance, lahat, studio.
1: So, but even with this album, you're sort of free-flowing with everything. Kasi lalo na you told us that you've worked with like other people in this album. Is it, kanyari, you made the backbone of the song. Medyo tight ka ba din sa, okay, this is what I want the song to be. So when other people work on the song, are you giving a specific direction to them? Or is it, I trust you and what you can do whatever?
0: Good question. Again, it's a yes and no. sometimes this is a specific thing I want, and then pagdating naman sa like guitars, I if I really really trust this guy, this guitar player, I let him do what he wants, and that's Jerome Velasco, who can't do any wrong with guitar. So I just he's basically free to do what he wants on this album, and he did.
1: He's your co-producer, no?
0: He's

0: my co-producer also.
1: Solid.
2: Yeah, that's great.
1: Just, but is it one set of people for the whole album? For example, same drummer for all the songs, same guitarist.
0: Yeah,
1: for all
0: same
1: the
0: drummer. The drummer is Pat Sarabia.
2: Oh, nice.
0: I have piano and keys there. Mm-hmm. Si Ryan, si Gox, uh-huh. who I've worked with in Apartel.
2: Yes.
0: And then the sound engineer and also co-producer is, of course, Audrey Janicio, who also uh-huh. handles all the sound engineering duties offshore. So yeah, it's a very tight-knit team.
1: Which I can imagine the album to be very cohesive, because if it's one set of people, it's probably going to sound
0: right.
1: like one big album.
2: For sure, and like the synergy of everybody will definitely be felt.
1: Yes.
2: In the music, and the album is coming out November 8th.
0: November 8th.
2: Yeah,
1: right. How many tracks?
0: 10 lang. 10.
2: Method mm. adapters. Mm-hmm. Very interesting.
1: I wanted to ask you that. Because I noticed that you have a certain way of naming albums. That's very.
2: That is so true.
1: Like, it's not. A lot of albums would be named something that you've heard of.
2: Yeah.
1: But your album names are very different. So, what's your process with making an album name?
0: I like all sorts of album titles mm-hmm. or album or song titles, but at the end of the day, when I kind of read it written on paper, I just go for, I want to go for something unique.
2: Yeah, very unique.
0: That's my default, you know. Yeah. I like coining phrases I also like simple titles, but most of the time, for this album especially, I want to be, different.
2: Yeah. No, when I first read Method Adapter, it was like, it's giving me disconnection notice, bro. Like, that kind of vibe. I was like, it's cool, yeah.
1: And it's different, but not hard to remember.
2: Yeah. Very catchy.
0: Well, I did play around with some working titles. Like, It was supposed to be called Amorphous.
2: Ooh, okay.
1: Wow.
0: Yeah.
2: Very different.
0: It's different, right? But then I said, that's not me.
2: Mm-hmm.
0: You know?
2: Yeah. Yeah, it's
1: and a little method adapter.
2: Yeah, me too. I like
1: so
2: method adapter.
1: What does it mean?
2: Yeah, what does it mean to you, like, exactly, method adapter?
0: Well, you were already hinting at the meaning of the title a while ago. You were talking about... methods and adapting, and frameworks and parameters. So I was just talking about the process of how I wrote this album, and that's the album title.
2: Oh my gosh, I'm gonna start using it. I'm gonna start using it in normal conversation. Like,

0: gosh. I'm gonna start using it. I'm gonna start using it in normal conversation. Like, just a method adapter.
1: Sobrang art ng
2: It's also like parang a pun on method actor.
0: Yes.
3: Okay.
2: Yeah, because I was really into Marlon Brando.
0: Wow, love Marlon Brando.
2: Last year, I was reading up on the the method.
1: You're really big on the film stuff, no?
2: Yeah. I'm a fan. Super. So it's like a take on that.
1: So it's your version of like the method musician. You're the method musician.
2: That's right.
0: Oh, that makes me love it more now. Now that I know, like even just the Now when you said method actor, it made it made me understand it more. So, like wild. Joaquin Phoenix.

0: that kind of vibe. And it's cool because yun nga, the album for everybody who's listening is coming out November 8th. So make sure to check it out. Obviously, Bulaklak Sabuan is out everywhere already. So you guys can listen to that. But you also mentioned a while ago that, you know, aside from music, obviously you've been a businessman, you know, with offshore also, and working with a lot of younger artists.
1: Great artists.
0: Yes, a lot of great, very
1: big
0: unique.
1: Big fan of Anna Mori.
0: Yes, very unique artists as well. So yeah, we want to get to know more about like Ellie as a businessman slash mentor slash
1: label head
0: label
1: slash CEO.
0: Person. How's it been? How has it been like seeing your artists grow? Like especially like Enna, for example, who has such a crazy international career.
1: Yeah.
0: By the way. Like I was talking to Miss Day again a while ago and I was telling her, if I didn't know Enna, like if I didn't know her and I met her or I listened to her, I wouldn't have known that she was from the Philippines. Because she's so big internationally. Exactly. Even just the sound of it. So, yeah.
2: Of course, we want Enna, siempre, to be big here also, right? She can't do that unless, you know, she, you know, changes something and she doesn't want to and we don't want to make her change anything. So, it's going to have to be really organic if she actually busts out of her niche here.
1: So
2: but
1: is it
2: we're very happy for her because you know internationally she's very well known now.
1: Do you try to push her? Or is it like something that you at least open up in meetings? Or is it like, okay, that's what you want to do?
2: That's not my job, actually. Some people push her, you know, to in the right direction, of course. Yeah. And that would be her manager, CPAT, and the odds.
0: I mean,
1: but she's so good.
0: She is.
2: Yeah.
1: Like she's the one of the artists na parang pag may gig talaga, yun yung pupuntahan ko talaga. And sobrang saya ko pag kasama namin siya sa lineup.
0: And you can feel the energy. Like, exuding.
1: Yung fear namin pag nasa lineup siya, wag kaming mag-play after niya. Kasi iba energy niya tumutok. Sobrang galing.
2: Type of artist na you really have to experience live.
1: Exactly.
2: Exactly. Not that the music, the audio is not good, but
1: It's just a lot better. Ibang experience siya.
0: For sure. And a while ago, you were saying how, you know, working with these younger artists also helped you kind of realize na there's so many things you can try out and so many things that you can do.
2: Parang nainggit lang ako eh. Like,
0: was there like a certain moment you realized
2: so much
0: that?
2: Fun, huh?
0: Was there a certain moment that you realized
2: that? Yeah, yeah. I was kind of parang envious, especially of Enna. She was having so much fun with her music and I kind of forgot, well, dramatic, but I kind of forgot how that felt. So I kind of did want to experience that again.
0: Yeah, I mean, understandably so. With anything that we do, especially because with the music thing, I can imagine, like for you guys, it's fun, but it's also work, obviously.
1: Oh, naman.
0: So at any time naman talaga, it will get You'll forget. Yeah, you'll forget.
2: No. Either voluntarily or by accident, diba? Yeah.
1: Lalo pag maraming sunod-sunod, parang I guess you forget na it's fun.
2: It's fun, yeah.
1: When you're playing nang wala kang tulog, parang kailangan mo ilaban yung puyat sa game.
0: Yeah.
1: Okay, I need to remember that this is fun.
0: Yeah. So how do you find that fun again? Like what was like how do you Nika sure.
2: Yeah.
1: I think kailangan mo siya ma-miss.
0: Ah, really?
1: At least for us. Kasi it's not like my band is like booked and busy all throughout the year. Mm-hmm. So, merong mga weeks na dire-diretso. Tapos parang umay ka na. So, when you get to a point na parang, okay, 1 month walang gig, iba yung gigil ulit eh. Biglang, we're gonna play. Game na.
0: Yeah.
1: Or bagong song. When you get to play a new song.
0: Yeah, it's like distance makes the heart grow fonder.
1: Exactly. Wow.
0: That kind of vibe. I got it. Yeah. No, but
1: literature.
0: But I mean, that's a nice thing that being able to work with younger artists is inspiring. But also, have you noticed anything that maybe you would want to change in like how younger artists operate. Because obviously, like,
2: how they operate.
0: Yeah, like how some people say, yeah, like, for example, Gen Zs are so like this or like uh-huh. that. Like, is there anything that you've noticed about the younger artists?
2: I don't know. I don't have any complaints really from the new generation. Yeah. Maybe. Just a little.
1: Maybe an observation.
2: Of,
0: yeah, just an observation.
2: No. I think the kids are all right, you know?
1: I like that.
0: Thank
1: line.
0: You.
1: I've heard that a lot.
0: Thank you.
1: I've heard that a lot from like your generation of artists. Like, you can the kids are all right. And it's so nice to hear that.
0: It is. It's a different. Because with.
1: It's validation,
0: eh? Yeah. Because you can hear so many negative things about.
1: Naman naman.
0: Diba?
1: And I mean, and I guess, nung time nyo, you were the rock and roll era talaga.
2: Yeah.
1: Not a lot of the older artists maybe were telling you that you weren't doing the right thing.
2: We definitely experienced that. So parang, it's either you continue the cycle or choose to change it. And I choose to change it. I don't want to be like a naysayer of the new generation. Like, I mean, they'll learn anyway.
1: Mm.
2: They'll have to learn, you know. And
1: one way or another.
2: Give them time to find out for themselves, make mistakes.
1: Uh-huh.
0: I love that. Such a great energy. You know what I mean? I mean, not that I've gotten a lot of like flack or whatever, but it just... is nice to hear, I guess. Because, with the whole conversation about us, you know, having so many options, we don't know what we want to do. We're obviously aware of that.
2: That's right.
0: And it's hard when other people push it, like older people push it, na parang, what are you doing with your life? You know what I mean? So it's nice to hear na it's right. Like, that's really how you should feel.
2: Mm-hmm.
1: Pero do you ever, kunyari, like... as much as you support whatever your artist wants to do, is there a certain level of being an artist that somehow gets in the way na parang, oh, this is not my type of music, but I have to support you as an artist. So do you ever feel that way? Na, as much as it's not like you don't like their music, it's just not your preference. Do you ever have to deal with that?
2: That's true. I do have to deal with that. And... it's no biggie, you know. Again, I want to keep an open mind. Like, I'm not the arbiter of anything. You know, I have my tastes.
1: Mm-hmm.
2: So do other people. But, you know, I don't have to like it. Like, I don't have to like hip hop or whatever.
1: Yeah.
0: Mm-hmm.
2: But that's a whole different world that's separate from mine.
1: Mm-hmm.
2: And there's no point knocking it. You know, I just won't listen to it, you know, because I'm not a fan.
1: Yeah.
2: But in the case of stuff that comes into offshore, and like you said, parang it's not my
1: cup of tea.
0: Yeah.
2: My cup of tea. I put on my
1: business hat.
2: And just for say, sure. Some people will like this, or maybe a lot of people will like this, and that's not for me to say.
0: Yeah.
1: So good.
0: Yeah, because things can coexist and we don't have to like everything.
2: Yeah,
0: and everybody doesn't like everything. You know what I mean?
1: Yeah.
0: It's very rare that they do. And it's I think people have to keep that in mind also, especially when it comes to artists, that some artists may not be your cup of tea. It doesn't mean you have to hate them. You know what I mean? Like,
1: I think people need to understand. Yeah. You know what to do.
0: And yes, Method Adapter. Make sure to listen to it. Thank you so much, Ali Buendia, for joining us here. And thank you, everyone, for listening. Bye.

Don't ask me why I look like this. Maybe I woke up unhinged. You don't need to question it. Baby, that's just how it is. Why I look like this. Maybe I just up like it. You don't need to question it.

hey.

0: That's okay, baby. Okay lang yan. Safe ka sa amin, ha?
1: You know why, huh? Kasi nandito na si Mommy and Daddy!